0: That was Chicago singer, songwriter, guitarist Steve Freund, or Freund. I've been corrected all morning. I probably will be again. It's from his C for Chicago album on Delmark Records. And on guitar was, also on guitar, second guitar, was Buzz Skaggs on that particular track. And we played that because on Monday, Steve had a birthday. And 1952, you work it out. I can't be bothered. 1952, so very happy birthday to Steve. Coming up next, we'll return with another birthday, and that is Danielle Nicole. We'll be back in just a tick.
1: This week at the Catfish, comedy on Tuesday, trivia on Wednesday, and in the band room is New Delica for free on Friday from 4 p.m. The six-band bonanza that is Catfest on Saturday from 7 p.m. and on Sunday, Ava Renee plays the front bar from 3 to 5 p.m. Enjoy an awesome and ever-changing range of independent craft beers and spirits, and 10% off over the bar when you show your PBS member card. The Catfish, proud PBS sponsor.

That was Danielle Nicole, and she had a birthday on Monday, turned 43. That was from Danielle's album Cry No More, which is on Concord Records, came out in 2018. We're whipping through the birthdays this morning, which is... Now, I was corrected, and I do thank you. We'll backtrack now to the Chicago singer-songwriter Steve Freund, is how you say it. It's actually spelled F-R-E-U-N-D. So thank you for that. 744. Having a birthday, the anniversary of the birth date of Floyd Jones, another great Chicago musician. And he was born in Marianna in Arkansas in 1917 on the 21st of July, died in Chicago in December 1989. And he did a lot of work with Moody Jones and Snooky Pryor, a very popular duo. In fact, the recording we're going to hear, Keep What You Got, was Jones's first recording session in 1947. It features Snooky on harp and Moody on guitar, and also Floyd. And out of that session came another track, Stockyard Blues. But we're going to hear Keep What You Got. Here's Floyd Jones.

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We worked in the fields together, and we learned to count on each other. When you live off the land, you don't have time to

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And I'd bring over my guitar and we'd play into the night. And every now and then Willie would grin and say, boy, you play all right. And that made me feel so good.

Tony Joe White, we're celebrating the anniversary of his birth date, born on the 23rd of July 1943. He died in 2018. That was Willie and Laura May Jones, and I was trying to find some information. I think that one came from the album Black and White, and I can't remember the year for that. And that's the end of our birthdays this morning. Tell you what, there's a lot of love out there for little Freddie King, so I thought I'd play a couple more tracks from him and just finish it off beautifully. David Hanson, Domino Conspiracy, saw little Freddie in New Orleans a few years back and really enjoyed it. Tanya, thank you for the great music. Listening to little Freddie King brought back memories of a couple of years ago, seeing him in New Orleans at the Jazz Museum. Thanks, Tanya. Also, we've heard from Bryce, the man on the ground there in New Orleans, and with a catch-up on little Freddie. Sadly, he's confined to a wheelchair now, but he can't play guitar due to a couple of pushy stacks and then a fall from his wheeler in rehab. But he can still sing with his band and two replacement guitar players. Bryce and Lisa saw him at Jazz Fest and also at his own mini fest at BJ's late May. He was in good form and was rocking his chair around when on stage. So he's getting some arm strength back. Thank goodness. As Bryce says, he's waiting news from his birthday bash at BJ's last Saturday. So it's great that they had a party for his birthday, which, as I mentioned, was last Sunday, the 19th of July, the ripe old age of 86. Thanks so much for that, Bryce. Love it. You always have all the info for us. So here is popular demand, little Freddie King.

Life up to three, just to see what you could see, rascal you. 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

0: Here you ask of you.
1: Yeah!
0: And my wife on the hill just to see what you could steal, you rascal, you.

0: Don't cut my throat.
1: And a very big happy birthday goes out to little Freddie King. Two extra tracks there. Lots of love, as I said. We heard Chicken Dance, the classic Freddie King Chicken Dance, and that little number, You Rascal You. It is 29 minutes to 11 o'clock, and good news, we're going to reschedule Andrea Marr's chat this morning to next week. So we're going to be chatting with Andrea about the Blues Guitar Roadshow. That's next Wednesday at 10:15, I think that is. Now, coming up now, there's a new single from a local singer, songwriter, guitarist Ash King has a brand new single out, and it's called Bonnie Eyes of Blue, and it's coming from his new album, which he launched last Sunday at Sookie Lounge Sunday afternoon. So we're going to hear the single from the new album from Ash King.

0: new single from the new album from Ash King, local musician Bonnie Eyes of Blue. Hope you were at the launch. The album launch took place last Sunday at Sookie Lounge. Right, we'll be right back with the gig guide. Above the
1: plains of Omaha. 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
0: Right, we've got quite a few gigs on the text line, which I will address before we launch into the paper version. Okay, as she says, rattling papers, nearly there. One more. Yeah, there we go. Okay, right, we have... on Friday from 6:30 to 7:30, Harvey Blues will be playing with Rachel Clark at the Ragtime Tavern. Also, Miss Lou's band, we've got that one on the gig guide, Lou, so not a problem. Ben Rogers' Instrumental Asylum are at Johnny's in St Kilda this Saturday night at 8 p.m. Cheers, Ben. Also, I know there's one more hiding here somewhere. Oh, good morning to Drew, too. I miss saying good morning to Drew. Also, Mick Elliott's digging it. Rock on, Mick. Thanks for that. Right, that's it for the gig guides there, the gigs that were on the text line. Okay, now this evening, Shannon Bourne and Thomas Hugh will be playing the Lomond Acoustica at the Lomond Hotel in Brunswick, 8 till 10:30. And Jump Cats plus the Blues Jam at the Hume Blues Club at the Thornbury Bowls. Also, Echuca Winter Blues Festival starts day one, Thursday, and it runs through to Sunday. You can check all the details at winterblues.com.au, and it is a free program. Right, also Friday, Southern Lightning will be at the Research Blues Club at Missing Gorilla in Eltham at 7 p.m. Phil Manning and Sarah Carroll will be playing the Odeon in Richmond. It's in Swan Street, 7 p.m. to 11. Also Stars with Jeff Atchison, Nick Charles and Mick Peeling doing a big show at Bird's Basement in the city. And Doggerall playing the Drunken Poet in West Melbourne at 8:30. Alison Ferrier and the Upshots at the Lomond at 9. And on Saturday, the Atomic High Tones are playing the Drunken Poet in West Melbourne. On Sunday, Frank Carnival is playing a Winter Blues Afternoons at the Yearing Farm Wines in the Yarra Valley at 1 p.m. Crossbones Boogie at the Tote in Collingwood and the Elwood Blues Club House Band plus Jam at the Lyrebird Lounge in Ripponlea, 4 p.m. That's where you can find Drew most Sundays. Jules Bolt and the Redeemers at the Rainbow in Fitzroy, 4 till 7. And Nana's Mojito are playing the Woodlands Hotel in Coburg, 4 till 6. Ian Collard is a special guest with the Blowout at Stingo Blues at the Yorkshire Stingo Hotel in Abbotsford, and that one's at 5 p.m. Kia Stevens is playing the Lomond in Brunswick East. Kid James at the Oak Tree Tavern in the basement at 5:30. And Miss Lou's Blues will be at the Sleepy Hollow Blues Club at Geelong Lions Breakfast Club in Geelong. Full details, you can check out sleepyhollowbluesclub.org.au. And next Tuesday, the 28th, the Salty Dog Blues Band will be special guest at the Embass House of Blues, Flemington Bowls in Flemington, of course. All right, that's it for the gig guide. We're going to hear a track from Ian Collard, Collard Greens and Gravy.

Collard greens and gravy, the current release, and that was Get Back. And the album's called Boogaloo Sauce. We're going to hear a track from Rachel Clark, who I mentioned. They got a gig on Friday and features Harvey Blues on guitar. Their latest single, Sometimes I Wander.

New release there from Daryl Roberts and Hey Gringo. The album's called Adios Amigo, and that was Long Way to Go, which featured, you probably recognise the voice there, backing vocals was Kerry Simpson. We heard from Rachel Clark with guitarist Harvey Blue with their new single, Sometimes I Wonder, and you can catch Rachel and Harvey at the Ragtime Tavern this Friday night. Well, look, we're winding up the show. That's about it. Lots of lovely text in this morning. Good morning to Carl from Checkerboard Lounge. Thank you. And a big thank you to our performer members, Alex Burns, Anthony Shorty Short, Ben Rogers, Instrumental Asylum, Checkerboard Lounge, Craig Horn and the Hornets, Jeff Hutchison, Greg Walsh, Hamish McLeod, Jim Green, John McGrath, and a big thank you to John McGrath, who has just renewed his performer membership. Thank you, John. Calliope and the Blues Messengers, and with apologies again, we'll reschedule that interview for another time. We'll let you know shortly. Kieran Fields, Nick Charles, Opelousas, Pepper Creek Revival, Rachel Clark Duo with Harvey Blues, Reza House Concerts, Rob George and the Bakersmith Gamble. Thank you, pbsfm.org.au, for all things membership. And also, with apologies to Andrea Marr and John McNamara for the phoner. We're going to do it again next week at 10:15, so there'll be no problems whatsoever. We're going to go out today with Luther Guitar Junior Johnson and the Magic Rockers, and Jan Dale coming up. Right, coming up is Jan Dale and Southern Style, and she's got two live-to-air musicians this morning, two local musicians playing old-time music, Jasper Bell and Justin Vilches, thank you, Jan, at the door. So that's Jasper Bell and Justin Vilches. So stay right where you are. Keep listening to PBS. Tom C. Nettison, Jump on the Blues, will follow at 1 o'clock. Vince Peach with Soul Time at 3 p.m. Then Lindell Wilkinson will see you safely home with The Afterglow. And Miss Goldie with Boss Action, 7 till 8 o'clock. Another tea, Vicar? I think so. I'll catch you all next week, where my special guest will be having a chat, long overdue, with Andrea Marr. Take care. Cheers.

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1: Hi, I'm Sammy Sheeler of the Lonesome River Band, and this

Good morning. Welcome to Southern Style. I'm Jan Dale. Big thanks, first of all, to Helen for a great show today, as always, despite a little bit of technical issue at some stage. But this is live to air radio, so things do happen. Makes it more fun, actually. So today we've got two musicians on the show, two local musicians, Justin Vilches and Jasper Bell. They're playing live to air and talking about a big dance afternoon coming up this weekend. They'll be on a little bit later. But in the meantime, I've got some albums that have been on my shelves for a long time and need a little bit of exposure. And the first one is the South Mountain Bluegrass Boys.

Well, when that was recorded, it was a young family band, and they're called the McKendries, and Jesselyn was on lead vocals. Lovely voice, young voice. A terrific version of Cry, Cry, Darling from their album Travelin' Back, released in 2002. And before that, the Wildwood Valley Boys and Heartbreakin' Devil from Back Country Roads, or Back Country Road on Rebel Records. And we started with South Mountain Bluegrass Boys and Kentucky Girl. That was recorded in 1999 on an album, Love of the Mountains. And this is Southern Style here on PBS FM with Jan Dale. And I just wanted to mention our website, pbsfm.org.au. 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So it's our listeners, our wonderful listeners, that keep us going. And if you'd like to send in an SMS, comes right through here to all of our computers. I can see it here in the studio. It's 0400 031067. That's our text line, 0400 031067. So I've got another tune to play for you, and after that we'll have our musicians in the studio, and I'm really looking forward to that. Justin Vilches and Jasper Bell playing some old time string music. So before they come on, I've got a bluegrass banjo player from Canada. His name is Craig Korth. That's spelt with a K, K-O-R-T-H.

0: And that was rather Irishy, a little bit unusual for Craig Corth, the Canadian banjo player. It was a medley, Menaik Road and Bush in the Peg Hole. Comes from his album Bankview. Okay, so now I've got our musicians in here. Justin Vilches playing guitar this time. I was somehow thinking he'd be on the mandolin, but of course the guitar fits better with Jasper Bell, who's playing the fiddle, and they're going to play some old-time string band music for us. Justin, of course, is from, you'd know him most likely from the High Street Drifters, and Jazz is from the Double Doll String Band, or that's just two of the bands they play with. So let's hear something from you first, and then we'll have a chat.
1: Let's do it. I'll try that. Yeah.

0: That was great. What was that tune?
1: That's a tune called Old Charlie Deckard from the Mississippi Bob Holt, Mississippi Fiddler.
0: Okay. Yeah. A Mississippi Fiddler, okay.
1: Yeah,
0: naughty, long way from old time.
1: Yeah, yeah.
0: Tell us a little bit. First of all, we'll go off over to you now, Justin. You're playing a guitar this time. What we're used to seeing you playing a mandolin, but the reason you're playing a guitar is because it works very well with the fiddle for old time music, isn't it?
2: Yeah, yeah.
0: And you're going to be performing
2: totally
0: together Saturday.
2: Bluegrass music is great and all, but there's a certain vibe to just sitting there playing two chords on a guitar while a great fiddle player plays along. You get to listen and just and sit in the groove of it. We're doing a barn dance and a honky tonk at the Brunswick Ballroom on this Saturday, and so doing a square dance and some two stepping, and so we thought we'd come on and give the people out there a bit of a taste of the music.
0: Yes.
2: So, yeah.
0: And even if you can't go Saturday, the music is wonderful to listen to anyway. This is going to be at the Brunswick Ballroom, and there's going to be some other people in the band along with you. Jess, who else is performing in the first part, which is the old time string band with a caller?
1: Yes, yeah,
0: square
1: dance. First half, we got a square dance for an hour and a bit, whatever it is. There's a couple of fiddle players, me and Naomi Jones is coming down from Newcastle to play. And we'll have Geordie Hickey on the bass and Justin smashing away at the guitar there too. And then our good friend Grace Bigby is going to be calling the square dancers, telling everyone how to dance, explaining the dances first so you don't need to sort of know anything to get involved, and doing the sort of patter of that and the, I don't know, there's a real rhythm to hearing the fiddle playing with the guitar, but also the caller over the top of it telling everyone how to step.
0: Really,
1: it's beautiful, you know. Yeah.
0: Actually, if you look on the website of the venue, there's some footage of last year's show.
1: There you go. Yeah, right.
2: Yeah, this is our second year doing it. Last year,
1: we had
2: the first one, and it's great. I think why we're really inspired to do this is just it brings together a whole bunch of different people from the community and young and old. And in that footage, if you have a look at it, there's, you know, some older folks dancing with some, you know, little kids and some all the way in the middle there. So it's really nice. I think it's a really good event, especially in wintertime, to kind of get people out and realize that, like, you know, we can dance our way through the winter blues here.
0: And that was the square dance part, which you're playing for. So you don't need to know anything about square dancing because it's all going to be explained. And anyway, it's just good fun.
2: So I went to Grace's place for a rehearsal a couple of weeks back there, and they were practicing their calling I can assure you they're on top of telling everybody what moves to do.
1: They're very good.
2: It's awesome.
1: And sometimes it's more fun coming and screwing up the dancing.
2: Too. Yeah.
0: Well, that's it. You don't have to be good at it. It's just to have good fun, and
2: it's
0: you
2: an organized
0: come on
2: chaos.
0: Your own.
2: Yeah.
0: You don't have to have a partner. That's the thing.
2: No, absolutely.
0: About square dancing.
2: I mean, I think it brings people together, like I said, and you can find a whole bunch of friends there.
0: Yeah.
2: Just messing up the square dancers.
0: Okay, so let's hear some more music.
1: Cool. Oh, let's play that Black Mountain Rag.
2: Awesome.

0: That was fantastic. What was that called?
1: That's a Black Mountain Rag from a, well, it's a version, a kind of weird loopy version from Clyde Davenport. So,
0: and and I love the way you pluck the strings of the fiddle.
1: Yeah, he does that weird playing and Lewis.
0: Yeah.
1: Which, like, the stabbing with the bow as well, it took a little bit to figure out
0: how
1: the hell he's doing it. Yeah, it's fun. It's getting both your hands involved a bit, yeah.
0: Yeah, I bet. And your brain.
1: Yeah, tell me about it.
0: Anybody who's listening, just a reminder that what our text line, 0400 031 067, and these great musicians are in here with an audience of one, only one that they can see, which is me. So if you're enjoying it, let us know. 0400 031 067, and someone has already done that. Hell yeah, it's so good to hear you. Love, Maxie.
1: That's really lovely. Thanks, Maxie.
0: And there's a message from Alan too, a little bit earlier. Thanks, Alan. Okay, so let's hear some more.
1: Yeah. Do you want to do that, what's it called, the Sandy River, that one?
2: Yeah, absolutely. The great thing about the guitar vol here is I just get to say yes to everything.
1: Yeah, I asked like you. You need to give me permission to play the tune. But
2: yeah. No, Jess.
0: You have to know perhaps what key it's in.
2: Oh,
0: that kind of thing. But otherwise, you just play along.
2: Yes, boss.
0: You're accompanying.
1: Yeah. Oh, it's a pretty, you get to really, you know, meditate into it a bit, hey?
2: Exactly, yeah. I mean, I think, especially, I mean, for people who don't know, I guess, in this situation, it's kind of like the fiddle players running the show. So I get to sit here and say, all right, how can I make jazz sound better?
1: I'm sweating in the corner. Yeah, I'm running the show. Yeah.
0: All these old time tunes are fiddle driven.
2: Yeah, exactly. Yeah. And I mean, there's like, yeah. Sorry, I didn't have anything to say about that.
1: No, the fiddle really drives the band though. Yeah. All right, let's do that. Sandy River.

0: That was great.
1: Nice. Rowdy, yeah.
0: Oh, yeah, so we like that. There's a message from 882. That aggressive octave sound on a fiddle with a little question mark sounds punk as I dig it.
1: God, there's something to unpick there, but I appreciate the compliment. Yeah. Love that, yeah.
0: Well, there's actually a lot of similarities. People are always telling me between old-time, various old-time music and bluegrass too, and
2: absolutely.
0: And punk.
1: Yeah,
0: and,
1: I mean, that's certainly how I came to it, and you know, all the sort of Double Dole Band came to it, was through, and there's a lot of great punks in the States doing this stuff, and actually it's been really cool when we've been over to the States seeing especially how much the punks take up square dance. Like, it's dance music, obviously, but there's punks putting out zines about, you know, like distributing stuff about how to call dances and sort of making that available to everyone. And the punks are the ones in the States running the, like, cool dances that are also, like, gender inclusive and all this stuff.
0: Yeah.
1: It's pretty... it's nice to think about the link there, too.
0: That is great.
2: Absolutely.
0: And it's quite an art to call a dance.
1: Oh, seriously, yeah.
0: You have to learn how to do it.
1: Yeah.
0: What a shame we haven't got a caller in here. You just have to go, folks. You just have to go on Saturday afternoon and hear Grace calling.
1: And they learnt in a big way from, like, they learnt from a bunch of punks in the States, but also from, like, Phil Jameson and other kind of Americans who, you know, have been out over the years or always been out there or whatever and taught. Like, Grace done a lot of kind of learning the calls from the square dance calls in the States we like.
0: Direct from the horse's mouth.
1: Yeah.
0: Okay, so what next? Oh, hang on. Oh, Jane, this music is so good. I was just practicing my violin this morning, but I'll pull it out again after Southern Style. Thanks for the inspiration.
2: Oh, absolutely.
0: Tales. That's from Indian Tales.
2: There'll also be a country two-step after the square dance.
0: Yes, we hadn't got to that yet, had we? Well,
2: no.
0: Yes, with a seven-piece honky-tonk band.
2: I mean, all is good and well being all acoustic, but then after we've done an hour dance of square dances, we'll be doing a two-step with a seven-piece country honky-tonk band. There'll be pedal steel and guitar and drums.
0: Oh,
2: that big
0: drums.
2: Old thing, exactly.
1: Yeah. After hearing this for an hour,
2: Charlotte Lelevre will be leading that one. She's a great singer, and guitar player. So, square dancing. If that's maybe a little bit of your flavor, but don't know and like the two step, and then there's plenty of that too. So.
0: Last year, and a lot of people dressed up.
2: Absolutely.
0: With Western clothing and boots and cowboy hats.
2: If you feel so inclined, I mean, I think people love getting into the dress-up theme of it all. But also, if you don't, if you just want to come in your trackies, it's all about whatever you want to be out there.
1: That's it. You can dance wearing a hat or not.
2: Yeah.
0: Here's another one. Enjoying the live music, Jane. Bravo.
2: Oh, thank you.
0: And another one. Sounds great.
1: Thanks so much. That's lovely, guys.
0: It's really good to know, isn't it, that people out there are enjoying it. This is a probably a pretty big audience, I hope. We hope.
2: Oh, it's a real treat.
1: Yeah, usually we'd be in it. Yeah, it's great. It's awesome. It's really nice to get to come in and, have a play.
2: Usually just doing this in our living rooms. So it's nice.
1: Yeah, that's right. This is a nicer living room.
0: I think I need to get you in more often. So keep going with some more music.
1: Let's do a pretty one. Let's do that Happy Hollow.
2: Beautiful.
1: Do it. Yeah, slow it down a little bit.

0: it's nice to have a slower one. And, people get puffed up when they're my age. So that's a.
1: Yeah. I mean, we'll make sure we throw in some waltzes too at the on the dance on this Saturday. So we have a bit of a drinks break.
0: That sounds great. Love a waltz. So just keep playing. It's just lovely. I'm just going to remind listeners again that this is Southern Style on PBS, and the guests in the studio are Justin Vilches, it's playing guitar, and Jasper Bell on the fiddle, and they will be playing this Saturday afternoon at the Brunswick Ballroom. The first set is an old-time string band with Caula, and the second is a seven-piece honky-tonk, more electric band with Charlotte. Le Levre singing at the Brunswick Ball. Okay, so we're just enjoying hearing you two. So
2: yeah, let's
0: just play a bit more.
2: All right, let's do that calico then. That's great.
1: Yeah.
2: Yeah, a bit groovier, eh?
1: Uh-huh.

0: It sounds terrific. Now, you get your inspiration, I gather, largely from old recordings of American traditional fiddle players. Is that where most of it comes?
1: Like, I definitely go back to the recordings to get the sort of tunes, but one cool thing is there's so many good old-time players in Melbourne. I get most of the tunes from sort of jams we're at. There's sort of a few regular weekly ones in Melbourne, plus more in sort of Central Vic. I'll usually get them from there and then maybe go back and find them. But there's such a sort of thriving old-time scene in Melbourne and Victoria. Like, it's kind of unbelievable. The thing that's often missing from it is square dancing. Like, it really blows me away going to the States how much of a part of the culture the square dance still is, and like how much more sense the music makes with the as dance music.
0: Clogging as
1: well. Yeah, flat footing too, for sure. Yeah.
0: Yeah. Which is what I like doing too.
1: Yeah, cool. Yeah, right.
0: Okay, so let's have another one.
1: Let's do. Oh, you want to say something?
2: Nah, I think you covered it all there. Yeah. I was just happy listening.
1: Let's do that. They swung John Brown, you know.
2: Sure.
1: That's nothing weird. Another sort of gentle one, hey? Yeah.
2: Yeah.

0: What was that one called? Something to do
1: it's
0: with
1: called,
0: John?
1: That's called They Swung John Brown from the Sour Apple Tree. Yeah.
0: Oh. So. I love the names of these songs. Oh, there's some wonderful names.
2: It's a real pretty one for a pretty morbid.
1: Pretty one for the, yeah, for the kind of mourning, maybe kind of not, but maybe hopefully mourning the death of a really staunch abolitionist. But yeah.
0: Interesting. Yeah. Okay. So. Our text line, 0400 031 067, where musicians, as I mentioned before, don't know, can't see anybody that's listening apart from me, so we love to have the messages.
2: The tuning, it takes a little bit here. We've got to make sure.
0: Okay, that's all right.
2: Stay in tune.
0: Well, while you're doing that, I've got someone to thank here. So thank you very much to Taryn Nagesh, who has very generously given a donation to PBS. Thank you so much. Oh. Taryn helped to keep us going for a little bit longer. And also, the Groove Towns have become performer patrons, or renewed their performer patronship of Jumpin' the Blues. So thank you very much to the Groove Towns. Anybody who'd like to join up or find out more about this great radio station, pbsfm.org.au. Okay, guys, let's go.
2: Well, yeah, can we go
1: one more?
2: Yeah, sure.
0: Have a fast one this time.
1: Yeah, let's do it. Let's do that Peckerwood. You like that, hey?
2: Yeah.
1: All right, do the Clyde Davenport Peckerwood. Yeah. That'll do. That's old timey in tune. Yeah.

0: All right. This is, don't put it away. I'd like, can you manage? We've got time for one more quick.
1: Oh, yeah, look, if that's what people want to hear, yeah.
0: Oh, definitely. An upbeat one again. That's really, makes me want to get up out of this seat and dance.
1: Let's do that. Sugar in the Gourd. Hey?
2: Yeah.
1: That's straight out. There'd be a, yeah, there's fours in the middle.

0: Wow, that was especially wonderful. Thank you so much to Jasper Bell on the fiddle there and Justin Vilches on the guitar. The fiddle is such an incredibly expressive instrument. It can make
1: sometimes
0: you
1: it expresses
0: cry.
1: Stuff I don't even want to express. Yeah, it's, yeah.
0: Did that happen then?
1: Oh, look, no, yeah, it's nice. Not, but you're right. Yeah, it's really, it gets in you a bit, doesn't it? It's really
0: yeah,
1: beautiful.
0: It does. And of course, yes, the guitar is without the guitar, you wouldn't, it just wouldn't be nearly as good. The guitar is really important.
2: Just hold it down, smash the chords on it.
0: Yeah, but it's important.
1: It's amazing how driving a sound you can make with, yeah, a fiddle and a guitar. There was like so much of the music you play on the show too. Like, it all translates to two people playing in this amazing way.
0: It does, accompanied maybe by a double bass or something like that. And Yeah, well, thank you so much for coming in. And people, if you, once again, if you want to hear both of them playing plus other members of the band, go along on Saturday afternoon to the Brunswick Ballroom. But do book the Brunswick Ballroom. It's doors at 12:30. So best to book in advance. I think it's going to be busy.
2: Yeah, it'll be a big time. You think one fiddle sounds... sounds loud and hectic. You should hear two fiddles.
0: Oh, I love two fiddles. Yes, especially twin fiddles. So the twin fiddle is playing harmony to the other fiddle. It just sounds fantastic.
1: Seriously. And Naomi, who's the other fiddle player, is really hot, really good player. Great to play with. It's going to be really fun. Yeah.
0: Well, next time we'll have to get Naomi to come in too.
1: Yeah.
0: And have a full
2: band. Trying to convince her to move to Melbourne. That's what we're trying to do.
0: Where do they live?
2: Newcastle.
0: Oh, yeah. Yes. Well, that's a long way.
1: It is.
0: That's a big difference.
1: Yeah.
0: Difference.
1: Yeah.
0: Anyway.
2: Well, thank you so much for having us on, Jan.
0: It's been great. Thanks for coming in. We'll see you next time.
2: Yeah.
0: Okay, so I'm going to have a little bit of... swingy music now to as a change. It's Amy Gallatin and Still Waters.

Wow, that was fun. Different style of fiddle playing there, but the actual album was from Caroline Martin. She's a singer. Down by the Old Hi-O was the name of the tune. And it's from A Platter of Brownies, the music of Milton Brown. And on that particular one, the fiddle player was Aaron Till. There's a piano player, Rory Hoffman, and, well, a whole list of musicians. I won't read them all out, but it was good fun, wasn't it? And before that, we had Amy Gallatin and Stillwater and Going Back to Texas from her album Sweet Gatherings. Both of those musicians are from America, of course. And we're staying with American musicians just for this next one. Well, actually, she's originally from Canada, Sally Jones, and now lives in America. And this is Blue Tonight. And we're following that with the Alum Ridge Boys and Ashley. So that has an Australian on it for you. And we'll tell you more about that afterwards. Bye for a moment.

0: That was Curtis Blackwell and the Dixie Bluegrass Boys, and the title track from their album On and On. That was written by Bill Monroe, actually, and the album was released in 1992. And before that, the Alum Ridge Boys and Ashley, they've been on this show. Ashley is Ashley Watkins, and she is a local musician, Daniel Watkins' sister. Actually, Daniel is a fine guitarist. Ashley is a fine guitarist also and singer. And also with them, Andrew Small, Connor Villestra, Austin Janey. And the song Toast 'Em Dry, the tune, was written by their banjo player, Trevor Holder. And the album, Live at WPAQ. And before that, Sally Jones and Blue Tonight from Love Hurts. And all of this is on the website already. There might be some alterations if I add some songs or change things around. But if you miss anything that I say or tell you about the music, you can check it out on the Southern Style section of the PBS website, pbsfm.org.au.
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0: Now, from their very first album released in 1998, here's Mick Conway's National Jug Band.

Mick Conway's National Junk Band. Pick it up and play it from their very first album that they issued, Kitchen Sink Music. Well, it's time for the gospel bracket now. And, well, actually, just before I start that, I would like to thank Southern Styles performer patrons. A very special thank you to these people who've joined up as performer patrons to the show, helping to keep the station on air. Baker and Bunn, Beyond the Sea Band, Craig Hannaford, Emmy Ryan, O Gibson, Peter Somerville Banjo Academy, Potato the Spud-Shaped Tabby Cat, The Weathered Heads, Vader Fame, Zaki the Zydeco Kitten. Thank you so much to all of you. And to our patrons, personal patrons, Hutchie, thank you, Craig and Linda Sampson, Geddy, the Brown Hound from the Pound, Ken and Valerie Johnson, and Rennie and Tails Blackadder, and Walter Vallis. Thank you very much indeed. And once again, our website, pbsfm.org.au, and our text line, 0400 03 1067, should you like to send in a message. And someone who enjoyed the old-time music playing live to air earlier on with Justin Viltes and Jasper Bell, he said, upped my productivity working, listening to that old-timey music. Oh, that's great. Okay, so we're starting the gospel bracket with a recording of the Waylon Jennies, recorded live at the Mort Chunk Opera House in Pennsylvania in 2008.

That was the Munro Brothers and My Saviour's Train. It was recorded in 1936 and released on Just a Song of Old Kentucky. Old Kentucky Volume 2. Before that, Ralph Stanley and the Clinch Mountain Boys and Going Up Home to Live from Man of Constant Sorrow. It was one of those albums released after Oh Brother, Where Art Thou, the film, because Ralph Stanley featured in that film, of course, singing Oh Death, you might remember. So they released a compilation of his work, which includes that and the one that we just heard, Going Up Home to Live. And we started with the Waylon Jennies, a rather beautiful song of Glory Bound, and that was from Live at the Mauch, M-A-U-C-H, Mauch Chunk Opera House. And they included Ruth Moody, who wrote that song, and is on lead vocals. Got some blues now, starting it with Robert Lowry.

And that was Australian musician Chris O'Connor. And it was recorded in, well, released anyway in 2017. It was a Memphis mini song, When the Levee Breaks, and the album I Asked for Water. And before that, Robert Lowry, that's Lowery, Raining Down Blues. That's the title track of his album, released in 1999 on Wolf Records. Virgil Thrasher was playing the harmonica and David Scoff washtub bass. So, here's a one. We had featured John Hartford last week, and I've got another one of his right now. It goes out to our cat members. Pip the cat, Zachy the Zydeco kitten, or there'll be some Cajun for you in a minute, Potato the spud-shaped tabby cat, and I think Cam the poohead is a cat. Now, I've got confused about that. We were so interested in the in its name. I've forgotten what animal it was, so forgive me, but I think it might have been a cat. Anyway, this is John Hartford with The Cat Came Back.

John Hartford on fiddle there, and The Cat Came Back. That comes from his album The Bullies Have All Gone to Rest. And a very, very special thank you to Anonymous from Richmond, who has generously donated to PBS. Thank you so much. That's just wonderful. One of those great listeners helping to keep us on air. Thank you indeed. If anyone would like to do such something similar or join up their band, whatever, you can do that through the website pbsfm.org.au. Thank you so much. Bit of Cajun now. This is the Cajun All-Stars, and there's a whole host of musicians on this particular album, but the fiddle player, the lead fiddle player, is Michael Dussault, but also David Powell plays fiddle, and Jimmy Rowe is the accordionist.

Two there from the Cajun All-Stars. Oops, nearly three. Okay, yes, two there. We heard Waltz to start with, which was the Waltz of Grand Bois. And then we heard a two-step, which is simply called Cajun Two-Step. And the name of the album, Chez Les Cajuns. Okay, I just realised somebody was missed off the performer patron thank you list, and it's Nick Charles. Thank you so much, Nick Charles, for joining up to Southern Style. Okay, we've got a new release here from a Newcastle-based woman called Steel City Sue, and I'm going to play you one from that.

And that delightful piece of music was by Steel City Sue from her brand new album, which is called The Red Zone. And she is launching that. She's already had a few launch dates here in Victoria. She's from Newcastle. But you can see her this coming Sunday at the Carlton Fringe Common Rooms, 2 p.m. She'll be doing an album launch. The album's called The Red Zone. And we heard Unturned Stone. Okay. Just got a few people to thank here. Wanted to thank our Friends for a Decade, Southern Styles Friends for a Decade, Dolly the Bull Terrier, Ellen Hookey, John Forrester, John Keep, Leon Berger, Mark Dunn, Porter the Dog, Tony B and Tony Earl. Thank you all so very much. And our Friends for Life, Bruce Novak and Ian Alexander. Thank you, thank you. And I played a tune for the cats before and one cat responded with a meow and a heart. Thank you, 761, for sending that in. That's lovely. Okay, so here's another bit of old-time music. This is, it's four women. I'm just trying to find my notes. Four women from California. It was recorded in 1996, and they're called Lilies of the West.

0: right, big hand for the Chili Strings.
1: Thank you. And the first song we will do is Sugar Hill.

Unfortunately, we've run out of time, but that was John Boothroyd on vocals there, Ray Schaber on fiddle, and Richard McEwen, I think, on banjo. The Chilli Strings and Sugar Hill. There was live concert recordings at Harrietville Bluegrass and Traditional Country Music Convention, November 2008. And before them, from California, Lilies of the West and Bowling Green from Seeds of Tradition, their album. Now, tomorrow, Thursday the 23rd of July, as part of the Leaps and Bounds Music Festival, PBS is presenting the 2026 edition of Swinging City, a live broadcast of PBS programs Radio City and Swinging Doors, this year from the Yorkshire Stingo on Hoddle Street in Abbotsford. That's tomorrow, and it will run between 1 and 5pm with hosts Crispy and Ernie. 4 hours of live music with special guests, rare records and a few laughs. And as I mentioned, the ballroom barn dance this coming Saturday at the Brunswick Ballroom from 12:30. The first part is square dancing, and the second is two-stepping with two different bands, and you don't need a partner and you don't need to know how to do it. Also on Saturday, Land's End at the Big Earls at the A Big Girls Barbecue between 5 and 8. That's with Michael Mildren and others. I mentioned Steel City Sue's album launch at Carlton Fringe Common Rooms, also Sunday at 2 o'clock. And next Tuesday, July the 28th, the Bernie Bridges will be at the Mountain Pickers Association Ferntoo Gully Bowls Club. They'll be the feature band next Tuesday. That's it. Now stay tuned for Tom Sinides with Jumpin' the Blues coming up right after this show. And after Tom, of course, we've got Vince Peach with Soul Time. So I'm going out with a banjo player this time. This is Terry McGill and Big Tilda. Bye for now. I'll see you next week.

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0: Jumping the Blues.
1: PBS.
0: Oh, that was awesome.

Yes, good afternoon and welcome to Jumpin' the Blues. Tom Sinides with you, taking you through till 3 o'clock with a mixed bag of blues and R&B on this cool Melbourne day in Melbourne town. Hope you're doing well. I've got a stack of great sounds for you. Hope you can stick around. And big thanks to Jen. And wow, wasn't that live music on her show great? Justin and Jasper there, they were cooking. Just fantastic. I was, as I was driving in, listening to wonderful playing, and I think Jen said they've got a gig at the Brunswick Ballroom, is it? Yes, I think so. But coming up this Saturday, so check them out. Okay, I've got a stack of gigs to tell you about later on in the program. And if you want to jump on board with the with any gigs that are related to this program, you can message in on 0400031067. All right, we're going to kick off with some BB King. And BB King, well, put out a stack of fantastic live albums over the years. Live at the Regal, live at Cook County Jail, live at Apollo. Probably one of my all-time favourites is Live in Chicago, or Blues is King. I think it's under the title Blues is King, Live in Chicago. But I'm going to kick off with Live in Japan. It stands up really strong for me. I think some great sounds, beautifully recorded. And we're going to take a track, You're Still My Woman, BB King from 1971, Live in Japan. And then we're going to follow up with a couple from Albert Collins. Had someone message in, they went last week, I can't remember the name, but who it was, but I've got some killers for you. Recorded at Gold Star Studios in Houston, Texas in 1963. Henry Hayes on saxophone, and I think it's Bobby Alexis on the organ on one of the tracks. Two tracks we're going to be playing, Frostbite and Thaw Out. But first up, this is BB King.

Oh yeah, there's it's a thing called T-Bird by Rocky Robinson and the Ardales there, and before that a couple of tracks from Albert Collins. Wow, some really cool stuff from the 60s. I just love his 60s work. We played Thaw Out and Frostbite, and recorded at the Gold Star Studios in Houston, Texas. Yeah, around about the early 60s with Henry Hayes on sax. And I think that Thorad had Bobby Alexis on the organ there. Albert Collins. And at the top there, B.B. King from 1971, live in Japan. Really one of B.B.'s strong live albums. And we played You're Still My Woman. It's about 21 minutes past 1 o'clock and you're listening to Jump the Blues right here on PBS FM. And we've got a few people here who have messaged in. And thanks to Dino. Good on you, Dino. Long time. He was digging the Albert Collins stuff there. Thanks to 623... 848 and Carl from Checkerboard, and yep, he's digging the BB stuff there. I've got a thing too, who signed up earlier, is the Groove Tones from Williamstown as a performer patron at Jumpin' the Blues. Thanks to the Groove Tones, fantastic. And also there's someone there that's put in a pledge, but we just might leave that one to a bit later, I think. We're just going to keep the music rolling. I've got in the machine a track here by Lavelle White from a really nice CD she put out on Antones Records, Miss Lavelle. I think a couple of weeks back I played a little bit of it. I'm going to play some more. This is a thing called You're Gonna Make Me Cry, the O.V. Wright classic.

0: 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Nice long bracket for you there.
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0: Hey, it's about 23 minutes to 2 o'clock, and you'll see Jump the Blues right here on PBS FM. And let's run through all those wonderful tracks. Tina Turner, Five Long Years. Before that, Jimmy Thomas with Tin Pan Alley, and we're sort of, over the last few months, been racking up a few versions of Tin Pan Alley. There must be a stack of them. I think there is. I've got a heap of them at home. That's a good version. Tin Pan Alley, Jimmy Thomas. We're on the west coast of the USA with Giselle, a little tough singer, Get My Gun. Before that, Laverne Baker, You Better Find Yourself Another Fool. And at the top there, Miss Lavelle, You're Gonna Make Me Cry, with a nice version of that classic O.V. Wright track, and from an album that Antones Records put out, I think it was way back in the early 90s, and it still stands up pretty good, Miss Lavelle. Okay, thanks to Mark out there in South Frankston. Thanks for that, Mark. Good to hear from you. Thanks to, yes, I'll leave that one. Amsworth Tarquin from Potsdam has pledged to sign up to Tomorrowland. Thank you. Okay, we're going to move into our B3 Blues and Grooves, and I've got three tracks lined up for you this week. I've got some killers for you. I've got Jimmy McGriff with the big band from his album A Tribute to Basie, and we're going to play Blues Go Away, and then we're going to follow up with Booker T and the MGs, a nice thing I just love their version, well, their thing of grooving. And we'll finish off with James Brown, Can You Feel It, James Brown on the organ. And speaking of organ, the B3, next week I've got a treat for you. A little band that's fairly new around town, Hook Turn, are going to come in and do a live set for us here on Jump on the Blues from Studio 3. Adrian Whitehead on the Hammond B3, Daniel Berry on drums, and Tim Nichols, if I get that right, Nikoski on guitar. And I'm looking forward to it. It should be fantastic. Hope you can join us. Let's kick off with Jimmy McGriff, eh?

0: Oh, yeah. That's James Brown. And a thing that originally came out as a 45. This is a flip side. There's a part one and part two. This is Can You Feel It, part two. James Brown and his fabulous band. James there on the organ. And let's see, before that, Booker T and the MGs with Groovin'. What a classic. Just love that tune. And at the top there, Jimmy McGriff with a thing called Blues Go Away. Jimmy McGriff from an album, The Big Band, a tribute to Basie. And that's a knockout. That's some great stuff there. And yes, just a reminder, next week we're going to have some live music here on Jump the Blues, a little Hammond organ trio, Hook Turn. It should be fantastic, so I hope you can join us then. And we might just go and thanks these wonderful people that support this program, our patrons, before we go any further. And let's go to our performer patrons. A big, big thank you to Artie Del Rio, Blues Bus, Burnham B3 Trio, Cobra 45s, Dynamic Hypnotics, George Betrumless, Jeremy Hanley, Matt Dwyer, Peter Bulkey, Peter Fogarty, Robert Urban and the Evil Eyes, Steve Purcell's Pearly Shells, the Blue Souls, the Groove Tones, who are back, signed up to Jump in the Blues, the Jackson Combo. Big thanks to our performer patrons there. Our patrons, Andy Ville, Bernard Reed, Brian Carr, Con Pagonis, Dan Helpen, Dominic Lombardi, Ian Fraser, Jennifer Hampshire, John F. Supple, Kerry Stubbings, Mark Brunning, Michael Lugatautsis, Norm Hudson, Peter Hook, Richard Bladen, Simon Addison, Simon Minahan, Terry McCarthy, Terry Robinson, the Walters, and Wildwood Jones. A big thanks to our patrons there. Our business patrons, Colour Tech in Collingwood. Thanks, guys. Fantastic. Ferguson Stained Glass in Fairfield. Catch you soon, Andy. Tinjar Roofing in Altona North there. Our new business patrons there. Fantastic. Friends for a Decade. L Baby, Catherine Costin, Elky the Hound Dog, our pet there. Jeff Lawson, Grant Nelson, Hines Sheep, I think it is, yep. Jason Lucerne, Kesty No Guest, Leon Cameron, Peter Lorimer, Ray Powley, Smokey from the Ulysses Club, Yarra Rangers Branch, and Susanna Sadler-Mead. Thanks to all our Friends for a Decade. Friends for Life, Andrew Phillips, Carla Diglio, Frank Erms, Hans Strading, Justin Victoria Kenny, Michael Buse, Michael Lambden, Paul Lamb, Roy Wilkinson, Stuart Hughes, Stuart McLean, and Wayne Housen. Big thank you to all our Friends for Life and our Platinum Business patrons down in Bayswater North, Ethereal Projects. Thank you, guys. All right. Okay, we're gonna move into some a thing I've brought in, haven't played for a while, is San Pedro Slim. He's a singer, harmonica player on the west coast of the USA, out of Los Angeles, and this is from his release In Times Like These. And he's a songwriter, writes a lot about the street life in Los Angeles, and always interesting stuff he puts out. He's a nice harmonica player. And this is a thing called Down on Pacific, San Pedro Slim.
1: For him today. His office is never closed. You will never get a busy signal when you call. You'll never get a recording to say leave a message. But the Lord God is always ready and available

0: It's Memphis Slim, a wonderful singer, piano player, recorded some great, great stuff, and that's one of his classics there. 1959 recorded that, Mother Earth. And let's see, before that, J.B. Hutto and his Hawks with That's the Truth, lifted off that wonderful series Chicago Blues Today. That was volume one. You also get apart from J.B. Hutto on the Hawks, you get Junior Wells Chicago Blues Band and Otis Band Southside Piano. Great series, the three in the series, and they've been reissued many times. Originally came out on vinyl and ran about the I think the mid-60s. And let's see, at the top there we played San Pedro Slim from his release In Times Like These and a thing called Down on Pacific. Singer, harmonica player, San Pedro Slim. Just love his work. Writes some good stuff and plays really well too. I got Mark there that's messaged in again from Frankston, and that is spooky, Mark. You know, you've tapped into the Jumpner Blues cosmic waves or something, I don't know. Yeah, fantastic. What a great album. What a great album that is. That I'll just reach over and grab it. Jimmy McGriff, Big Bands, a tribute to Basie. You get 10 tracks. And they're all good, fantastic stuff. All right, it's about 6 minutes past 2 o'clock. You listen to Jump the Blues right here on PBS FM.
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0: I've got a gig for you tomorrow. PBS is putting on Leaps and Bounds Music Festival, Radio City and Swinging Doors. Crispy and Ernie are presenting a live to air from the Yorkshire Stigo Hotel on Hoddle Street in Abbotsford tomorrow, the 23rd, and it's free if you want to get down there. You can catch Georgia Fields, Charles Jenkins, Leah Senior, Riz and the Sugar Plum, Sarah Carroll, Ella Hooper, and yeah, should be fantastic from 1 till 5. Okay. A band I really, really like, a local outfit. A Western swing band, when they hit the scene, there wasn't too much of this sort of thing going on when they ran about, I suppose, the late 70s, 80s. Andy Baylor on fiddle, guitar, mandolin. Paul Neuendorf, guitar, vocals, ukulele, you name it. Mike Andrews on the piano. Rick Dempster on the steel guitar, harmonica, vocals. Graham Thomas on bass and Steve Andrews on drums. And they rocked up a storm. They were fantastic. They could swing it. They could rock it. They could, yeah. Let's have a listen to the Dancehall Racketeers with their version of the classic Rocket 88.

Yeah. Light and love. More. Wow. That's Clayton Love. Isn't it great? Just love it. This is a little 10-inch vinyl thing I brought in. I haven't played it for a while. Clayton Love, singer, piano player with The Big Question. And he's in the background there with Chains of Love. From a vinyl thing, Come On Home Blues, live at the Carousel Club in St. Louis, Missouri. And some really nice stuff on that release. Before that, Clayton Love, we had Lester Robinson and the Upsetters, My Girl Across Town. And at the top there, the Dancehall Racketeers, the wonderful Dancehall Racketeers with their version of Rocket 88. And that's a killer, isn't it? Hey, Simo's messaged in. Cheers, Blaster Boys Simo. He says, looking forward to Eddie and the Exciters and Sweet Felicia at the Winter Blues this weekend. That should be fantastic. The Winter Blues Festival at Chukamauama, 23rd to the 26th. And go to their website. There's a stack of great music up there. If you're heading up there, you won't be disappointed, I'm sure. Let's go to one by Little Milton. It's a thing called Same Old Blues.

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1: Bit of gospel for you. That's Naomi Sheldon and the Gospel Queens from their release Cold World. Beautiful thing there, One Day. Let's see, before that we had Bottle Up and Go, The Enchanters. Been giving that a decent spin on Jumpin' the Blues over the months. It's part of a fantastic four volumes, Blues Meets Doo-Wop, and you get tons and tons of stuff like that one. Bottle Up and Go. And let's see, Little Milton, singer, fantastic, and guitar player with Same Old Blues. It's nearly 2:30. I've got a gig guide coming up shortly, and there's lots there to tell you about. Before we go to the gig guide, let's have a listen to a couple of things here. Let's have a listen. But we'll go to these messages, and we'll come back, and we play some tunes, and we'll have a gig guide, eh?
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1: Hey now, this is James Harmon. 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Now don't touch that dial, because it's the only thing that makes sense.

Notice I was in a bad condition. Just the other day I saw a group of little children trying to ride a school bus. By them being of a different nationality, they weren't allowed to ride the bus. And I imagine

That's Kenny Burrell with his classic there, Chitlin's Con Carne, from his release Midnight Blue on Blue Note Records. What a classic album. Fantastic stuff there. And let's see, before that, we played the Staple Singers. Such a great tune. Why Am I Treated So Bad, from 1958. Part of the civil rights movement, they put that out. Still stands up, doesn't it? Hey? And let's see, we played also Conga, Part 1, The Twist and Kings. And I think at the top we played The Marquees with their classic Last Night. It's about 18 minutes to 3 o'clock, just about time for me to get out of here. Richard coming up at 3, so don't go anywhere. A lot of fantastic music coming up at 3 o'clock. Richard sitting in for Vince, he's having a break. Thanks to Bryce Norman from Ashwood, sign up to the whole station. Bryce, fantastic. Thank you. It goes a long way. And a gig. We've got the gig guide coming up. Let's read this one out first before we go to the gig guide, eh? Kid James, rockabilly sensation around town. Kid's playing the 26th of July, 5 till 8, free entry at the Oak Tree Tavern. Fantastic. Okay. Got a gig guide for you. Tonight, Loman Acoustica at Loman Hotel. Tomorrow night, the Railway Gang at the Railway Hotel, in North Fitzroy. The Hume Blues Club at the Thornbury Bowls tomorrow night. And a Sconti at Driver's Lane, the city there beneath Driver's Lane, tomorrow night. Jam Big Band at the Retreat Hotel. Friday night, Phil Manning and Sarah Carroll at the Odeon in Richmond. Alyssa Ferrier and the Upshots at the Loman Hotel on Friday. Paulie Bignall and the Thornbury 2 with Matt Wallace at Driver's Lane, beneath Driver's Lane, the city there, Friday night. Dog Rule at the Drunken Poet, Friday. The LCO Trio at Wesley Ann on Friday. Saturday, Northside Blues Assembly with Ben J. Carter at Driver's Lane. Saturday, the Atomic High Tones at the Drunken Poet. Andy Swan and the Bangers Saturday at the Transport Bar in the city there, opposite Flinders Street Station. That should be fantastic, playing some funky things there. Retratos Ensemble at Wesley Ann on Saturday. Grand Wazoo at the SB on Saturday. Sunday, Stingo Blues, Yorkshire Stingo Hotel. Jules Bolt and the Redeemers at the Rainbow Hotel on Sunday. Cold Heart at the Fitzroy Bowls Club. They're putting on some great stuff there. Keir Stevens at the Loman Hotel. The Elwood Blues Club at Lybird Lounge around about 4 o'clock on Sunday, and Yolanda Ingley at the Railway Hotel on Sunday. Monday, Paul Williamson's Hammond Combo at the Rainbow Hotel, and don't forget the MBAS Blues Jam at the Flemington Bowls Club on Tuesday. And look, check out these venues, there's always something interesting happening. As we mentioned, the Fitzroy Bowls Club, the Uptown Jazz Caf, the Lido Jazz Room, the Jazz Lab put on good stuff too. So check out their website. And don't forget the Echuca Moama Winter Blues Fest if you're going up north, 23rd to the 26th of July. And check out their website. Lots of great stuff happening there. Let's go. I've got a thing lined up for you. This is a really nice thing. This is saxophone player Skinny Williams with piano player Irwin Helfer.
from their release St. James Infirmary that came out on Sirens Records, and their take on Back at the Chicken Shack.

Whoa, that's saxophone player Lee Allen out of New Orleans with the Paul Gayton band Driving Home Part 2. What a knockout, eh? Let's see. And before that, we had from Johnny Dyer, who's a harmonica player and singer, released on Blacktop Records, Shake It. We had Rick Holmstrom. L.A. Holmes, working out on a thing called North of Montana. And right at the top there, saxophone player Skiddy Williams with piano player Irwin Halfay out of Chicago. From their release, St. James Infirmary on Siren Records, we played their version of Back at the Chicken Shack, and I like that one a lot. Hey, I'm getting out of here. Time for me to go. Richard coming up shortly, so don't go anywhere. One more gig. 278 has messaged in and says, Dave Hole and Jeff Acheson head to the Oakley Music Hall doors, 7:30. Tickets through Try Booking. That's Friday, August the 14th. There you go. I'm out of here. Catch you next week, and don't forget a special live show here on Jumpin' the Blues next week. Got a little Hammond organ trio, Hook Turn, coming in, and I'm looking forward to that, so I hope you can join us. See you around, take it easy. I'll leave you with a little bit of the James Hunter 6. This is a thing called Chicken Switch. See you around, take it easy.

That was Shirley Ellis. I'm Richard Hewitt. Good afternoon. Welcome to Soul Time here on PBS FM 106.7 FM to be precise. Richard Hewitt sitting in for Vince Peach again this week. Vince still enjoying a break in Cambodia, soaking up the heat over there. It couldn't be any colder than it is here, that's for sure, but it will definitely be warm over there. Vince should be back with us at this time next week, but I'll hold the fort for the next couple of hours. Big thanks to Tom for jumping the blues. Great to hear James Hunter there at the end of the show. Love that guy. About time he toured over here in Australia. I don't believe he's ever been here, but people may know different. If he was, I missed him, so he'll have to come back again. Anyway, we will focus on the soul and rhythm and blues music to come this very afternoon over the next couple of hours. And we're going to start off with a gentleman who made his name really in the 1930s, 1940s, 1950s, and then kind of disappeared. And then in the 1960s, middle of, he came back. He partnered up with Ray Charles at Ray Charles's Tangerine record label and produced some new singles and a new album at that time. So we're going to hear a couple of tracks from this gentleman, plus one from a familiar voice in the middle. But first of all, here we go with Louis Jordan.

Always had a soft spot for Louis Jordan, and I only came across those tracks in the last few days that he recorded in the mid-1960s on Ray Charles' Tangerine record label. That last track was called Old Age. Louis was 56 at the time, and he was saying life begins at 80. He didn't actually make it that far, but, you know, you have to have aspirations, don't you? It was a song that was co-written with Ray Charles. Before that, Esther Phillips, who, of course, we hear so often on this show, with the outro at the end of it, at the end of the 2 hours of soul music, but other tracks as well. That one was actually from 1969 on the Roulette label, a track called Tonight I'll Be Staying Here With You. And before that, another track from Louis Jordan from 1966. In fact, that one also on the Tangerine label, 65 Bars. So, yeah, interesting twist on the career of Louis Jordan. Now, before we move on, thought I might just say a big thank you to our performer patrons on this August programme, which is Soul Time on PBS FM. And our performer patrons are as follows. We have Andrew Young, we have David Sharples, DK Soul DJ, DJ El Bastardo, Fulton Street, Jeff James, Jeremy the Kid Robertson, John Harper, Louisville Gold, Modernist DJ, The Off Topics, The Sweethearts, and Southside Soul. And DJ Lady Soul and her crew will be back in action for the first time for a while, I believe, next month. Southside Soul taking themselves off to Richmond. And on August the 15th, they'll be there from 8 p.m. until 1 a.m. the following morning at the Odeon Richmond. That's 276 Swan Street. Soul of all sorts, Motown, Northern, Funk in there as well. Southside Soul, the DJs in fine action on August the 15th. The Odeon Richmond, 276 Swan Street, starts at 8 and rolls on through until 1 a.m. the following morning. Good to see the crew back and spinning the discs. Now, one of those things that's happened in putting the programme together this week is I seem to have got half the programme almost appearing on the same record label, which is the Wand record label, which was founded by Florence Greenberg back in 1961 as a subsidiary of what was Scepter Records, and a whole host of great names appeared on the label. The Isley Brothers in their early days, for starters. Chuck Jackson was the first person who was signed to the label, and there were many others on there as well, like Bobby Bland, Brenton Wood, even Canned Heat, would you believe? But the three I'm going to play for you now are three tracks by the individuals who don't generally get mentioned on this label. A guy called Wally Cox, another called Billy Thompson. And the first of them really was a country singer from Arkansas. But it's often the case there was a bit of a crossover, as you will hear. I mean, this doesn't exactly sound a lot unlike Chuck Jackson, I don't think. Anyway, his name is Ed Bruce. Back in 1964 on the Wand label, he said, "I'm going to have a party."

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1: 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This currently is the Soul Time Wednesday afternoon show. Richard Hewitt sitting in for Vince Peach. So if soul music is your thing, you've come to the right place. What we heard there, three tracks from the Wand label, all recorded by male singers, as you may gather, who really didn't have much impact, but recorded four pretty good records. We'll make it three, shall we? I can't count. The last track you heard there, Billy Thompson, Black Eyed Girl, came out in 1966. Billy Thompson was a soul and jazz singer out of Mississippi. He attended the New England Conservatory in Boston, so he was obviously musically well-educated. In the middle, we had Wally Cox with a track called This Man from 1970. Wally was a singer, songwriter and arranger, also promoter. He worked promoting Marvin Gaye, in fact, and that was his only one single. And the song was written by Emma Kelly, who also worked for Marvin Gaye, and Gene Chandler. Well-known soul name, of course, the Duke of Earl and all that. He produced that song, so pretty good pedigree. And the first track you heard was from Ed Bruce, born in Arkansas, died in Clarksville, Tennessee. Whether he caught the last train there or not, I wouldn't like to say. He started with Sun Records, which kind of fits the bill, really, because he essentially was a country and western singer, but he recorded that track for Wand in 1963, and was released in 1964, in fact. And was clearly influenced, I would suggest, by Chuck Jackson, who was the first singer to be signed by the Wand label. And Chuck Jackson made a whole string of great records for Wand before going on to other labels, notably Motown, at one stage. So there you have it, three male vocalists who didn't hit the big time on the Wand label, but each recorded tracks that are well worth hearing again all these years later. We'll hear from some of the women at Wand a little later. But before we move on, let's just say a big thank you to more of our supporters here on this program, our friends for a decade, who are Adrian Goff, Kathy Valentine, Christine Bryant, Craig, Philbert, Daryl and Daisy, David Johnson, Dylan Whitaker, Fred Bain, Graham Phelps, in memory of Ralph the Dog, Ita Whitaker, Jenny Santalucia, Joe Anderson, Kathy Evans, Mark Smith, Mr. GT, Robert Formiati, Sacred Heart Cricket Club in South Yarra, still practicing indoors, I would guess, and the man from Seoul, Justin Roach, and our friends for life, Alexander Marriott, over there in Barwon Heads, Ben Toddy, Carol Quinlan, DJ Lady Soul, Danielle S., David Reeder, Hugo Armstrong, Jimmy Rogers, Carl Lattice, Les Sim, Luke Saunders, Neil Shepherd, Nikita and Mieta Radicic, Paul Cousins, Paul Cridge, Roy Wilkinson, Stephen Bardsley, and Stephen Williams. Those are friends for life and our friends for a decade. Thank you one and all for continuing to support, in the case of friends for life, permanently supporting this program. We're very, very grateful, and we'll run down the list of patrons a little later in the program, a list which seems to get longer every time I rock up in this studio. Now, I mentioned last week when I was covering for Vince that perhaps there was a bit of a shortage of Motown, which is never a great thing. So we'll make up for it now with a couple of tracks you might not have come across before, and one you almost certainly will have done. We're going to start off with a great voice and a guy who really didn't get as much credit as he should have done at Motown, a guy called Marv Johnson. And this is a track that was recorded in 1965, finally surfaced in 2014. Marv Johnson in the 60s.

0: Martha and the Vandellas, track I'm Ready for Love, a Gordy 45, 1966, also on the Watch Out LP. And it was suggested to me the other day that maybe Star Council got their idea for a town called Malice from the opening notes of that track. Perfectly possible. In the middle there, the dulcet tones of Billy Eckstine, who was with the Motown label for a little while in the mid-60s. That was a track called I Wonder Why Nobody Loves Me, came out on the Motown label. It was co-produced by Johnny Bristol and Harvey Fuqua, who had a tremendous pedigree at that particular label. And the first track in the three there, Marv Johnson's Safety Zone, as I mentioned, recorded in 1965, finally released by Kent on a CD in 2014. On the Satisfaction Guaranteed Motown guys, 61 to 69. In fact, interesting story about Marv Johnson, because he was actually the first artist to have a track released by any of the Motown labels. 1959, the song was called Come To Me. B-side was called Whisper. Came out on Tamla in January 1959, in fact. And then that was it for him. For a little while, he went off and joined the United Artists label, and he was there until well into the mid-60s. Finally resurfaced on the Motown label, this time appearing on Gordy in May 1965. Why Do You Want to Let Me Go? Which is kind of an appropriate title, I suppose, isn't it? For somebody who'd been absent for 6 years, having been responsible for the very, very first record to come out on any of Berry Gordy's Motown labels. Well worth seeking out music by Marv Johnson. He really was a tremendous singer and, as I said, my personal opinion, rather underrated.
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0: Here with Soul Time, it's Richard Hewitt sitting in for Vince Peach on this Wednesday afternoon. Quite a nice day here in Melbourne town, it has to be said. Still a little bit on the chilly side, which I think is why Vince has gone out to seeking the warmth of Cambodia. A very sensible move, in my view. Now we're going to play you three songs, all written by the same pair of writers, Isaac Hayes and David Porter. Isaac Hayes, of course, a singer in his own right. He made an absolute fortune for Stax Records. I believe he was the number

one best-selling artist for Stax when he finally put his voice in the recording, as it were. And David Porter, he was a pretty good singer too. Well worth seeking out his albums. We're going to focus on their songwriting, though, but three tracks, all produced by Blue-Eyed Soul Boys, I guess you'd call them. One of them, again, as we were saying about Ed Bruce a little earlier in the show, this guy also made his name as a country and western singer, but for a little while in the mid-60s, he was the High label in Memphis. And this is a track written by Hayes and Porter called Love Is After Me, Charlie Rich.

Bill Medley, Bobby Hatfield, the Righteous Brothers with their take on the Isaac Hayes, David Porter composition, which of course was a big hit for Sam and Dave. Hold On, I'm Coming. In the middle, an artist I strongly suspect has never featured on this programme before. I can't be certain about that, of course, but I'm fairly certain that we haven't had Peter Frampton on this show. But why not? That was his version of an Isaac Hayes, David Porter song, a song called May I Baby. It was an AM 45, 1979, Peter Frampton, who started off in The Herd and then Humble Pie and then went solo, and that had a massive success in the mid-70s, I think it was. Saw him live at the Birmingham Odeon in England once, and he was actually really, really good a long time ago, but gee, it was a good concert. Anyway, Peter Frampton, May I Baby, 1979, and before that, Charlie Rich during his period in Memphis at Willie Mitchell's high label. A track called Love Is After Me came out as a 45 in 1966, also written by the dynamic duo of Isaac Hayes and David Porter. The list of songs that they wrote that were just brilliant is very long. Now, earlier in the show, we played three tracks by three artists from the Wand label, who are all men. On this occasion, we're going to play three tracks by three artists who all happen to be women. Coming up, Maxine Brown, who recorded a lot of tracks for Wand, and a lady called Betty Mora, who only recorded one. We're going to start off, though, with the sister of Pat Lewis, once in the Adorables, with her sister, Diane Lewis. And this is probably my favourite track of the whole show this week. It's called Without Your Love.

Not exactly a prolific artist, but doesn't really matter when you can put a song like that down. Betty Mora with a track called Speed Up came out on the One label. It was one side of her only 45 for that particular label. She actually founded the Esquires in 1957. It was Betty Mora and the Esquires, and then Betty Mora went and did her own thing, and the Esquires went off and became an all-male group. In the middle there, Maxine Brown, who recorded a string of great songs for the One label between 63 and 1967. Including some with Chuck Jackson. That particular track was called Let Me Give You My Lovin', came out in 1966. And the first of the set there, Diane Lewis, sister of Pat. They were together in the Adorables at Golden World. Diane went solo and recorded that track, Without Your Love. It was released in 1968, although she's been asked about it in recent times and has no memory of ever recording the song, which is kind of curious, but anyway, that's the story. And it was written by a lady by the name of Edotha, I think that's how you pronounce it, E-D-O-T-H-A, Edotha Croom. I'm not aware that she wrote another song that was of note, but if you could write a song like that, why wouldn't you? Is the great mystery of soul music. It seems to happen so often, artists recording single songs, writers writing single songs. But I guess one is better than none, isn't it? Let's face it. We're heading up towards our Northern Soul tracks at around about 4 o'clock. Before we do that, thank you for the reminder. Yes, it was in fact the Jam and not the Style Council who recorded the track I referenced earlier, Town Called Malice. Both had Paul Weller in, so there was a connection, I guess. But yeah, memory got a bit scrambled there. Let's pay tribute to our patrons here on Soul Time. And there are many of them, starting with Adam Fox, then Andrew Gibson, Brett McPherson, Bronx Boy Jones, Daniel O'Meara, Dave and Andy from Weservoir, Dave the Evertonian, David Headband Holmes, David Wilson, Ed Ball, Ed Pickett, Ellery Hosking, Erin Simpson, Fiona Collier, Francesca Milosevic, Jeff Marks, Glenn Butler, Glenn Mansfield, Glenn Reynolds, Graham Miles, Hutchie Nine, Ivan Edwards, James Cunningham, Jeffrey Vitzel, Lauren Henderson, Leonard Puglia, Lou Stewart, Luke Mitchell, Mark Hockner, Mary Napick, Michael Landgraf, Mick Bench, Mike Essler, Mr. Schmoo, Mr. UT Poole, Natalie Ramsey, Paolo Perez, Paul and Bernadette van der Zandt, Peter Nielsen, Randall Smith, Ray Griffiths, myself, Richard Hewitt, Richard Thorne, Robin Grace, Roger Wilson, Sean O'Grady, Shane Wright, Stephen Donison, Steve Taylor, Steve Williams, Sue Langley, Sunshine Cross, Teresa Hanlon, Tess Healy, Theo van der Werf, Walter Vallis, and Warwick Lawrence. All patrons of Soul Time here on PBS. 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Before we hit the Northern Soul button, we've got time to squeeze in one more track from the Dramatics.

0: track from 1967, The Dramatics, who made a lot of great tracks. That was one of them. All Because of You came out on the Sport label. And we're going to hit our half a dozen Northern Soul tracks after a few words from our sponsors.
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0: One of the greatest of the Motown female singers, in my humble opinion, Brenda Holloway, a track called We'll Keep On Rolling. Recorded in 1965, but didn't surface until 2007, first on a cellar full of Motown Volume 3 CD. And then a couple of years later, about 7 years later, in fact, it came out on a vinyl 45 as part of a Motown box set, which with other Motown goodies on vinyl. First time in about 30 years, I think, that Motown has actually issued anything on vinyl. So I'm sure those that love vinyl so much would have been absolutely delighted by that. Before Brenda, you heard from Shorty Long, another from the Motown stable, a track called Baby Come to Me, which also came out on vinyl after being in the vaults for many a long year in 2017. Sad end that Shorty came to, unfortunately, Frederick Earl Shorty Long, to give him his full name, just 29 years old when he died in 1969 as a result of a boating accident. Stevie Wonder played the harmonica at Shorty's funeral and then placed the harmonica on the casket afterwards. A pretty romantic ending on a sad occasion, I think you would agree. Before Shorty, we had Clarence Reed, the man of many guises, one of which Blowfly. It's not everybody's cup of tea. If you don't know about Clarence Reed as Blowfly, by all means seek it out, but be warned, it's a bit racy. But his more soulful tracks included that one, I'm Your Yes Man, a 145 from 1966. Prior to that, The Ivories, Please Stay, also came out on Wand in 1967. The Ivories out of Chicago, that was their solitary single for the label. The Gentleman Four were before that, You Can't Keep a Good Man Down, also a 145, 1968, that one. They were a group mentored by Dionne Warwick, no less, at Wand, and indeed she signed them to her own label later on in their fairly short career, it has to be said, but that particular song certainly stands the test of time. First up, one of the first Northern Soul tracks I can remember sort of changing hands when I was at school many years ago in the southwest of England, which wasn't exactly a hotbed of Northern Soul, but it did make it down there. Earl Van Dyke from the Funk Brothers, the Motown House Band, that was Earl Van Dyke with Motown Brass, it said on the label, with a track called 6x6, came out on the Soul label in 1966. Here you have it, your Northern Soul half dozen for this Wednesday afternoon. Richard Hewitt sitting in for Vince Peach once again on Soul Time on PBS FM 106.7. We're going to slow things down with a couple of the greats coming up after this.
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James Carr, cited by many as the greatest of all soul singers, certainly in the deep soul vein, and I think you can figure out why from that track. That's the way love turned out for me, a Gold Wax 45, 1968. Only 58 when he died in 2001 from lung cancer, but he had bipolar disorder. So for a soul singer to be out there performing and to be suffering with that kind of mental health situation was extraordinary. On one occasion in Japan, apparently he just froze and couldn't continue singing. But despite that, he managed to lay down an amazing number of great, great tracks, and well worth digging out if you're not familiar with James's work. In the middle there, someone who was far less prolific. Just one track, in fact, recorded for the Sack label in 1967. But it was a good one. Bobby Jean Bland was her name. That was the flip side of her one and only single called Do It. And then at the beginning, I suppose, another gentleman who many people would argue was the greatest soul voice of all time, the one, the only, Otis Redding. Let Me Come Home, a Stax 45 from 1967. I still can't get my head around just how young that man was when he died in that plane crash, and yet the legacy continues to this day. It's extraordinary. He was an amazing singer, and you can only imagine what he would have done if he'd lived just a little bit longer. 28 minutes past four is the time. You're with Soul Time here on PBS for a Wednesday afternoon. Richard Hewitt sitting in for Vince Peach. And what shall we do next? What we'll do is we'll flip to the 1960s, and then we'll move rapidly to 2026, all courtesy of the same artist. And we'll start off with a track from, I think, 1964. Came out on the Loma label. This, at that time, was Little Jerry Williams.

0: S-Curve LP, and Swamp Dog, otherwise known as Jerry Williams. So there you heard a track recorded within the last year. It's just been released. He turned 84 in July, did Swamp Dog, alias Jerry Williams. In the middle, you heard a track from 1969, Jerry Williams, Come and Get It, on the Cotillion label. And just prior to that, from 1964, I Am the Lover Man by Little Jerry Williams, recorded for Loma in 1964. He was 22 at that stage, 27 when he recorded the second track you heard, and now at the ripe old age of 84, still going strong and still sounding strong as well. Swamp Dog, great producer, great singer over the years, and absolute bastion of soul music. And we'll stay in a contemporary vein after this.
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If you're looking for an actor with a pedigree, that one's pretty hard to beat. There you have the granddaughters of soul legend Sam Cooke, niece of Bobby Womack, nieces of Bobby Womack, and the daughters of R&B duo Womack and Womack, who had a couple of big hits in the 80s. The Womack sisters, B.G. Zamani and Kusha Womack. That's a track called If I Let You. It's out as a single on the Daptone label, and their first album is due to be released in a few weeks' time. Obviously, also, well, I say obviously, it will be on the Daptone label as well. In the middle there, Loaded Honey, a track called Don't Speak from a Vetra LP 2025. British New Soul duo Lydia Kitto and Jay Lloyd. They're also members of the retro soul band Jungle that many people may be familiar with. And the first track we heard there, Jalen Ngonda, out of Maryland, at the age of 19, raised the money through his family and through his church to book a one-way flight to Liverpool to take up a place at the Liverpool Institute for Performing Arts, which was co-founded by Paul McCartney. And the rest is history. And he's just released his second album, also on the Daptone label, and the track you heard from that album, Mr. Train Conductor. Almost time to go. We've got about 11 minutes left on Soul Time this afternoon. Lindell will be along with the Afterglow at 5 o'clock. But to take us up to the end of the show, we're going to have a couple of classics and then an answer to a classic. We'll start, though, with the classic in the midnight hour, the one and only Wilson Pickett.

That's Anne Mason. You Can't Love Me in the Midnight Hour at Atlantic 45, 1965. Having a rare old crack at Wilson Pickett over his song, of course, suggesting that maybe he needs to do a bit more to earn love in the Midnight Hour. I reckon she's got a point. 1965, that was a pretty brave statement. In the middle, Etta James, 99 and a half won't do. Of course it won't. An Electra LP, that track came from 1992. That was also written by Wilson Pickett and Steve Cropper, also Eddie Floyd involved in that. And then Wilson Pickett, the man himself, with the great hit In the Midnight Hour on Atlantic 45, 1965. I once performed that song at a BBC Christmas party in England a long time ago. I got it on video somewhere, but I don't know if I dare to watch it, really. It wasn't as good as Wilson, I can assure you that. Before I go, I should say thank you to Melanie Holt from Faulkner, who's become a proud member to Ports of Paradise. Thank you, Melanie, for joining the PBS family. You can do likewise by visiting our website. That's by far the easiest way, pbsfm.org.au, where everything is spelled out for you. Doesn't have to cost a lot. You can spend as little or as much as you want. You can sign up for any program or sign up for the whole station. The choice is absolutely yours. That's about it from me. All being equal, Vince will be back from the sunshine of Cambodia next week. Hope it warms up a bit for him here by the time he gets here. The seat will always be warm, of course, here at PBS, because we're on here 24 hours a day. Just got time for a little bit of Esther Phillips, and then Lindell will take over with the afterglow. I hope her voice works better than mine just did.

Good afternoon, 5:01 on this Wednesday afternoon. How you doing out there? How's your week been? Happy hump day. And thanks for your company. Hopefully for the next 2 hours. My name is Lindell. The Afterglow Radio Show is the name of the program. And for the next 2 hours, lots of tunes coming your way, including lots of new music, no guests this afternoon, and a couple of giveaways as well. So I'm pumped. I hope you are too. Big thanks to Richard for looking after us the last couple of hours with Soul Time. Fantastic show as always, and very nice to see his face in the studio. Last couple of weeks have been a treat, but we will be welcoming back our Prince, Vince, from his well-deserved toasty warm holiday overseas. Isn't everyone just overseas at the moment? Is it driving you nuts? Or are you happy for them? Be happy for them. A little bit driving you nuts. That's all right. He'll be back telling us all the stories of being warm and soulful. So welcome him back next week from 3:00 and all things Soul Time. But thanks to Richard for the last couple of weeks. But here we are, as I said before, a couple of new tracks to get to and share with you on the show this afternoon. I'm pumped to get to them. But the giveaways, if you are interested, and of course only available to PBSFM members, and we will be doing them as the show rolls on, I will have a double pass for a lucky PBSFM member to get along to the event in November in Castlemaine, the Town Folk Festival. It's very close to selling out, and PBS is a presenting partner, so I'll be very happily getting a lucky punter along to see the likes of Aldous Harding, Folk Bitch Trio, Way Dynamic, Rolling Blackouts, Coastal Fever, Romy Vega, and many, many more. So that's one of my two giveaways this afternoon. The other one is celebrating the Smith Street Hotel, the old Gasso, yes. They have quite the weekend this weekend of celebrations with extraordinary live music. And the Saturday, I think it's a Friday, and the Saturday is actually free and open to all. Sunday is a ticketed event, my friends. I will be getting you on the door for that, which is a very exciting lineup of awesome DJs. Many of those I will mention as I get closer to the time of giving that away. But that's this weekend. So check your calendars and get your membership cards out. We will be doing that on the text line later on in the program. We'll give you plenty of warning, so do not despair. At 5:03, shall we kick off the program with brand new music? It's a good reason to, I think. This is a great band out of Aotearoa, New Zealand, called Flamingo Pier. It's got quite the sound to it, with the aptly titled track called Cool Night, which is out now. The album Woven Together comes out in October. But let's enjoy their new track from it. It's got a vibe. I'm enjoying it a lot. Good to share it with you. As we kick off in fine, fine form with good tunes. If you feel like reaching out, 0400 03 1067. That's the text line. Let's turn this one up. You're on the Afterglow.

0: I am always returning to this particular album. It came out in 1977 from Japanese jazz singer Kasai Kamiko, an album called Tokyo Special and a wonderful track called Love Celebration. She turns 81 this year. What an extraordinary legend. I really, really enjoy discovering new tracks from that album. She has quite the discography and, born in Kyoto, 45, in fact. And, can't get away from that track, Love Celebration, that sax solo. It is a pretty delightful sound. Lots of you enjoying the track prior, the wonderful sounds of Mark Ronson there, of course, and Daffodil, sending that one out to Cuties on the text line 223 and Sim. So nice to hear from you. And at the very, very top of the show and kicking off in very fine form, brand new music out of Aotearoa. Flamingo Pier are their names, and a track called Cool Nights, and I want to send that one all the way down to Portland to friend of the show, lovely Nita. Nice to hear from you, and thank you for your very kind world wishes. I appreciate them immensely. 17 minutes past 5 o'clock here on the Afterglow Radio Show.
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Some very nice flute sounds there with the aptly titled Flute Trip. An artist who's done a lot of work with local legends, Surprise Chef, Don Glory, and so on, recently moved to the UK and signed to Deep Matter Records over there. Erica Tuturi, the name of that legendary artist. I have played her on the show before, and nice to hear her latest single, which came out earlier this month. Getting to it now, though. Before, some Mondo Freaks and Shifting Sands, sending that one out to lots of people who always text requesting some Mondo Freaks on the Afterglow. You're very welcome. In the background, one of my all-time favourite albums, About Face from Number One Dads, featuring Ainsley Wills on vocals. This one's called So Soldier. Turn it up.

Everyone's favourite musical big sister, Kate Bush, from her album Hounds of Love, and in a very dark, dark grey looking scary Melbourne sky this afternoon, this evening here on a Wednesday night in downtown Collingwood, the big sky, an aptly titled track for a unusually coloured sky. It is a pretty old grey old looking place out there. Tonight, wherever you may be, I hope you're all rugged up somewhere toasty and warm, or even perhaps just staying by your radio, your audio fireplace here on the Afterglow Radio Show. Here's a track I love revisiting. Newish music from Kim Gordon from her album Play Me. This is a track. It's called Not Today. You're on the Afterglow.

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2: Thank you, Rachel. Thank you, Alicia. At the start of the show, I did mention I had a couple of giveaways to get to lucky PBS FM members. It's time for me to get to one of those right now. This one is about getting you along to the Smith Street Hotel this weekend. Now, we're going to do it on text line 0400 03 1067. I need you to text me through your name, your membership number, and Smith Street Hotel. That's all I need you to do. You have to be a paid up PBS FM member. And free this weekend, we're celebrating the Smith Street Hotel opening its doors with a 3-day celebration of artists that are shaping Nam's contemporary music scene, presented by Smith Street Hotel, yours and ours and leaps and bounds. The inaugural Smith Street Hotel Weekender, which brings together an incredible lineup across Friday, Saturday and Sunday, marking the beginning of a new home for live music in the heart of Collingwood. There's lots of lovely things to celebrate. Of course, Friday and Saturday are a free event, but Sunday is ticketed. And what we'd like to do is get you to come along all weekend and party down at that particular venue and get along to that very exclusive Sunday event. It's closing out with a pretty extraordinary lineup of legends, including DJ Jeanette, Tony Yodzi, Kuzco, DJ Love You, Kiara and Annika. An amazing lineup. So much you can look into. If you want to find out more, all over the Instagram handles, there's so many amazing DJs and bands playing. Romy Vega's there on Saturday. You've got Seagull as well. You've got Baby Chino and Kisses, Banana Gun on Friday. It is an out of control, excellent celebration. We've got a double pass to give away. I'll see what I can do about getting a few of you through, but at the moment it is one double pass. So you lucky PBS FM members out there, your name, your membership number and Smith Street Hotel, you just need to text that through to 0400 03 1067. I'm going to give you two tracks to get yourself into action. And one of the team in the office will most certainly be reaching out to your luckiness to get you along and have a bit of fun over this weekend, celebrating the Smith Street Hotel and their extraordinary lineup for this weekend. I'm going to open this little set. And as I said, the next two songs is when you can text on through and we'll close it off there and then select a winner. This is Japanese Heart Software, a great track called Quitter. Let's go.

Ah, the very strong sounds of the B-52s there from Wild Planet, 53 miles west of Venus. Before that, we heard from Japanese Heart Software a track called Quitter. Japanese Heart Software, a bit of a delight in discovery for me. Second album, Desiderium, the name of it, which is coming out on the 3rd of August. Very nice to be sharing new music with you here on the Afterglow. Thank you for texting through for that giveaway for the Smith Street Hotel Weekender. I'm going to leave it to the staff in at the office to get in touch with you. As a surprise, you're the winner. Yes, we gave away a double pass to the Smith Street Hotel Weekender happening this weekend, Friday, Saturday and Sunday. Some amazing live music across all 3 days. A ticketed event on Sunday, which you can get your tickets at Moshtix. All the things you need to know about the Smith Street Hotel Weekender, go to smithshotel.com.au. Very exciting stuff. I do have another giveaway to get to on the probably other side of 6 o'clock this evening for the Town Folk Festival. Something to look forward to between now and the end of the show. So if you're one of those lucky PBSFM members, get your card handy. It'll happen on the other side of six. More tunes to get to between now and 7 o'clock. I do hope I can have your company for a little bit longer. This is a track from Snake Thighs and a track called Shoulder Pads. Shoulder Pads, which could inspire enough confidence to close the pay gap. It's coming out on August 1, and there's an in-store at Desert Highway out there in Reservoir. Everyone remember Maddie Mack, PBS's own Maddie Mack? This is her front and center of Snake Thighs.

0: 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Swinging City, live to air from the Stingo on Hoddle Street, Thursday, July 23rd. 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
2: Oh, isn't it nice hearing Rory talk about keys? Thank you, Rory. Thank you, Crispy. How good's Crispy and Ernie's great show? Going to be all happening tomorrow at the Yorkshire Stingo on Hoddle Street in Abbotsford. Radio City and Swingin' Doors. Swingin' City. It's going to be a great old time. Tune in between 1 and 5, or better yet, head on down and enjoy the likes of all those wonderful artists, including Georgia Fields, Charles Jenkins, Leah Senior, Shiz and the Sugar Plums, Sarah Carroll and Ella Cooper. So much good times. Great sounds coming out of a live venue. For your listening pleasure, big thanks to our production department and Owen for all the coordination and excellence that goes on behind the scenes to make these wonderful things happen in our community. Dedicated to bringing live music to you any which way we can. It's around this time I do like to stop and say a very big thank you to the wonderful live music performers who subscribe to the Afterglow Radio Show. I appreciate them from the bottom of my heart. From the top of that list, Agostino, Boggle, Brian Eldorado and the Tuesday People, Bumpy, Cardigan Weather, CJ Comerford and the Supertones, Cooking on Three Burners, Danny Walsh Band, DJ Lady Soul, Drop Keys, Emma Peel, Fred Rowan, Greg Norton Smith, Hayden Meggett, Jack Howard, Jerry, Kylie Aldous, Lady Love Potion, Love Action, Love and the Weather, Mondo Freaks, Love, Moods of Love. Always get myself in such a muddle when I get to Mondo Freaks, probably because it's so funky. Mondo Freaks, Moods of Love, Pablo and Maybell, The Best Kittens, Steppers, The Meltdown, The Night Parrots, The 7-Ups, and Wilson. As I scroll on down to my friends for a decade, Belinda Kite, Billy Boom Shakalaka May Pow, Christiana McCudden, Lottie Boom Chicka Rocka Grace Pow, Matthew Church, Mike Sewell, Miranda Robinson, Sam Healy and Stephen Davies. My friend for life is Mr. Roger Jones. And if you, my friend, would like to join that list, what a pleasure and honour it would be to read out your name each and every week on a Wednesday afternoon. Big thank you to, may I say, the cutie on the text line who texted through flashbacks to school parties with the B-52s tape. Love it. Here, put this on. So good. Are you one of those people who used to take over the music at parties? Me too. Shout-outs to 694, who's enjoying the show. Shout-outs to Ella, who texted through, who also enjoyed hearing number one dads with Ainsley Wills on their radio. Nice to hear from you, Ella. Get home safe. 0400-03-1067 if you feel like texting through. If you feel like signing up, though, pbsfm.org.au. In the background, the closing notes of the Breeders and their Kraken track, Cannonball. Let's turn this up and let the next bracket of tunes come your way as we spill into hour number two of the Afterglow Radio Show. Just gone 6 o'clock.

0: From his wonderful album Mango, that there is Jackie Winter and a great track, the opener called Deadweight. And before that, we did hear from the wonderful Joan as Policewoman. What a just such an incredible talent. And pretty much every time she's come out to Australia, I've been able to catch her. And every performance is just as spectacular as the last. Real Life is where I've taken Eternal Flame from for you, in the hope your heart is feeling nice and cozy wherever you may be tuning in from this afternoon at 8 minutes past 6 o'clock here on the Afterglow Radio Show on PBS.
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0: Delightful to share that track with you again, Les Imprimés. You and I do enjoy the mellowness that that does sort of wash over me. It's a very nice vibe indeed. And before that, some Roy Scope. And what else is there? That's a good question to ask. Fever Ray on vocals and taking us all the way to 18 minutes past 6 o'clock here on the Afterglow Radio Show.
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0: How can you not sing that loud when you hear the kick into that gear? I can't help myself. Something else I can't help is how excited I am about saying I have a giveaway to give away on the text line 0400 03 1067. If you're a PBS FM member, I said at the top of the show that I had a double pass to get along to the Town Folk Festival, and PBS is a presenting partner, so I've got a double pass to get along to the event Saturday, November 21st in Castlemaine. Some amazing artists as part of the lineup, including Aldous Harding, Kevin Morby, Folk Bitch Trio, Way Dynamic, Rolling Blackouts, Coastal Viva, Romy Vega, and so very many more. Perhaps go to your diary, check that you're free November 21st, and you feel like a trip down to Castlemaine, well, up to Castlemaine, and pop yourself on the text line 0400 03 1067. Pop yourself, your name, your membership number, and Town Folk. That's all I need. And we will choose someone at random while I play a couple of tracks from artists who will be appearing at said festival, starting with Way Dynamic. This is People Settle Down. And then we're going to roll into some Rolling Blackouts, Coastal Fever, aptly. And over the course of those two tracks playing, fill the text line, my friends. Your name, Town Folk, your membership number, and make sure you're free Saturday, November 21st, to head off to Castlemaine on us and enjoy the great lineup that is the Town Folk Festival. Turning it up, head to the text line. I'm picking someone at random in two songs' time. With it,

That's a cracking track, isn't it? From Rolling Blackouts, Coastal Fever, Sunburned in London, the name of that track. It followed another wonderful band, Way Dynamic. People settle down. My goodness, needing to settle you all down on the freaking text line. There's so much response going on and it makes it almost impossible to pick a winner, but I must. And that winner is Digby Drew for Sindel the Dog. You're going to be getting along to Castlemaine on November the 21st. May I say, so many wonderful folks who are really, really keen for that particular festival. And if you did miss out, chances are there may be between now and who knows when another opportunity to pick up a double pass. I am not sure though. They are very close to selling out, and being the presenting partner here at PBS, it was a real pleasure when they said, we're getting close, but we want to make sure that lucky members can get along for free. So that is you, Digby Drew. Lucky you. And thank you to everybody texting through. So many of you. I wish I had a gazillion double passes, but my heart is full of knowing that so many of you are into the great music that is Rolling Blackouts, Coastal Fever, Way Dynamic, and so many more. Aldous Harding. Go and check it out. If you can grab some of those last tickets before they all get snapped up, I reckon it'll be a wonderful weekend down at Castlemaine, November the 21st. First, it's a Saturday and it'll be nice and warm then. Wouldn't that be a treat? Something to look forward to, a bit of a stake in the ground to get yourself across the line in these very cold, wintry kind of nights. All right, some really lovely music to get to between now and 7 o'clock, just under half an hour left of the program. Boss Action coming up from 7 o'clock. Miss Goldie is in the building. That is something to celebrate, because you know the great tunes are coming on the other side of seven. Quick couple of messages, coming back with the last half an hour of smashing tunes, including the latest single from The 7-Ups. Live tunes, cheap drinks and good vibes at the Evelyn. Up next, Mary and the Little Lambs, Milo Eastwood, Public Figures, Rain Dogs, plus standing the program Boss Action coming up from 7 o'clock. Miss Goldie is in the building. That is something to celebrate, because you know the great tunes are coming on the other side of seven. Quick couple of messages, coming back with the last half an hour of smashing tunes, including the latest single from The 7-Ups. Live tunes, cheap drinks and good vibes at the Evelyn. Up next, Mary and the Little Lambs, Milo Eastwood,

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How nice to play such a loud song that you haven't heard in so long. Oh, so loud in the studio, so loud in my ears. I love it. And a few of you on the text line doing the same. 781 saying, love this song. I haven't heard it for ages. 781 singing along in the kitchen. And 666 saying, channeling Hendrix, Crosstown Traffic. Good work. I'm glad you're enjoying the tunes. I'm glad you have only 7 minutes left of the program, of which, who you can hear in the background, Doves, will fill it in all the way through till 7 p.m. Miss Goldie taking over from 7 o'clock. So around this time, I'd like to stop and say thank you to my patrons at the very top of that list. Alex Lowe, Andrew Delaney, Ava Sutherland, Hope, Bridget Crisfield, C. Hutchie, Chris Stewart, Daniel Lyons, David and Andy in Reservoir, Elena Firth McCoy, Gary Laidlaw, Groovy Drew, Gus the Scruffy Bassett, Harvey Dog, Jennifer Caniston, who have I got? Jim Shaw, Joanna Roach, Jude Leon, Krensky Kranger, an advocate for the Chinweenie. Kristen Shanahan, Megan Tucker, Monique Hook, Rainbow Wildcat, Rennie Boy and Sunny Boy, Robin Lim, Ross Jennings, Sasha Sawyer Crombie. Hello. Shannon Mendoza Trotman, Simone Walsh and Smoocherface. My business supporters are Damon Hughes, Marriage Celebrant in Preston, Donna Cameron, Personal Style and Colour Analysis in Carlton North, Ethical Clothing Australia in Fitzroy, Labour in Vane Hotel, also in Fitzroy, Marcus Roberts Architect in Trinity Beach, My Cozy Castle in Preston, Rosie & Co Painting and Decorating in Pasco Vale South, and Studio Quarantine, Digital and Design in Aspendale Gardens. No, they're not. They're in South Melbourne. Just an FYI. May I say a couple of things. I wanted to quickly do a quick reminder shout out, because the tracks you heard before Atomic Swing and Stone Me to the Groove was Radiohead with Silk, I think, which many of you were loving. Renfeather is the name of the artist. Sideways, the name of that track. That is brand new music and a bit of a delight to share that with you. Got it only this week, so nice to get that straight on the radio. Georgia Fields with Night Swimming, her latest single. I've played it on the show a few times. She is part of the lineup happening tomorrow. As I have mentioned, the Leaps and Bounds Music Festival presenting Swinging City, the live broadcast of PBS programs Radio City and Swinging Doors at the Yorkshire Stingos on Hoddle Street tomorrow. Tune in between 1 and 5 or head on down there and see some of the great artists, including Georgia Fields, Charles Jenkins, Leah Senior, Ella Hooper, Sarah Carroll and Riz and the Sugar Plums. I also wanted to mention we did play a little earlier the brand new single from the 7-Ups. They're going to be playing at The Curtain October 16, their latest single Theme for an Unexpected Outcome. What a delight. And that pretty much wraps us up and keeps us on time to enjoy the last 4 minutes of this track. And very much saying thank you for tuning in this afternoon. Very nice to be in your company in the audio fireplace that is the Afterglow Radio Show. I will catch you next week and I'll be a whole year older. It is my birthday on Sunday and I'll be celebrating wisely by being an old lady and staying home and having a lunch with my family. I know, what a loser. If you've got better ideas, text me through on 0400 03 1067 and tell me how I should be spending my birthday. And my goodness, may I have some stories for next week's show. Thank you for your company. Stick around for Miss Goldie and I'll catch you next week. Thanks for your company. Bye.

You're tuned in to Boss Action with Miss Goldie. Journey across Black America through the 60s and the 70s as I mine my 45 collection for the platter.

Welcome, welcome. It's just gone 7 o'clock. That means you're tuned in to Boss Action. I'm Miss Goldie, and I've got an hour of 45s to play for you. Huge thank you to Lindell for taking us on that eclectic journey for the last 2 hours. If you want to listen back to the afterglow, pbsfm.org.au, and go and relive it. If you want to give Linny a birthday present, pbsfm.org.au, go to the membership button and sign up to the afterglow. I've got some crossover, I've got some funky soul, I've got some sweet soul, and I've got some deep soul. So it's kind of a usual sort of show. If you are interested in looking at the records that I play, head over to Instagram, Miss Goldie 45 RPM. I always post up pictures of the records I'm going to be playing. Let's start off in California, 1972, with a bit of a favourite. You're on PBS.

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Absolute diamond there out of San Antonio, Texas. Sunny Ace, Little Girl on the Cobra record label. Year unknown. I'd put her about, I don't know, 66, 67. I would say, though, it's a corker. Before that, another one that just makes me smile. And the song for the day for me, I think. Sam Nesbitt with Chase Those Clouds Away from 1970. Out of Los Angeles on the Amos Records, Inc. Such a lovely tune. Another one, Year Unknown, Oliver Christian with Dissatisfied Man on La Grande out of Norfolk, Virginia. And up the top, out of California, we had Felony Theft with a husband and wife duo, When You Have Love, on Majerilek's production. They don't make it easy for you. 1972. Shout outs to the lovely John Lewis, who has texted through. If you want to text through, it's quiet tonight. 0400 03 1067 is the text line. Tell me what you're getting up to, what you're having for dinner. I mean, I trudged here in the pouring rain with my records. Say hi. Let's have a listen to Marvell Hampton. I used to play this a lot many years ago. Haven't put it out for a while. A little bit of funky soul.

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Little Mary Statton there. Stepping Stone was the track on GME from 1969 out of San Diego. Quite a pleader. Before that, Stone Creations with Hands on a Golden Key from 1973 out of Cleveland, Ohio on the Fly By Night record label. Only two records came out on that label. I play the other one as well. It's a slowie, and I couldn't find it this morning when I was... must be in one of my play boxes. Brothers Unique, before that, out of Barbados with a track called Whip and Chain, Gone Are the Days of Slaves on Spectrum Sound. Great little tune, both sides. And up the top, Marvell Hampton with I Truly Believe in Love on Piggy Low. Record label from Washington, D.C., 1973, and it says The Sound of Soul and Country Music. So anything I've got on Piggy Low, I'm not going to go hunting for the country records. Sorry, not sorry. I'd like to say a big good night to Luella and Otis. Getting ready for bed, listening to Boss Action. Shout outs to Edgar DuPont, digging the show. 056, who just said awesome, and 367, who loved the Oliver Christian. It's a good record. I remember the first time Keb Darge, many years ago, maybe 25 years ago, said, you got to look out for this record, and I hunted it down. And to 349, who is attempting to make sweet and sour sauce. Very, very nice. Thanks, everybody, for the texts in. It makes me feel so much more like this is a regular little family. 0400 031 067 if you want to join. Let me do a little bit of thanking while I have the mic open. Brother Jim, these are my friends for life. CQ and Honey the Dog, Downtown Don, Eugene Chin, Fred Mitchell and Sally Stevens. My lovely friends for a decade, Will Horton, Tim Bentley, the Mixtress DJ, Chuck Roche, Stephen Davies, Rick Howe, Mussy the Dog, Marshall Vanderscoot, Christina and Dan Simpson, Julian Hopper, Jan Fletcher, Iken Lola Mutt, Hugo the Cat, Dougal Pepperoni, Boris Purbrooks, and Andrew Seekers. Also my lovely business patrons, La Splendide out there in South Yarra, and Hawker Hall Restaurant out there in Windsor. If you want to join that list, you know what you can do. pbsfm.org.au. Just head over to the membership button. Sign up to your favourite show on this cold, wintry night. Righty, let's slow things down. This is, to be fair, a mid-tempo track. I wanted to play the other side, but it's one of those weird things. This side plays fine. The other side plays off center. How they did it? Sorcery. Thankfully, it's a double sider. So let's have a little listen to Patty and the Lovelights. You're tuned in to Boss Action. I'm Miss Goldie. This is PBS, and we are halfway through the show.

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0: Bit of a nose scruncher, that one. Brendan Nixon, Lordy Lord, on the Phonograph record label out of Milwaukee. Unsure of the year. There's been a few of those, but there's also been a few with proper endings. So, you know, it's just one of those weeks. Again, I'm not sure what year this was. Hoskins and Crowd with Somewhere on P&S Records out of Chicago. From 73 out of North Carolina, we had the Saints with Love Can Be on the Wigwam record label. Only two records came out on Wigwam, a sublime crossover soul slash sweet soul record, this one, the Saints, and one raucous Halloween record called Raving Vampire. So weird. The Saints. And up the top, Patty and the Lovelights, of course, out of Chicago. Love So Strong on the Lovelight record label. Shout out to the lovely Gavin and Low and Slow Boys tuned in. To Stephen Davies tuned in, who's hopefully drying off after having ridden home in the pouring rain. I feel for you, buddy. I'm a little bit damp because, of course, I've got records on me. And it is more important to keep my records dry than it is me. So, yeah. But now I'm here playing lovely records with a smile on my face. Happy days. Let me thank some of my patron saints. The Betty Rumblers, Classic Car and Cycle Club, Steve Cons, Ronnie the Goldenest Retriever, RIP, Pin, Paul Ellis, Nick Wolstenholme, Luella Bateson, Little Pookie, Kirsten Atkinson, Jürgen, Jack and Guillermo, the Cheeky Dogs, Bronx the Dog, Belinda Kite, and Arthur Dumoulin Gaffney. Lovely people and paws. And my performer patrons, Steppers, Soul Messin Records, Pablo and Maybell, Kylie Aldist, Kurt Rainbow, Heater, Eugene Hamilton and the Money, DJ Johnny El Pajero, Dave and Curtis, the cutest kittens, Dave Bowman, Dave Boots, Brenda, a.k.a. Huddy Winkle, Andrew Kay and the Imperatives, and, of course, Miss Lily Pilly. That was a bit of a weak purr. Oh, well. Now, if you're looking for something to do this weekend, let me tell you, this Saturday night's Old Plates has a free show on with Emu Owusu, Sensible J, Ashanti Beat, West End, Gap, and DJ Manchild. It's in conjunction with Leaps and Bounds. It is free. That is on Saturday night. On Sunday at Bergie Ballroom from 4 p.m, we have You're Dreaming featuring Lewis Coleman, Didiri, Winton, David Thor and 98 Camry. That's at Bergie Ballroom. Alrighty, let's play a little bit of deep soul. We're going to start off with Marva Whitney, the great Marva Whitney. The second song, I want you to listen very, very carefully. I've just got to check I've put the record on. Yes, I have. The second record that I'm going to play, Gerald Trotter. I hooked up with him on Facebook many years ago and he sent me some fantastic photographs of the time of recording this record at Modo Studios in Buffalo. One of the things he says is, if you listen carefully, you can hear the drummer drop his sticks. So listen out for that, because once you know, you cannot help but hear it. So first of all, the Queen.
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666 just wrote, I couldn't hear the drumsticks falling. Listen back to the show, pbsfm.org.au, Boss Action, and you'll hear a little. It's sort of a brrp where he fumbles and drops both of the sticks. You can hear it. It's not in time. Maybe I've just played it so many times, I can always hear it. That was Gerald Trotter. Gorgeous record. Got one more tune for you, Lee Bonds. Of course, everything is written up on the Boss Action page. You can listen back at any time. Kristen will be up with Bleeding Black Heart's review. She is raring to go in the room next door. I'd like you all to stay soulful, and of course I will catch you all next week. I might bring in some 70s stuff next week just for a bit of a change. Stay soulful.

Greetings, one and all. Hello. And welcome to yet another edition of Bleeding Black Hearts Review here on PBS. My name is Kristen, and for the next 2 hours, I'll have for you goth rock, dark wave, synth pop, some EBM, some industrial. Before we get started, as always, a massive shout out to Miss Goldie for the last hour of boss action. Of course, she'll be doing it all over again next week, so make sure you come back and hear what she has in store. As always, the text line is available for you to text in and say hello, 0400-03-1067. And as always, Mark and V are up first, already texting in, looking forward to the show and to tonight's interviews. Indeed, I have two interviews on the show tonight from two interstate bands who are coming down to play this Saturday at the Black Planet event, which is at the Bendigo Hotel and Nighthawks. It's split between the two. Inaugural from Sydney and Chiffon Magnifique from Brisbane will be joining me shortly, so do stay tuned to hear what they have to say and to hear their tunes for that matter. And oh hey, party bus 901, boop boop, you got in second, good to hear from you. Let's get into the tune, shall we? Going to start off with my new favorite band out of Canada. Well, since I heard them in Tokyo last year, they're called Halt. I've been playing them a lot and I just love them. This is their tune Loveline from their album last year, also called Halt, here on PBS.

out of Los Angeles, Automatic with Too Much Money from back in 2019, and before that, Temple of Angels with Guessing Game. Before that, Christ vs. Warhol with Cross of Lorraine, and started that off with Halt and Loveline. Do stay tuned. Coming up very shortly, I will have a couple of tunes from Chiffon Magnifique out of Brisbane, who's coming down to play on Saturday here at the Nighthawks, and we'll have a chat very shortly. If you feel like texting in and saying hello, it's 0400-03-1067. Let's carry on with the tunes here on the Bleeding Black Hearts Review with Infant Sanchos and Chaume.

Oh, a little block of dark wave there to get the juices flowing. Started off with Infant Sanchos and Shalm, or Shalme, however you pronounce it. After that, a new one from Shadows Hold. That was Petrichor. That last one was from my first guest tonight, Chiffon Magnifique from Brisbane. The tune was Abomination. And Jed, who is the project, will be joining me momentarily to have a chinwag. But first, a shout out to Dave from Brunny, who's digging the tunes. And Skinny. Skinny, damn good tunes tonight. Thanks for that, mate. Glad you're enjoying that. Anyone else who wants to text in, it's 0400-03-1067. Let us hear another one from Chiffon Magnifique, and then we'll sit down and have a chat. This one is called Cyanide.

0: It is now my pleasure to welcome to the Bleeding Black Hearts review, Chiffon Magnifique from illustrious Brisbane, I believe. Originally Gold Coast, I think.
1: Yes, that's right.
0: That's
1: Hello.
0: right.
1: Thank you so much for having me. I'm really excited.
0: Excellent. So it's Jed for everybody who doesn't know you. And you'll be in town on Saturday to play at Black Planet, which is going to be split across the Bendigo and Nighthawks. It should be a pretty cracking night, I reckon. So, because it's your first time coming to Melbourne as an artist, why don't you give us a rundown of yourself, your history, how you got together, et cetera, et cetera.
1: Yeah, sure. So I had a when I lived in Gold Coast, I played in a few different projects over the years. And then during COVID, I sort of everything slowed down, obviously, for everyone. And I was just in my little apartment, just chipping away at music and trying to have a bit of a different approach to what I did. I was very like synth heavy back then. And using a lot of synthesizers and making industrial music and stuff like that. But then, I sort of used all the lockdown time to really get into a little bit more guitar and, sort of, guitar tones and atmospheres and things like that. And then, I just kept chipping away, made little music videos from my little home studio, and played solo for a few years as things started to open back up, and put together my debut album, Anxietica, which I've been playing those songs all that time and refining them. And I've played with different members over the years. Sometimes I've had a live bass player here and there. And then finally, at the start of this year, actually, I've lived in Brisbane for about 2 years now, and really been really embraced by the scene here, and everyone's been really supportive. And then I just through teaching, because I'm a music teacher as well, and through working at a guitar store as well, started to meet a lot of different people and started to make a few contacts of different musicians where I was like, okay, I could probably put together a live show now that has, you know, not just a solo or a duo. So yeah, it's been really fun, you know, teaching my songs to, you know, new members and allowing them to expand upon those parts. And so for Melbourne, I'll be bringing down Lyra, who is my backing vocalist, and she plays a bit of percussion too. And we, because it's our first time, obviously we couldn't bring a whole band, but we trialed this show the other night at a place called The Cave-In, and it was actually really fantastic. All the feedback was great. Everyone was like, wow, that's, you know, that's just as pumping and it's just as loud and fun, danceable. And Lyra's great, you know, she's there just dancing, because I met her at the goth club up here and she was just always dancing. And when she told me that she was a singer, I was like, oh, well, do you want to come and learn some of my songs? So we've got that show, and I'll be playing guitar. I'll be bringing my synthesizer as well. We've got our beats, and yeah, that's the show.
0: Well, that's good. We look forward to seeing you, because I think you reached out to me years ago when you first started the project, which is how I know about you. And then I ran into you at Dark Mofo. You're very easy to spot in a crowd with that hair. Everybody will see. Because I think your hair was bigger before.
1: Yeah.
0: So it was funny, because I'm usually really bad with faces, but I recognized you immediately in a crowd at Dark Mofo. But yeah, so I've been keen since then.

0: to hear you. Do you know any of the other bands on the bill, any of the Melbourne bands or?
1: I checked out Blood in the Champagne, and they were, well, not only were they really cool to organize, hey, do you want to share amps and stuff like that, which is great when you're flying. But yeah, I was watching videos and just, it's really cool to see, not just great music, but aesthetically. I love it when a band actually dresses up, looks the part, and puts a bit of theater into it, I guess. So, like, I'm a big fan of Lebanon Hanover and Boy Harsha, acts like that, which I got to see over the past couple of years up here in Brisbane. And yeah, there's just something about, even if you have just like a couple of members, how to make that show exciting. Like, I'm always thinking about that. And yeah, it's just, I love fashion too. I've been really, really thinking about what I'm wearing on stage and stuff like that. It's
0: I'm
1: cool.
0: glad that we have a proper goth rock band in Melbourne again because it's been a long time.
1: Right.
0: Well, there used to be some, they just don't play around anymore. But
1: Yeah.
0: it's good to see a young, fresh band
1: Yeah.
0: doing that old school style. And of course, your style is more what I would call dark wave, I guess, because you have a lot of the synth in it. But you mentioned Lebanon Hanover and Boy Harsher, but before you said you did industrial, like, so were you like a big Ministry fan or something, or what?
1: Well, more, I was really obsessed with Severed Heads.
0: Oh, real industrial.
1: Yeah, like
0: Okay.
1: that I even got to interview them for one of my for my honors thesis at uni when
0: Nice.
1: I was researching music technology used in the mid 80s in Australia. And so yeah, I got to speak to Tom Aylard about just the technology of the time, which was really cool. But yeah, like, I was always, it was like weird back then. I was, growing up on Gold Coast and being someone like me, it's like you do feel like you're running a subculture of one, because I couldn't find anyone around and that wanted to do what I wanted to do. And yeah, like, I've been outspoken about that, but not in a negative way, just in a, like, Gold Coast is a different kind of thing, and there's a lot of, it's a lot of rock and there's a lot of punk there, and it's all a very good scene now. But Brisbane's been more embracing of the weird and the oddity. So back then, I was in a band called Tesla Coils, which was me on synths, and I was very influenced by Gary Numan back then. It was like my hyper fixation of, like, how do I get synth sounds like that, and singing about science fiction and post-apocalyptic themes. And so that was with a really good drummer called Chris Dennis. He was a friend from Gold Coast, so it was like real metal drums but with like real synth pop stuff. So I was sort of wishy-washy, my lyrics were kind of whimsical back then. And but yeah, Chiffon Magnifique is like really refined, and it's got a lot more structure. I guess back then I was just like, look at me, I'm so weird, listen to these weird sounds, pay attention to me. Now I see, yeah, I see, I think I've matured a lot, and and I'm still, who knows, like, I might still do, you mentioned Ministry. I've been really loving delving into their back catalog lately. Like, I'm a drummer too, so I have been experimenting, like, with a lot of real drum sounds lately. But there is something about that gridded, like, regimented, like, drum machine sound as well that I'm really interested as well. So I, yeah, like, all those sounds I'm sort of like experimenting with lately, and these little handful of subgenres that I'm influenced by, I know exactly what I want and what I don't want.
0: Put it in a blender
1: Music's,
0: and see what comes out, right?
1: yeah, exactly, yeah.
0: What came
1: Yeah.
0: out was your last album. So your album's a couple of years old now. Do you have plans for another one or?
1: Yeah, I do. I'm working on one, and we're actually playing some songs from it. So Anxietica was more about just a real anxiety driven 20s. And now that I'm in my dirty 30s, these new songs are a lot more about fun and, like, relationships and embracing sexuality and stuff like that. So we've got a couple of songs from this new collection in the set now. It's a lot more Cocteau Twins inspired. Some of it's more like Bauhaus inspired, I guess. Sisters of Mercy, stuff like that. But I'm always oh, there's another band called the Chameleons that
0: Oh
1: I've been
0: yeah,
1: really into.
0: legends.
1: So in terms of guitar tones and guitar, the approach to guitar, and I'm a guitar teacher as well. So it's like I'm always telling the kids, hey, you don't always have to play a power chord. You could do an arpeggio here with some delay on it and make a real spatial sort of awareness of the chord structure of this song. So yeah, we're working on new material because we didn't do much last year because I lost my voice for a little bit,
0: Aches.
1: and that was a real scary moment. I had thyroid surgery and it kind of temporarily paralyzed my vocal cords. So that was probably one of the worst experiences of my life. Losing your voice and not even just singing around the house, you really feel really paralyzed in that way. But there was a good opportunity for me to compose some instrumental music for an event here in Brisbane for a winter solstice celebration. And we were doing like live music with an ensemble. And it sounded pretty chiffon, like it sounded pretty like me, but it was also crossed with a lot of I guess medieval ideas as well. So I was playing like mandolin and 12-string guitar. We had live saxophone, live violin, and then we had these other performance artists sort of doing this crowd interaction thing where they could the crowd could write the things they wanted to let go this winter solstice and put it in this giant ornamental Yule log, and then they ended up just destroying it later and like pulling charcoal out of it and stuff. So that was where I met a couple of my band members actually, and I was like, oh, that we really liked working together. I'm like, oh, well, I reckon now that I've got my voice back, let's keep playing together. So that was really cool. So I think maybe my next record is gonna have a few like a bizarre scales in it that I've sort of, and again, this is like guitarist talk and like nerdy music theory nerds talk, but I've been like experimenting with a lot of different scales that sound a little bit more exotic, I guess you would say, and also like recording different textures with more traditional instruments. A band I was getting into it lately was Dead Can Dance.
0: Oh yeah, real
1: Yeah,
0: classics.
1: and they, yeah, I think it was one of their first record. I can't remember. It's got a weird tribal face on the
0: Yes.
1: front for
0: Yeah,
1: that
0: I know.
1: one. Yeah, there's so many cool, like it sounds so cool and gnarly and dark and moody, but it's also got these traditional instruments like weaving in through that whole record. And so that was really inspiring lately. I'm like, oh yeah, I want to experiment more with that.
0: So we will be seeing you Saturday at Nighthawks as part of Black Planet, along with Inaugural, who's coming from Sydney, Blood in the Champagne, Jiva. NPC, there's a whole heap of bands playing. I can't even remember there's that many. I'll be DJing downstairs afterwards, so make sure you come along. And Jed will be there with Chiffon Magnifique.
1: Yep, come see our set. We've got some beautiful things to sing and share with you.
0: Excellent. Do you know what time you're on yet?
1: 9 o'clock, I believe.
0: Oh, nice and early. Very civilized. Okay.
1: Yeah, right in the middle, really. Yeah.
0: Excellent. All right.
1: Yeah.
0: Well, thanks so much for joining us here on the review and getting to know you. We look forward to seeing you Saturday.
1: It's been a pleasure. See you on Saturday on stage.
0: We'll play a tune from your album now. Which one's your favorite?
1: Go Anxietica. It's the most dancey and camp. Go for it.
0: Okie dokie. We'll play that now. Thanks. Thanks, Jed.
1: Thank you. Thanks for having me.

out of Brisbane, Chiffon Magnifique, who will be here on Saturday to play for us. And I hope you enjoyed that interview, as it sounds like Ministry C did. Glad you enjoyed that. And thanks to Allison from Preston for texting in. Nice to hear from you. And 132 who texted in asking, where is the Irishman? I have no idea what you're talking about, mate. So sorry I can't answer your question because I don't know what you mean. But anyway, you're tuned to the Bleeding Black Hearts review here on PBS. And I'm now going to play a bunch of songs from the other acts who are playing at Black Planet on Saturday, including Palliative, who's the one who's putting the whole thing on. He had a new EP out fairly recently. So this is a tune from that. We'll follow it with a tune from Jiva, and then we'll get into Inaugural, who are my next guests on the show, so stay tuned to hear from them. This is Palliative with Clawback to Heaven.

Shout out to Lady Alexa and her human staff, Louise. Texted in, enjoyed that chiffon magnifique interview. Yeah, it was a bit of fun to talk to Jed up there. And yeah, like everybody else I just played, he will be at Nighthawks this Saturday as part of the little Black Planet mini festival that is going on. That last bracket was Palliative, who's putting the whole thing on, and he will be performing with Claw Back to Heaven, followed by Jiva with Idle Heart, also performing. And that last one was Inaugural, who are coming down from Sydney to perform. That was their tune, Covet. And they will be joining me momentarily to also have a chat. But let's hear one more of their tunes before we get into that. This is Inaugural with Nightclub Suicide here on the Bleeding Black Hearts Review.

0: I would like to now welcome to the Bleeding Black Hearts review from Sydney, inaugural, featuring Phil and Alice, who will be in town this weekend to perform at Black Planet at Nighthawks. Well, it's part at Nighthawks and part at the Bendigo, but they're coming down along with a heap of other bands to perform for us. So welcome to the review.
1: Thank you for having us.
2: Thank you.
0: My pleasure. So as I've learned, you actually have played in Melbourne before. I thought this would be your first time. But for those who don't know, you want to give us a little rundown on how you got together and your story and all that?
2: Yeah, Alice and I have been playing since 2023. Alice was a solo act called Ballads. I was in a band, and we were a five piece who ended up hitting Alice to see if she wanted to join us for backing vocals for a few of our sets. And then Alice and I kind of connected. We realized we both listened to the exact same style of music, and we would write songs very, very quickly together, and it just kind of blossomed from there.
0: Okay, cool. So you knew each other before, just hanging out in the same scene, or?
2: Yeah. Yeah. It's like that in Sydney. I think the music scene in general is just so incestuous in Sydney. But yeah, I think I was a huge fan of Ballads, Alice's solo act. I think I was at every show. And I think Alice was at a lot of my band shows as well. So before you knew it, we were playing together.
0: What was your band called?
2: Droves. We were a post-punk band with indie references as well. I think that Alice and I realized that if we were to partner up together, we could write really strong goth songs. Mm-hmm. I think that what happened with Droves was I was maybe chasing a music career just a little too much. And what I meant by that was trying to live off music. But I think that there was a point in that where I realized that, you know, if you are chasing commercial success, you end up resenting the music quite a lot. So when Alice and I got together, we just said, let's write songs that we love purely for the reason that we are artists and we want to create art. And since then, the music that we write just naturally works. We write songs within 5 minutes. We can write a whole EP in an hour if we wanted to.
0: Does that mean we're going to get a second one soon? Because I think at the moment you just have the one, right? That was called Stone Tapes.
2: We have a single that's getting mixed at the moment. It's very aggressive. Later this year there will be a very aggressive single coming from us.
1: Excellent. Yeah. Will
0: that
1: very
0: be
1: angry?
0: Yeah. Will we get to hear it at Black Planet or?
2: Absolutely.
1: Yeah, we'll be playing that one. Yeah.
0: So by aggressive, are you thinking it's very non-industrial or is like, what do you mean? Oh, yeah?
1: A lot of shouting. I think that's something that we definitely want to look into in the future, like a harder, more industrial, for me anyway, because I don't know about you, Phil, but I think you're the same. It's just the last couple of years have just been very rage-inducing, and I need to channel that or else I'll end up on the FBI most of the list. So best to just channel all that anger and hatred and all that into art.
0: And that's what art is for, isn't it? It's about
1: channeling.
0: That's
1: right.
2: Emotion. Absolutely.
1: It's just, I have a lot of feelings and you people are going to hear about it.
0: Well, good. That's what we want. That's what we want. I mean, and like you said before, because you're doing it organically now, it's flowing. I know exactly what you mean about trying to force it versus just letting it happen.
1: Flow state, right? Mm-hmm. And I think the easiest way to get into a flow state is what do I want to do? Sort of, what should I be doing to do blah, blah. And I think working with Phil, it's been great because just nothing is off limits. And it's often he'll come up with this is a weird one I want to hear. And I'm like, yes. Weirder, the better. Let's just go full goblin mode. I don't care about commercial success. Yeah.
0: And I think the listeners will respond to that. They can tell when something's genuine and when it's forced or just for the sake of it, you know, and especially if you're in the subculture. I mean, it's different.
2: Absolutely.
0: It's different if you're trying to be a mainstream pop star.
1: It's an interesting, subculture. I was a full blown goth during a time where it wasn't a known thing or a cool thing. Not that it ever really was or is, which is fine with me. But I went to a high school where everybody was like obsessed with the surf. They were all blonde. And so it was very ostracizing. Being also Asian, Korean, Australian was bad enough. But then being a goth was like
2: the nail in the coffin.
1: Yeah. The first band that I was, this is a true story. It's not me trying to flex or, oh, I liked them before. Truly. And I didn't even know, like, I didn't have a context of, like, they were this artsy kind of band. But the first band I was obsessed with, I was 13, was The Residents. Mm. And you can imagine people being like, what are you telling me? These guys are in, like, eyeball masks and they're wearing tuxedos. What? Why aren't you listening to, what was big then? Human Nature or whatever it was.
0: So, yeah, Goth by Heart and Phil, your band was more post-punk, you say, but...
1: was cooler than me in terms of, like, music genre. Like, because I always think post-punk is a bit cooler. Goth is, like, we're more cringe, but I am cringe. All about raising the cringe.
2: No, I think it was post-punk, but, again, when you try and do post-punk commercially, it's no longer post-punk anymore. Mm. And that was a big part of the realization was like, you know, here we were writing songs that we wrote to originally sound like Joy Division and they're played on like Coles Radio and it's like, this does not align with what we're doing at all.
0: So tell us about the EP. I've pulled a few songs to play to demonstrate. I have played them already on my show over the last whenever since we first got in touch. But I'll highlight these few songs. So I picked three of the six, just because they were the bit of the more oomphier ones. Like Covet is one that I picked, and Nightclub Suicide, which I have played in the club, and
2: thank you.
0: Fortunately, it did not have any adverse effects on anybody who was there.
1: Oh, lovely, lovely.
0: And then, how do you pronounce this one, Strigoi?
1: Yes.
0: Tell us about that.
1: Oh, it's like an old word for vampire.
0: Is it? So, Strigoi is about a vampire.
1: Okay, so I don't love talking about what songs mean, just because it ruins the mystery. But I think with this one, because it's so blatant and tongue in cheek, it's okay for me to. It's basically a little love song to all my fellow weirdos and goths out there that are struggling. Hence, like such a wanky, esoteric term for vampire that I put in, and it's all about like again. Talking about embracing the cringe and embracing being your own weird true self, fucking be it. With I'm with you there. You know, you're not alone. You know, to that 14-year-old kid that just like is looking around in their high school quadrangle, being like, "Is there anybody else like me out there?" And I want to be like, "Yes, there is." And boy, have I got a song for you. But it's just my little like musical love letter to the goth world out there, and just being like. If there's any, you know, bullied kid out there that also went through sort of going through the same footsteps I did, I just know that it gets better. gets much, so much better. And there's a whole community out there. Of course, there's ups and downs within the community, but for the most part, there's just so much shared love. And you're not the only one that likes all the weird shit. Like there's a whole world out there that loves that weird shit. So
0: yeah, that's
1: what
0: true. That was. Oh, sorry, that's great. That's a great message. I'm glad you told me, even though you don't like doing that, because I think it is important for the listeners to get that message.
1: Yeah.
0: You know, and I know that songs like can that. Be interpreted a million different ways. But right. So I mean I feel like you guys are gonna produce a lot of material together over the years.
2: Absolutely.
1: Yeah.
2: I think the biggest downfall we have is we just don't have enough time.
1: Yeah.
2: Like, and we are working artists. So like, we're very proud working artists. We have day jobs. And that's a big part of what the stories we want to tell is that we speak from our own experiences of being working class artists for working class people.
1: Yes.
2: I think with, you know, billionaires topping the musical charts, you know, we need to have more working class stories told, and that's what we genuinely try and do is we try and tell these working class stories within the songs we write. So
0: I was thinking about that earlier when you mentioned that, you know, about how you are just writing, you know, from the heart and all that, and that's one of the reasons why I'm just so not interested in this AI music that's coming out.
2: Absolutely.
0: Because I just don't see the point. What is the point I mean, that there's only one reason to do that. It's because you want to churn out content, get it on streaming, get it, sell some copies. There's no other reason to do it because, you know, it completely erases the point of human creativity and why we do art. And to me, it's just, it's talk about being wanky. You know, it's what is the point?
1: And despite whatever these AI companies are trying to put out optics-wise, nobody wants this.
0: Yeah. They don't.
1: Nobody wants it.
0: They
1: Not
0: really
1: even
0: don't.
1: People who only listen to pop music wants this. And they can tell. Mm. Like, I think AI companies, aka billionaires, have really, really underestimated people's intelligence. Mm-hmm. People's taste levels. We don't want it. We don't want AI art.
0: Yeah, but obviously you guys are coming down to play live, so you're obviously not an AI band. And
2: we don't. Since day one, we don't touch any. Let it touch any of our music. The way we see it is, it's not really art.
1: No.
2: I know it's a controversial question, but if you're using it to do art, then
1: they're not an artist. Sorry.
2: Yeah.
0: So. Sounds very interesting, and I'm looking forward to seeing you guys this Saturday. Black Planet is on. Alex of Palliative is putting it on. It's across two venues, the Bendigo and Nighthawks, because it just got too big to be in one venue. But you guys will be at Nighthawks. I'll be DJing downstairs afterwards. So we'll be seeing you. We'll be hanging out. So make sure you get along to Black Planet this Saturday. Should be a blast. You're stoked, huh?
1: So stoked.
2: So stoked.
0: Do you know any of the Melbourne bands that are playing? Like,
2: absolutely.
0: You do?
2: Yeah. So when Palliative hit us up, we were blown away. Ziva is incredible. So getting to be on a lineup with her as well as MPC, they're just two of the Melbourne artists that we've loved from day one. So when we got asked, we were blown away when we saw the lineup.
0: Excellent. Yeah. Anyway, well, I'll see you guys on Saturday at Nighthawks. We'll rock out there. We'll rock out with our goths out. And
1: yeah, it'll be out.
0: Great. We look forward to it. Thanks so much for joining us.
1: Thank you. Thank you for having us.

out of Sydney, that is inaugural with Strigoi. They will be joining all these other bands on Saturday at Nighthawks, including Blood in the Champagne, who we shall hear from next, and Distropolis, a local band that doesn't have anything recorded, but I've got one tune they recorded live. They have been playing around. They're sounding pretty interesting. And, of course, NPC'd, who have been on the show before. Let's hear from all of them. Now to round out the lineup for Nighthawks this Saturday. So Blood and the Champagne just finally put out their full-length album after a string of singles and EPs and whatnot. And this is a tune from that called Cindy's Filthy Makeup Box here on the Bleeding Black Hearts Review.

Seed with Swallow from their EP last year. Before that, Distropolis with Feel. Started that block off with Blood in the Champagne and Cindy's Filthy Makeup Box. All three will be at Nighthawks on Saturday as part of Black Planet, along with my guest tonight, inaugural Chiffon Magnifique and Palliative Enziva. It should be a pretty cracking night. So if you don't have a ticket, get on to it. Jump on. You can either get a ticket for the whole thing for both venues, or you can choose a venue. The other, the Bendigo is going to have like noise and doom and stuff, and some metal-y type stuff. So whatever you're into in the dark arts, it should be there. You're tuned to the Bleeding Black Hearts Review here on PBS, and I'm going to carry on the show now. Let's get into our EBM industrial segment of the show. In memoriam of Rex Arcana, who passed away, I think, early last week. He was in that many bands, a real stalwart of the EBM industrial scene for decades. But let's hear one tune from his 2008 album Law and Ordinance under the name of FGFC 820. This is Not the World I Remember, here on PBS.

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1: 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I'm a dad of the cool, and one of the less.

Hi, I'm Rick Howe, and when I'm in my city, I always tune into Rhythm Yard with Rick Howe, voted the best reggae program in the world at the Rhythm Yard Awards by Rick Howe. 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Yo.

I love that bit. Hey, shout out to C, who's texted in, enjoying the tunes and dealing with this cold weather. Yeah, it's been a bit ick, hey. But yeah, it is going to be an ace night at Nighthawks, I think, and Bendigo, depending on which flavor you're in the mood for on Saturday night. Do hope to see you guys come down and check it out. And also mention that it's nice to hear from a performer member of the show being palliative. And indeed, it is time to acknowledge the member supporters of the show. But quickly, that tune we heard there, the last one was Spetsnaz with That Perfect Body. Performer members are Blood and the Champagne, Enzo, Aaron Will Be Mad, House of Hella, Kulus, Ontic, Pablo and Maybell, Palliative, Remit, Schwarzer Moore, Subterfuge, Suburban Spell, The Borderland, The Boy Likes Blondes, The Cattery, The New Order, User, and Velatine. Patrons, Cisco the Scaredy Cat, David Hancock, Ginger Harry and the Spook, Jay Sconce, Mr. Ween, Old Man Lang, Owen Williams, Sophie the Cat, Spooks the Ska Cat, Winnie Clark Howe, who's also a cat, and Kepper the Scarab Beetle. Businesses, Hex, Clifton Hill, and Murrumbina, Industrial Spray Painting, Friends for a Decade, Justin Wood, Noel Maloney, Remington, and Simon Giddings, and Friend for Life, John Mazels. I'm still not over having a friend for life. That's so awesome. Anybody who wants to sign up, pbsfm.org.au has got all the info. It's always a good time to sign up. Even if, you know, it's not Radio Festival or whatever, if you're a bit skint at the moment, it's just not a good time. Don't worry, it's always free to listen, but the memberships do keep us on air. So if you're able to chip in, we very much appreciate it. And yes, you've been hearing me talk about it all night, but Saturday at the Bendigo / Nighthawks, Black Planet is on. I'll be at Nighthawks with all the bands that you heard tonight, DJing afterwards, so hopefully we will see you there. Next week, I'm going to have another guest on the show, Chiron, who are back from wherever. They've dusted themselves off and have a new album out, which is pretty groovy. I'm really digging the album, so they'll be in to chat about it and play a couple of tunes, so make sure you tune in for that. A couple more I want to squeeze in before I hand you off to Pete for Club It to Death. Let us hear from VNV Nation, who hopefully is going to be playing here early next year. He just canceled all his shows for the rest of the year due to needing some kind of operation and rehab. So hopefully he's going to be okay and he'll come down and see us. I think it's in February is the gig. But anyway, from Advance and Follow back in 2001, this is Out Reamer on Bleeding Black Hearts Review.

0: begin phase two.
1: Wishing Rowan a VNV a speedy recovery, because, you know, for all the obvious reasons, but also because we just need to have him come down here and rock out. It's been far too long. Nearly time for me to get out of here now. Make sure you stay tuned for Pete coming up next with Club It to Death. He's here. He's ready to go. And, yeah, playlists will be up on the website momentarily. You can play back the whole show, listen to the interviews again, and see what you missed, etc., etc. Hope to see you at Nighthawks on Saturday. It's getting started pretty early because there's a lot of bands. I think it's like 4 or 5 o'clock. So come on down for the whole day. You know, should be a cracking gig. And Palliative has put a lot of work into it. So let's support the scene, or we will not have a scene to support. Yeah, back at you next week with Chiron in-house to have a chat and play some songs from the new album, which is really groovy. I'm really digging the new album. So hopefully we will see you or hear from you next week out there in listener land. What am I talking about? I don't know. I will leave you tonight with a tune from Chris Baja, local boy over in Berlin doing his thing. Comes back here once in a while. Anyway, the tune is Defied from back in 2019. And yeah, back at you next week, everybody. Thanks for listening.

G'day, and welcome to Club It to Death. My name's Pete. I'm with you for the next 2 hours here on 106.7 FM, and I've got the privilege of broadcasting for you tonight on the traditional lands of the Woiwurrung and Wurundjeri people of the Kulin Nation. Massive thanks to Kristen, the lovely Kristen with Bleeding Black Hearts Review. What a dope show it is, and we're so lucky to have it here at PBS. And yeah, tonight's show with Bleeding Black Hearts Review, they're talking all things, a big show happening this weekend, and I'll play a few artists from the show this weekend. It's Black Planet, a celebration of Australian dark music. And yeah, I'll talk a bit more about the show in a little bit and play a few artists featured. It's a huge afternoon night spread over two different venues, three spaces, and just all things sort of heavy and dark and gothy and all that good sort of dark shit. But yeah, I'll talk a bit more about that later. Kristen will actually be DJing at Nighthawks as part of that Black Planet extravaganza. Anyway, before we delve into all that a bit later, this show, Club It to Death, it's all Australian and all recordings from Australia and Aotearoa, and generally of the sort of obscure and outsider, weirdo, abstract sort of industrial, etc. And I'll play some new releases as well as just some past gems, but there's always such amazing art out there, and just in a local realm as well. And you know, our neighbours over in New Zealand, you know, I'm constantly amazed at the just the awesome art that comes out of there. And yeah, I hope for you, dear listener, tonight's an example of that, just sort of what kind of sounds are out there in Australia and Aotearoa. Real punk sounds, but not, you know, not bar chords on your guitar and leather jackets, like sort of actual individuality and originality. Anyway, let's get on to some sound soon. Just love to acknowledge these people who are performer members to Club It to Death. We've got Alexander Sims, Battery Acid Sound System, Doc Daub, Hobbies Galore, Milk Bar Gang, Perfect Whip, Scattered Order, and Friend for a Decade, Emily Lebetsis. Lovely people. And yeah, become a member, pbsfm.org.au. Thanks for tuning in, dear listener. Hope these sounds will warm your bones tonight. Let's go with... yeah, just let's get noisy and charged up for this first bracket. Here's Kristen Olve. Been a favourite for the past year or two from Tasmania. Tried contacting them, but no response. That's all right. This track's from 2023, and it's... I love everything they've done, Kristen Olve. This track is 457.300. And yeah, get in touch, dear listener. The text line's 0400 031067. Let's turn it up and just get freaky and enjoy. You're tuned to Club It to Death on PBS Radio.

Hi, I'm V, and you're listening to Club It Today on PBS.

here on PBS, Club to Death Radio. And that was Akemi. Just recordings from the past few years from Australia and Aotearoa. And yeah, that the Akemi from an excellent record, Culture Death, that came out in 2019. That tune was Dissimulation 2000. Before Akemi was Gooey, aka Nathan Tucker, out of Nam, Melbourne. Gooey from that excellent release that came out last year, an EP called Pig Wheel. Very short and sweet, but just awesome. The track was Redux. Before Gooey was a Kiwi artist by the name of Assistabler. And yeah, Assistabler NDR LXXV11 is the name of the album. Came out this year and it's quite astounding. It's got real power in it. And yeah, I love that track, As Mother Is In The Child. And yeah, at the top of the bracket, Kristen Olve, a track from a demo back in 2023, from Tasmania. The track was 457.300. I'll start adding track list names up online, pbsfm.org.au, if you want to check it out and follow along. And yeah, my name's Pete. I'm with you till midnight. Thanks for tuning in, dear listener. If you want to get in touch, 0400 031067. I mentioned at the start of the show about a show that's happening this weekend, Black Planet, a celebration of Australian dark music. Been put together by a fella named Alex, who performs as Palliative and will be performing as one of the artists on the night. But yeah, I don't know the exact number, but there's up to 15 or up to between 15 and 20 artists. So between two venues, the Bendigo in Collingwood and Nighthawks in Collingwood, and yeah, just a whole range of heavy bands, dark, goth, noise, ambient, drone, experimental. Black Planet, check it out. Search Black Planet, the Bendigo and Nighthawks online. Find out info about the lineup and tickets and whatnot. But yeah, I'm going to just play a few of the artists that will be featured. And yeah, let's check out Kaluz with the track Blood Mountain that came out last year. 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Enjoy.

You're on PBS Radio, Club to Death, and my name's Pete. We just heard a few artists that are going to be featured on the in this weekend's big show that's happening across the Bendigo Hotel and Nighthawks. It's called Black Planet, a celebration of Australian dark music. And the night will be separated into three spaces. The Bendigo main band room, Bendigo upstairs, and yeah, Nighthawks across the road. But yeah, there's a there's a whole range of artists on that will be playing on the day, on this Saturday. So check it out online. And we just heard from four of the artists that will be performing. An Abortionist just there, and the track Co-Pilot from 2022. Also in there, A Knocked, which I really dig that album. A Knocked album from 2023. The track we heard was Dorchardus Siorai. And Serene Ailment before A Knocked, with a very grinding, cold sounding tune. Shedding Skin from the Cold Storage record 2019. And at the top, Kulus from the Blood Mountain title track from their Blood Mountain record last year. So yeah, Black Planet, a celebration of Australian dark music. Shout out to Alex for putting it together and, you know, supporting the local community in the dark arts. So yeah, get a ticket online if you like. You can go to just the Bendigo section or the Nighthawk section if you want. Or you can get a ticket for all or everything involved. So yeah, check it out online. Alrighty. Let's check out a bit of a longer track here from sort of a recent discovery. This came out a few years ago, 2019. This artist is known as Manton. From their Measuring Stick record, this tune is Deep Dive for the next 8 or so minutes. It's a pretty trippy track, so hope you're warm out there and enjoying the sounds, dear listener. All right, here we go. Enjoy.

EBS Radio. Just hearing from quite a intergalactic sounding track from Manton, circa 2019, from the Measuring Stick album. This track is Deep Dive. And yeah, Club It To Death, all recordings from Australia and Aotearoa. Let's keep going. Dear listener, if you want to get in touch, 0400 03 1067. And yeah, here's, what have we got now? We've Super Going via Tasmania has put out a new record, and I played a couple of tracks last week. Let's hear another one. Exactly What Happened. The new album from Super Going is called Sound Torture. And yeah, let's check out that track now. You're on Club It To Death, PBS.

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You're on PBS Radio. Hope you're enjoying the sounds out there, dear listener. Just hearing from Off Cyrilk and the track, well, the title track from their Rat Algorithm album from last year. Also in their Super Going via Tasmania solo artist from the recent Sound Torture album, 2020, well, yeah, this year. The track was Exactly What Happened. And yeah, let's get into some, I guess, well, even darker sounds. Here's Stryborg with the track Broken from the Broken album from 2024. Check out the playlist so far via pbsfm.org.au if you want to check that out. And yeah, turn it up and let it wash over you. Here's Stryborg. You're on PBS.

Yeah, you're on PBS and some dark sounds for you. That was Wellington artist who's been a real favourite of mine the past couple of years. Beneficiary 41412-7193. Lying Through Clenched Teeth was that track from the Experience Life album that came out earlier this year. Also in there, the Reverend Chris Hades of... member of a few different bands, maybe most famous for Sadistic Execution. But yeah, Chris Hades put out a solo cassette back in 91 called Meditation of the Midnight Candle Practice, and we heard the track Astronaut there, minus the guitars maybe on that particular track. It sounded like it was a synth of some sort. Very cool. And Stryborg, just big fan of Stryborg in all their different eras and styles over the years. That was a pretty gorgeous tune. Broken, from the title track from the Broken album, 2024, Stryborg via Tassie. Excellent. And yeah, adding the track list up online if you want to check that out. We'll continue on with some more sort of guitar, sort of heavy weirdness, I guess. Here's Angel Food via, I believe, let me double check. Yeah, via the Swamp Soul Collective over in Aotearoa. Here's Angel Food with Satan. You're on PBS.

You're on Clubber to Death Radio, and just some frantic sounds. Quite the mix box of recordings tonight. All underground sounds from Australia and Aotearoa. Alright, just there we heard from Toilet. They're a duo via New Zealand, and their track Upper Decker from the Annoying Noise record that came out last year via the excellent Razored Raw punk label. Before Toilet was Dildo Messiah and Satan Weed. Very bizarre. From a record that came out 2018. Look them up on Bandcamp. Rust Angel in the middle with And the New World Struggles to Be Born. Really good record that came out this year. Rat Girl Summer is the name of that record from Rust Angel. Check it out. And Riff Dream, who I'm a big fan of. They just do instrumental guitar music, and it's, yeah, riffs, and they're cool riffs. That was Gut Feeling from Riff Dream, 2019 came out. And at the top, Angel Food with a very short tune called Satan. Alrighty, let's go with a bit more of a mellower tune. From someone who was in a metal group and played in metal bands, but also did other solo work. And yeah, it's Rachel Coots, who I featured in a couple of weeks ago. She played in a local Melbourne band called Womnal. And yeah, this is from a record from 1999, Rachel Mental Guitarist. We're going to hear a track, accordion tune, which is a sort of a longer, gentler piece. Yeah, intriguing record. She's sadly no longer with us, Rachel Coots, but some of her recordings are available online, and yeah, intriguing. Anyway, enjoy. You're on PBS.

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You're tuned to Clubbers to Death on PBS Radio. It's a pretty cool track there from Gamma Knife via Canberra. And the track there, No Reception, for the past 9 minutes. Awesome. From the Dead Air record that came out this year. Before Gamma Knife, we heard a longer piece from Rachel Coots going back to 1999. From the Rachel Mental Guitarist album. The recording was called Accordion Tuned. Alrighty, in 15 minutes we got Synthesize Me with Bridge and Henry. It's going to be awesome. So yeah, get excited for that one. And yeah, I'm adding the tracks up online if you want to check it out. pbsfm.org.au. And yeah, let's check out this really minimal, weird track from Good and Sophisticated. This came out a while back in 2018. It's a strange record, and we're going to hear the track Crapola. You're on PBS.

You're listening to Clubbers to Death Radio with me, Pete. Awesome track there. From Good and Sophisticated. The recording's called Crapola and the album is Detectives from 2018. All recordings here tonight, all underground sounds from Australia and Aotearoa. Alrighty, yeah, track list is up online. Henry's in the house, getting ready. Well, synthesize me's coming up, it's going to be awesome. And yeah, track list is up, and I'm going to finish off with an artist from Wellington known as Nothing Sounds, but they've also got different pseudonyms such as Zero and Skin Shaped. We'll hear them under the Skin Shaped alias for this last track. And yeah, just acknowledging the lovely people who are performer members to Club to Death. We've got Alexander Sims, Battery Acid Sound System, Doc Daub, Hobbies Galore, Milk Bar Gang, Perfect Whip, Scattered Order, and friend for a decade, Emily Lepetsis. Thanks so much to Matt for getting in touch. And yeah, hope you made some cool discoveries there. All right, here's Skin Shaped with the track Tender Stroke to take us out. Awesome artist, and yeah, until next week, take care of each other and yourselves, and yeah, catch you later.

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1: Hello. Back for another week. Broadcasting on the stolen lands of the Wurundjeri people, the Kulin Nation. Sovereignty has never ceded. Huge thank you to Pete for the last 2 hours. Excellent edition of Club to Death, as always. You can stream that back, pbsfm.org.au. If you missed anything, tracklist is now up there as well.
0: Yeah, tonight on the show, I don't know what you've brought, but I've gone a bit jazzy.
1: Jazzy?
0: Yeah. Oh, a bit like ECM-y in light of the gig that's happening tomorrow night.
1: Are you gonna Mick Nock? Are you gonna play any Mike Nock?
0: No. But
1: we've got to squeeze one in now.
0: We played him the other week, you know. There's so much stuff to play.
1: I'm glad. I feel like ECM is more your kind of all over it, Henry. I get a bit overwhelmed by it.
0: Yeah, I'm overwhelmed.
1: I mean, everyone is.
0: Yeah,
1: but,
0: God.
1: You know, you've probably delved a little bit more than I have, which is great. And I'm glad that it's going to be a jazzy show.
0: It's still like, yeah, like you said, it's just like, the amount of stuff they released is just overwhelming.
1: If you're also not aware, what we're talking about, Mike Nock is playing at The Edge, which is in Federation Square. Beautiful venue. I saw, I think, Henry, we both saw Chris Abrahams.
0: Oh.
1: And performing with, it was an Analog Attic gig with Badskin.
0: Yeah.
1: And it was just such a beautiful venue, so that's really exciting. As part of the 10 years of Efficient Space, and I believe there's still tickets online if you haven't got one already. So if you like your ECM weird jazzy improv music, it's probably very up your alley with Krakatau on support. I'd say I brought in, Henry, pretty similar sounds to what we're listening to here. I've gone like a little bit ambient.
0: Oh, nice. Well, yeah, I think this will be a pretty chill show. We're currently talking over the top of BRM, or maybe Brum. Which is an artist out of, or group out of Hobart. This is the track Mycelium Fairies Melody from Mycor Hizal Soundtracks, released a couple of days ago. And yeah, after this, just going to play some local stuff as well.
1: You're listening to Synthesize Me on PBS.

talking over the end of... Sorry, I just lost my notes. Die Fluss hinauf by German artist Rainer Brunninghaus from his first album from 1981, Freigvet. Yeah, really beautiful stuff. Released on ECM Records. And yeah, Die Fluss hinauf by German artist Rainer Brunninghaus from his first album from 1981, Freigvet.

0: kind of lush synth pattern just under that whole track. Really beautiful. Before that, we heard from Tom Vandergeld with March, April, Marimba from his record Small Mountain, Marimba Music, Music for Four Marimbas from 1986. Not actually released on ECM, that was released on Virgo, German label, but Tom did have a few records on ECM earlier. Pretty cool. I think he recorded it all himself, so he just kind of like overdubbed four separate tracks, which is just, ridiculously impressive. And then before that, we heard some local stuff. We heard new stuff from Adam Halliwell with La Tartaruga from the album Sono Una Pera, released a few months ago. Krakatau in there with the closer from their album Terra Ignota. The track was called Trial in Absentia. And at the very top, we heard from BRM Obrum with Mycelium Fairies Melody from the album My Core Hizal Soundtracks.
1: We're shaking the metaphorical hands of the rookies this evening who have texted in. Lovely to hear from you as always. As we are very glad to hear from Hudson. Better be careful, Hudson. I think we're now every show just looking forward to your text message. So you've been trapped. And another excellently written message that we very much appreciate.
0: It's beautiful. So many layers. I feel like I've reread the whole thing like five times.
1: I think just as intended.
0: Hmm.
1: But yeah, I like delightful languid listening as well. Way with words. Thank you, Hudson. It is 39 minutes past 12 this morning. Now we're going to hear a track from Locust, bit of a classic, revisiting this album today or this week. Morning Light is the name of the album from 1997. This is No One in the World. You're with Bridget and Henry here till 2 a.m. this morning on PBS.

0: Just heard there from Prophetic Justice Ministry, which we've played a couple of tracks from the new album Key to World Peace, but not that one yet. Love Drum, a split release with Night School and Hobbies Galore, which came out a couple of months ago now. Prophetic Justice Ministry is currently overseas, but coming back at some point soon, because they were just announced on the Hobbies Galore Bell City lineup, which dropped this week. Absolutely amazing lineup. It's not for a little while, September 19th, but it will definitely sell out, and highly recommend getting a ticket if you can. Uriel's Bath, Prophetic Justice Ministry, Oscar Perry and Undress, Matt Harkin's Group Selection, which this is not confirmed, but the last time Matt Harkin's Group Selection played in Sydney at Nag Nag Nag, the one and only Claire Dixon of the PBS Breakfast Spread played keys.
1: Nice.
0: So perhaps she'll be playing again. You'll have to find out. Also, Early World Chateau, who I saw for the first time the other week, so good, really blew me away at the Station Motor Violence gig. It's like, yeah, I guess Elle Montford and Elle McFarlane probably can do no wrong.
1: Yeah, at this point, basically, yeah.
0: Also, Searches DJs. It's actually on the same night as Low Life playing in Sydney at the Oxford Art Factory, and I can't go to either. So I was just saying to Henry, that makes me feel kind of better in a way.
1: Yeah.
0: Anyway, I've got to get over my FOMO.
1: Yeah, you can't have FOMO when you're overseas. It's like,
0: yeah, I just need to get over it in general. It's like debilitating, but
1: yeah.
0: Anyway, before Prophetic Justice Ministry, we heard from Broken Chord. That was Crack from the new album Lima Echo Crack on the wonderful South of North label, who also can do no wrong. Before that, we heard the PBS album of the week. This week is Billy Gardner and Friends, and we heard Misty. Track featuring the lovely voice of Vio, Violetta, who is also the vocalist from Modal Melodies and has played in Primo and The Glass Picture. Lovely to hear her on that track, and it's just a really good album. Highly recommend. Third from the top was Spice World with Connie. Forthcoming album on Hobart label Rough Skies Records, Purple Patch. That features the lovely Billy from Blue Communications as well. Shoutouts. Second from the top was new from Troth. That was In Essence, which has just been released this week from a forthcoming album. Very excited to hear more of that one in the coming weeks. And at the top was Other People's Children, which my friend Nick put me onto. We heard Summer Leaves Autumn. However, I don't think he knew this because he told me and I wasn't listening. But that's actually Jason Sweeney from Adelaide, who's a wonderful, wonderful artist, has many different aliases. And I didn't realize it was him. And that is so cool. Henry told me, kind of figured it out from the name. But yeah, that track is so awesome. Once again, Summer Leaves Autumn. On a compilation of his stuff. Soon, all this will be Picturesque Ruins from 2003. And I recommend just checking out Jason Sweeney's Discogs.
1: Yeah. He's the best.
0: Like, really beautiful ambient works. In the notes for that release, the label has put, "I wish I lived next door to him." Me too. Really, really lovely guy. And that's so awesome that he's getting some attention as he deserves. Anyway, just been talking over this kind of krauty one from Oslo, released in 2017. SLYC is the name of the artist. It's obviously wrapping up. My View From Over There is the name of the track. Just came across on Bandcamp this week. It was all leading up to me playing some new Dunyan, who have a new album out. But then I found this track that's really blown me away, and it's an edit by like the Cosmo King, Prince Thomas, who was just in Melbourne 2 weeks ago playing at Angel Bar. Anyway, this is just like kind of a, the original track, I had to listen to it. I hadn't heard it this week as well. It's from a few years ago, but this edit kind of blew me away, so I'm not playing new Dunyan. It's too epic.
1: That can wait.
0: That can wait. But yeah, this track is stunning. This is Dunyan, Peri Banu Vidshon, the version Prince Thomas remix. You're listening to PBS.

0: Jody release that came out earlier this year, which you can download for free at Bandcamp. It's got like 40 tracks or something on it. Really recommend. And Damn Jody is playing at the Grace Darling this Saturday, which it looks like a good lineup of live acts. So check that out. It's for Leaps and Bounds if you want to find out more. The event's called Open Circuit. Keen to see Jeannie play live. Starts pretty early, I think, like 4 p.m. Anyway, before that, we heard from new from Sophie Birch. That was Spirit Cartography, the new album from Strom. Beautiful album. Listen to it in full today. It's kind of like a bit bossa novery, but more wonky. And yeah, it kind of reminds me of that Flare release, which came out a couple of years ago as well. Really, really, really good. Sophie Birch, usually known for, I guess, more ambient stuff. And I'd say this is not ambient, which is cool. Pivot. Before that, German duo with the track Lucia. Not going to pronounce the album name, but it will be on the PBS website if you want to find out more. Before that, we heard from the Irish artist Songs of Green Pheasant. That was released last year. It's actually a track that was a special bonus you can get on Bandcamp from the excellent album Sings the Passing. Before that, we heard from Red On with the track, it's a symbol, the partial D symbol, which I've never come across because I'm really shit at maths and wouldn't touch it. So that will also be on there.
1: Yeah, I don't know what that is.
0: the PBS website. Then before that, we heard from Phil Strzok with Nestle, released a couple of months ago. Second from the top, first from the top was Junyan with Perry Bunnu, Vidshon, the version by Prince Thomas, who's recently in town. Handing over to Henry for the last 15 minutes.
1: Keep it locked to PBS.

Man, the PBS text line is so good. Thank you, John, the maths genius, who's just gotten in touch to explain that partial D. Aren't we lucky there's a, maths person listening to the show at this time. Lovely to hear from you. That's all.

0: So criminal to talk over the epic part of this, probably my favorite ECM release ever.
1: Mm.
0: Pat Metheny and Lil Maze, It's For You. It's a St. Henry. I think this is the only ECM record I have. And he's like, no, it's not.
1: It's like, Rick, what about this one and this one? And it's like, oh, yeah.
0: But, oh, my God. Apparently, Henry was just saying off mic that Joe played this on Astro Glamour a couple of years ago. I'd love to hear what he has to say about it.
1: Apparently, it was an outro to this movie Fandango from the 80s, which I still want to watch. But, absolute classic track. At the top, we heard another ECM1, Meredith Monk and Vocal Ensemble with Dusk from Book of Days from 1990. That went into Tony J, kind of shoegazy Velvet Underground kind of vibe with that one. Lose a Day from forthcoming album Faithless, and randomly I just decided to play a Queens of the Stone Age track that was Lightning Song from Rated R from 2000.
0: Their best album.
1: Their best album. I didn't know you liked Queens of the Stone Age.
0: I liked Rated R when I was a teenager.
1: Yeah, oh man, so good. They're coming to Melbourne.
0: What's it called? Better Living in...
1: Chemistry?
0: In Chemistry, yeah. That's it's a tune.
1: Shout-outs to... We got 40 seconds. Shout-outs to our performer members of the show.
0: We're not going to get to them. We say them every week. It's all good. Stay tuned for Game Jams with Matt coming up next. Excellent show. We'll be back next week. Thanks for listening.
1: See you then.

Good morning. And welcome to another episode of Game Jams. I'm Matt Schenkel, and for the next 4 hours, we're going to be listening to music from video games, a whole lot of adjacent media, broadcasting on FM radio here in Melbourne, and streaming digitally around the world. So no matter where you're tuning in from, and whether you're listening live or on demand, hope you stick around for the journey. I'm broadcasting from Collingwood Yards, on the unceded lands of the Wurundjeri Woiwurrung peoples of the Kulin Nation. To pay my respects to elders past, present and emerging, and extend that respect to any First Nations listeners tuning in. Big up to Bridget and Henry for that really chill edition of Synthesize Me. 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Same time, same place. Tonight's show, very down-tempo, ambient, and altogether wintry. Befitting the weather out there. I can't do a chill episode in the middle of July, when can I? Got a few game-adjacent albums to share tonight. Some film soundtracks. Some music from game composers. All sorts of things. In about 45 minutes, I'll be sharing my chat with Sydney-based composer and sound artist Bob Scott, who's created the immersive score to The Nightline. It's a creative audio project about the city at night. It's coming to the Malt House next month. It uses collected voice messages as content in an intimate audio installation experience, so it's going to be a recurring theme of phones and messages weaved throughout tonight's show. I'll let Bob tell you more about that in a bit. In the meantime, we just kicked off tonight's show with a track from legendary producer Ken Ishii from the C Smash VRS soundtrack, which, 2 decades after its release on Dreamcast and in arcades, it's the reimagined game for VR. From that soundtrack we heard Zen. And underneath me right now, one of the ambient dub songs from The Sims 2 by Jeff Stott. Really enjoy these, but the only files I could find for these were in mono, so yeah. If anyone knows anything more about these tracks, please do let me know. You can reach the station on 0400 03 1067. Alright, as I said, a bit of a phone call theme in tonight's show. Gonna kick off with this next track by Saki Kaskas and Rom DeFrisco. Gonna hear Callister, the long mix, originally from the game Need for Speed High Stakes. The long mix features a bunch of really cool samples. Including a phone call, which I think is fun. Keep it locked, you're in Game Jams with Matt.

leaving plenty of space for the music in tonight's slower than usual episode of Game Jams. I feel like after Radio Festival, some specials on game showcases and a handful of episodes with multiple interviews recently, I've been talking at you quite a bit. Lots of ambient textural sounds in tonight's episode too that I just want to let wash over you. Kicked off that bracket with the extended version of Callista, produced by composers Saki Kaskas and Rom DiPrisco for Need for Speed High Stakes in 1999. Then we heard a piece from the Fez Side Z release by Disasterpiece. This album features sampled and rearranged material from Fez, heard from my boy Elroy, a Chicago-based DJ and beatboxer, and that was a Nocturne, the Full Life remix. Then heard from Adelaide-based game composer and sound designer John Osterman, RCVR Boot, from his recent release Soundworlds, Digichip Academy plus Color Shards. That track was from the Color Shards part of the album, which is an exploration into Game Boy Advance and Plunderphonics workflows. Finally, and continuing underneath me now, some music from the 2024 game by Night Signal Entertainment, Home Safety Hotline. Coming back to the phone motif of tonight's show, we just heard Safety First, and underneath me right now is Rejoice. Gonna play a bit more in this liminal sort of vibe. Been inspired by, one of the other late night shows on the PBS grid, Always Open. Ben did his last episode of that last week, and that was a show I really enjoyed. So yeah, been enjoying this sort of vaporwavy, liminal sort of sound. I should shout out an anonymous member in Reservoir who has renewed their membership to the Brekkie Spread as a proud member. 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Could be Game Jams, could be something else. Radio Festival is, of course, over, but there's never a bad time to get behind the station. Whole heaps of perks and goodies, depending on what tier you join up as. Okay, I'm going to leave you with one more track from the Home Safety Hotline soundtrack. Going to hear Everything Is Fine. Then we're going to hear from Equip, which is an artist that, Ben from Always Open got on my radar. Keep it locked to Game Jams on PBS. You're with Matt for the next 3.5 hours.

0: some ethereal, liminal, gamey sounds there for you. We just heard another track from John Osman's recent Sound Worlds release. That was Disc 2. Before that, you might have recognised the Mario tune. That was from Chicago-based Vaporwave legend Equip. We heard Cave Dungeon, which is, of course, from the Super Mario 64 soundtrack. The release that's on Equip 64 is packed full of reimaginings of Nintendo 64 tracks. In fact, a lot of Equip's work samples or is inspired by video game soundtracks. And yeah, that's one that Ben from Always Open put me onto. So yeah, got any time up your sleeve, I encourage you to check out Always Open's final show, which aired last week and is available to listen back to on pbsfm.org.au. Of course, before that, kicking off this bracket, we heard a few selections by David Johnson from the Home Safety Hotline soundtrack. A few months ago, I caught up with Jacob Lives, also from the team, to chat about the music in Night Signal's latest game, Forbidden Solitaire. They do some really cool stuff, Night Signal Entertainment. Underneath me right now, from Blank Banshee's Music for Menus album. This is Menu number 8. It's a really cool collection of sort of video game sounding menu themes. Yeah, really cool. I listened to a lot of Blank Banshee back in the day when they only had a few releases. Quite a bit in the catalogue now. I should catch up with Blank Banshee's work. Okay, moving on. Mentioned earlier, we're going to be hearing from Bob Scott, the sound artist and composer behind The Nightline, and that's coming up next. The Nightline is a creative audio project about the city at night, inspired by late-night anonymous voice messages left between the hours of midnight and 6 a.m. Visitors to the Nightline are led into a mysterious late-night venue which promises companionship to the sleepless and rest to the restless. But I'll let Bob tell you more about that just after this. Keep it locked.
1: 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It's all here on the Electric Road. Come on a trip crossing energies, moods, sounds and worlds. Blending the classics with the new and unexpected. Yellow Brick Road with Henno, every other Monday morning from 2 on PBS.
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2: G'day. I don't know, I'm awake again. This is pretty endless for me. I get one decent sleep about every week, I suppose, but tonight it's not happening for me. I just can't switch my head off. My brain just keeps ticking over, ticking over, ticking over. It's...
3: my stomach is an absolute knot. My brain just keeps going back to this idea of, what if I don't get what I need? What if I've just mucked up?
4: And she said, what's wrong with you? And I told her, and I'm just, anyway, I'm just feeling a bit emotional. I thought it might be a good time to call this number.
3: Like, I want things to be good. I want things to be better. Like, I don't want things to end, I just want things to be better. But what about? Not what I should be talking about. This is weird.

0: precisely.
1: And then one of the branches broke. 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In the middle of the night, like seriously, maybe midnight, maybe even 2 a.m., there was a really loud knocking at the door. And we both heard it.

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It was so beautiful, so bright and so sparkly. Just one of them just moved like a Star Wars, you know when the Millennium Falcon

0: Bob, thanks for joining me on Game Jams. How are you?
1: I'm very well, thanks, Matt. Yes, thank you for having me.
0: Really cool, the work you're doing with The Nightline. What can you tell me about your background? I know you're a musician, you're a sound designer.
1: As you say, come from a music background, come from a musical family. I've got sort of no formal training in anything really, other than a bit of piano. I've just sort of found my way into the world of sound. And I've just sort of sat in that world ever since. And I think one of the great things about being an artist of sorts in Australia is it forces you, by being here, you're forced to be quite flexible and diverse and work across a lot of different areas. So, you know, I started in sort of more modern contemporary music. I've got a family background of classical, so I sort of worked across both fields of classical music and more pop stuff, I guess. It was a Wicked Beat sound system. And then I got a job at the Opera House. So basically these two worlds sort of combined and taking sort of rock and roll techniques into the classical world and classical techniques into more contemporary music worlds. Yeah, so I'm still doing that. I'm still there.
0: It's really cool. And you're doing some really interesting sound work for The Nightline, which is a production coming to Melbourne next month. What can you tell us about The Nightline?
1: Well, it's with a wonderful artist, Roz Odes, who's a dear friend. We've done a bunch of shows together.
0: Yeah.
1: Starting off, I think our first show was in Bankstown. A whole bunch of really cool shows. Roz is an amazing artist. And it's great when you find a collaborator that's sort of an opposite kind of person to you. And I feel that we work together really well. So, yeah, we have a lot of fun. The Nightline is a beautiful, slightly abstract world that lives in the night edges, the between 6 p.m. midnight and 6 a.m., I should say. But midnight and 6 a.m. is the world that The Nightline inhabits. And it's that weird night window world where, you know, thoughts wander, things, small objects, small thoughts become huge thoughts, and things get a little bit strange. And that's the world of The Nightline. The insomnia, people that can't sleep, the shift workers.
0: The late night radio hosts.
1: That's right, the late night radio hosts who have been a source of absolute gold. Roz has gone on, I think I'm not sure what show, but some late night talk shows, and people call up the late night talk shows and then they call The Nightline and they leave us beautiful, just gorgeous messages, incredible stories.
0: Yeah, I love that sort of like asymmetrical or asynchronous interactive nature of this project with people able to call up and leave a message, which will be included in the production. Is that right?
1: Yes, that's right. So it's open at the moment, the Nightline. You can give us a call, and I should mention the phone number, which is right here. It's 0456-151-783. That is like an answering machine. So you call up that number and you can just talk to that little answering machine, tell it your secrets, your darkest, most disturbing midnight to 6 a.m. thoughts. And then they go onto a little answering machine that's next to Roz's bed and records. And then she gets up in the morning and listens and logs the call in detail and, does an edit. And it's the entire work is comprised from all these beautiful phone calls. There's 8 lines that go in parallel. So it's never the same twice. So the listener has a little patch bay of phone jacks, which they can flip through all these different, there's 8 telephones full of juicy, surreal conversations and confessions, stories.
0: That's all right. So it's a non-linear experience while you're there in the room as well. Like you're not presented with this one true performance. You have control over the messages you listen to, right?
1: Yeah, that's right. It's a sort of a hybrid in a way. It's mostly non-linear. You've got these choices, and then
2: at certain stages, the experience converges into some sort of a crossed line moment. So there's a ghost in this machine. This machine is old. It's old technology. These ancient old analog phones, and we actually use the technical backbone of this work is also ancient. It all runs on 100 volt line stuff. It's all very analog, and so some weird stuff happens, and you get cross lines. So things get quite abstract at various points in the work, and the sort of interior world of the phone, like you're sitting there listening on your own personal phone. It's a very personal show. Like it's just you sitting at a table with one phone. So it's something that's very intimate. It's just you and the voice on the phone. But then there's a parallel world, which is outside of that, which is the room that you're in, which is quite a construction. And yeah, so at various points, things happen in that, and the interior world spills out. So we've got a sound system in there, like an Atmos sound system, and lights and all sorts of little tricks.
0: Okay, cool. So there is still some canon or some storytelling sort of weaving through the production that's
2: Yeah. There's a line, but it's a very curly line, and it's it's more of a feeling than a trajectory.
0: Yeah. Oh, that sounds consistent with the themes of the production. Yeah. You know, you're covering this liminal time in the dead of night.
2: Yeah, absolutely.
0: Really cool. And this isn't the production's first run. You've done it a few times, right?
2: This has been a great project for me because it's been going for some years. So pre-COVID, I can't remember, we did version one, which was it was a small community that was involved out in Bankstown in Sydney. We had a great bunch of I think uni-aged people that were the talent and the stories. And we made a work which was extremely abstract and maybe a little overcooked from my end. And I think we ended up giving people, we had some panic attacks in the show and it was pretty, pretty intense. And the audience, I think, felt trapped in a very dark, spooky, abandoned restaurant. And the whole thing was, it was, I think, a little confusing. But we've been able to refine it. We had then Rising Festival in Melbourne took us on, and we got one show in before COVID came along and swept it away.
0: Oh, wow. Okay, damn.
2: Very sad, but we got it opening night and we managed to shoot a video. That was strange times. Mm. But and then it's continued on. We've done a bunch of festivals. It's been to Canada, a festival in Canada. And yes, there's it looks like it may be off to the States with any luck. We're in discussion about that at the moment.
0: Yeah, really cool. Yeah, really keen to hear more about this from like a sound POV. You mentioned that it was a bit too intense in the first iteration. What sort of sounds can participants expect to hear sort of throughout the room in supporting the voice messages that we're listening to?
2: Again, it's sort of that world where small things are amplified. So I'm obsessed with atmospheres, with very, very quiet atmospheres turned up really loud. I like that world. Yeah, it's anything from crickets to a car going past, but the car might not be a car. It's that hazy world where nothing really makes sense. So yeah, it's a dynamic thing, and the it's all contrasted with this beautiful texture of a very analog telephone whispering in your ear. I live in spatial audio these days. It's my thing, and so this has been amazing because we've got one little very intimate speaker, like the speakers are actually sitting on your ear, and then we contrast that, and it's a very narrow range of frequencies coming out.
0: Of course, yeah.
2: Phone, you know. And so then contrasting that small and very intimate stories, which are beautiful. Some of them are just, oh, my God, they're just absolutely gorgeous stories. And then we've got this big immersive sound system around us, so the world can sort of contract and expand. It sort of breathes. that's the sound world that I guess we're embracing, and we're embracing that, as you say, that liminal zone of sound, of consciousness, of abstract the nighttime, I guess.
0: Yeah, as a sound designer myself, it's a very interesting project, something I'm very keen to see. Yeah, it's going to run in August.
2: That's right. Opens 14th of August, 14th through to 29th, I believe.
0: Cool.
2: Of August at the Malt House.
0: Great venue.
2: Yeah, and if the answering machine is open, we will cut. The beautiful thing about it is we've done, I don't know how many shows now, quite a number of festivals all around Australia, and every show it gets more messages. So there'll probably be, some different languages in there as well. There's all the French-Canadian stuff from the Carrefour Festival, some Indonesian stuff. It's a great range of voices, ages, all sorts of very interesting people.
0: Cool, and I suppose not knowing what you're going to get, that changes perhaps the context of the show each time as well, or, And I suppose everyone listening to a different selection, or, you know, making different choices on the night, changes that experience as well. Thing I can imagine.
2: People come back and seen it multiple times.
0: Cool. Yeah, awesome.
2: We don't lock off for about another week. I think we're going to lock off our intake of calls so that we can edit them. 29th, I think you've got a week to get your phone calls in. Tell us any confessions, nighttime confessions and stories. What's keeping you awake? We want to know.
0: Well, yeah, that's about a week from now. Yeah, this will be airing on in the wee hours of Thursday the 23rd.
2: Great. A week.
0: Just under a week from then, yeah.
2: Yeah.
0: Really cool. I mean, I'll, expect to hear my voice in there. This approach you've taken with the sound, is that something you've done before? Or I'd love to hear a bit more about some of your other projects, either with Roz or some other stuff that you've done.
2: There's lots of shows. We did, Roz and I did a show about the Cronulla riots, which happened in Sydney. It was quite a show, that one. I was lucky enough to get a whole bunch of audio that was recorded by someone on site. They just had a mobile recorder going the entire time, so they were following a camera team around, and so I remember logging that audio, just working out what was there. That was a pretty amazing, powerful show. We've done quite a few.
3: Message received at 1 a.m.
4: I am such a night owl, I don't even bother going to bed anymore. I generally get my second wind.
5: Just don't know what to do. Hong Kong is my home. It is where I grew up, and it is where my heart is. But I'm too worried to post my response.
6: I know I'm not gay in the sense of gay, but I'm very attracted to a lot of, what do you call them?
7: I'm 95 years old and feel I've lived a very jolly at times life, sometimes like everyone else, a very sad one. And you get up and have another go at life, and I find I can think better at night.
8: Telephone number 0457 910.
9: Hello, it's me again. 21 a.m. 3 to

0: what I love about Nightline is being a, you know, a person in the games industry, it has this sort of gamey sort of feel to it. Like, I love that, as you said a few times, like the non-linear sort of nature of it and the, yeah, having a different experience each time. How have you catered for that with the music? Have you had to make some sort of broad strokes?
1: Yes. So the music, it's like some time ago I saw this show called Sleep No More, which was by a very famous theatre company. It was in New York. I can't remember who it was, but it was a very non-linear, amazing show. You walk through, you see all this stuff. It's like an installation in an entire hotel. Beautiful. It's like a set, like walking around on a movie set. But then you come together for certain moments, and then like there's these sort of pre-planned things that happen. So we've gone for that sort of structure in the Nightline, where you're left to sort of wander the telephone calls, the eight lines, and at certain points the work just sort of subtly pushes you into the one stream, and that's where the big exterior sound design moments happen.
0: Okay, cool.
1: So the whole audience converges into the same temporal moment. And then they split off again. So it's like you meet and have these quite abstract experiences together, and then you're off again for a wander through the phone calls. And that's the way that we can make the exterior stuff work, because everyone's sitting in that same room sharing the same space. And I think that then when you peel off into that very intimate voice in your ear, no one, I mean, you're on your own in those moments.
0: It is, yeah, a very intimate experience.
1: Yeah. I've always wanted to make a sound installation or a theatre piece for one person, for just a one person audience. And that's never happened. But this is sort of the closest to that. And I think experiencing something in a room full of people, there's a magic there, and I can't work out what it is. I'm not sure why this happens, but I just love that when you see something with a group of people, everyone's in their own world, but something about the power of seeing something or hearing something as a group. So yeah, maybe it worked for one person.
0: Yeah.
1: Anyway.
0: Oh, nice. You'll just have some very well-off person commission something just for
1: that's
0: them.
1: That's all we need, yeah. Yeah, and it might all be a bit lonely if they do that, so.
0: Yeah. I imagine the first instinct would be, you know, who can I share this with now?
1: Yeah, exactly. Yeah.
0: Very cool. Speaking of installations, you've done some installation work in the past. What sort of projects have you done sort of in the physical world?
1: I guess a recent one was work with Angelica Massetti, who's a visual arts filmmaker, and we did a installation in The Tank, the Art Gallery, New South Wales, which was a big, I think it's like a 40 by 40 by 15 meter high oil tank underneath the art gallery, underneath the new wing of the art gallery. It was an incredibly long reverb time of about 40 seconds, I think. So that was, yeah, quite a challenging piece. And, yeah, in fact, Roz and I have got an installation work coming up at the substation later this year, which is going to be announced soon. It's called The Enormous Radio. And it's a sound installation. It's sort of taking this abstracted night world in a slightly different direction. But it's, yes, it's coming together at the moment.
0: Cool. Really exciting. Yeah. Seems like anything you and Roz touch is gold.
1: Well, I hope so. I like Will too. It's always terrifying making, you know, you have a deadline and a show's going to happen, but yeah,
0: of course.
1: You're making it. But I think it's just sort of turned that corner where it's starting to come together. It's like a big jigsaw puzzle.
0: Yeah. How do you turn these big ideas into something real, like with the Nightline? Like, how did you, come up with this idea and then, you know, figure out how do we implement this, and then how do you score it? Like, what's your process like sort of going from ideation to realizing this?
1: Good question. Trying to get into the world, that's the first step. I guess doing quite a bit in film world, I love to have a brief. I love to have to be telling a story. Yeah. And making something that's got to tell a story, but sound, it's not a literal medium. So sound is good at telling you how to feel. So I think it works well with a storyteller, which is, I think, this is a good connection that Roz and I have, because she's very much in that storytelling, dramaturgy, very strong direction. And I'm a bit more, I'm a bit of a wishy-washy kind of vague. And so I'm just sort of mushing things around in a more of a, I guess, sort of emotional way. I think that for me, that's where sound is good. It's a emotional support to a story. It's not very good at actually telling the story literally. If you want to tell a story, just tell the story. But then you use sound to drive your emotion underneath that. In films, when you turn the soundtrack off, and it just looks like one. It looks so one-dimensional. Sound will change how something looks, and that is pretty wild for me. And also the reverse is true. I remember years and years ago working for a dancer, and it was a solo show. I was making sound and she was making the work. And I made some music, some sound, and then I took it to a rehearsal, and she does her thing, and it's like, I've taken up all the space. I've got to. So her physical movement was taking up sonic space, and I have to empty it out to give her room to move. That was a good, very good lesson.
0: Yeah, a great point, actually. Like what sort of iterations has the Nightline gone through? You know, as you produced the first production, and also sort of over the years as you've presented it. I know you mentioned before that it changed from being like a big overwhelming thing at the start, but what sort of changes has it gone through?
1: It's gone through a bunch of changes. From that first one where we scared the crap out of everyone.
0: Yeah.
1: And it's unusual in the arts scene that I've been involved with anyway, to get multiple chances to do different versions of the same work.
0: Yeah.
1: And it's been an incredible learning experience for me because, okay, it's a new work, we've got new calls, we can hone it, we can change it every time. And as creators, our instinct is to fill all the, it's like, oh, we can do this and then we can have this light flashing here, and then the whole sight responsive stuff plays into it as well, because we're in a space. So the space is telling a story, we're lighting the space, we're putting sound in the space, we're putting all these objects in the space, we're putting people in the space, telephones, obviously. So there's a lot of ingredients. So we did a season of the Nightline, I think it was in Gold Coast maybe, and it was a very quick, low-budget thing. So we just draped, and it was a very echoey space, and we just draped black curtains around the whole thing. And the work just felt so much better and so much more powerful just because we were bombarding people with less information. So it was to be more concise in what we were saying, and therefore more powerful. And I think it gives you, I think it's easy to put too many ingredients in.
0: Mm.
1: Yeah, no one wants a meal with a million ingredients. It just, if you can be confident that you've got the right things in the right proportions, so I think the Nightline has really benefited from us being able to remove a few unnecessary parts from it.
0: Yeah, I mean, it's certainly not the time to be overproducing or given the themes of, the overnight. It's it's a minimal sort of...
1: Because we can overthink things at overnight anyway. So, and I think this is a work of overactive minds anyway. So we've got to allow them space to listen. I think really focused listening is something that we don't get to do. But I think in my experience, it's something that is actually really enjoyable when you actually are given permission and have given yourself permission to sit down and just really listen. And again, that's part of being in a group that's also intently listening. It's a very powerful experience.
0: Yeah, like a good meal. You can focus on the textures and all the sort of the subtle flavors.
1: Mm.
0: Well, yeah, it's sounding like Nightline is going to be a really unique experience, one to check out from the 13th to 29th. And yeah, just under a week to dial in that number and, yeah, leave a message.
1: I can give you that number again if you like.
0: Oh, please do. Yeah, please remind me.
1: Yeah, it's 0456 151 783. And you're not going to wake anyone up. Rose, she never sleeps. And so, yes. But it's just a machine. You're just talking to an answering machine.
0: Potentially hear your own voice in the...
1: Use the right line. You've got to... And if you don't, you have to come back. There's some classics in there. There's some, some absolute corkers.
0: I guess you get a mix of everything, right? Like I think I saw on the website, like, you know, shift workers, prank callers.
1: Yeah.
0: Confessions.
1: Yeah. Some of them have been struck by lightning was one of them. Triple O worker. That was pretty wild.
0: Oh, wow.
1: Some crazy... Newborn baby. Amazing stuff. Yeah.
0: Wow.
1: Gorgeous stuff. And sad. Some of them are really sad.
0: Yeah. I guess, the
1: loneliness is a big...
0: I guess, like, you know, it's anonymous and...
1: Yeah.
0: I'm sure Game Jam's listeners are familiar with, sort of anonymous message boards and sort of
1: what
0: that can, you know, bring out in people, the good, the bad and the ugly.
1: Yeah. Yes. That's a very good point.
0: A bit of beauty in the...
1: Because there's something... Yeah, actually, it's an interesting counterpoint to the group listening. Mm. It's group listening, but it's anonymous calls, and that's pretty special, actually. Now that you mention it, you have people sitting at home in the dead of night, all by themselves. Often, you know, no one to talk to. Quite can be quite lonely, or just thoughts churning in your head, and then you cut to a room full of people.
0: Yeah. Do you get many people send multiple messages, or do you recognize?
1: Oh, yeah. We have absolute repeat callers.
0: Oh, nice. Yeah.
1: That quite epic quantities of calls.
0: Oh, wow. There's many stories to be told.
1: Yeah.
0: I guess that's an incentive to come back a few times. I see you're doing, it's only a, 45 minute show.
1: Yeah,
0: I see there's a few shows on each evening. So, definitely many chances to check it out again and again.
1: Yeah, absolutely.
0: And here, maybe not all the stories there are to be told, but definitely a few more of them. Can't wait to check it out. Well, thanks so much for joining me on Game Jams. It's, been really cool to hear about this. I'm certainly excited.
1: Yeah, well, thank you for having me.
0: Really exciting and, really cool to hear about this game adjacent, or for fans of video games production, the Nightline.
2: 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Please leave your confession after the tone.

there you go, the Nightline. And the number once again, if you'd like to leave a message, you can do so by calling 0456 151 783 between midnight and 6 a.m, which is now, before August 29th when they cut that off. So you got roughly 2.5 hours tonight to call up and leave a message there, which may be included in the show's run at the Malthouse next month. And if you do leave a message, let me know by texting the station. I won't give you the number right now, in case you're holding onto that Nightline number in your head. If you missed the number, I've got it on the Game Jams episode page. You can find that on the website, as well as the number to text the station and reach me. And at the end there, we heard from Melbourne artist Bats, which is a project of singer-songwriter Tanya Batt, The Nightline. Her album from 2022 is made in the Australian bush, surrounded by horses and lorikeets, often joining the band for lunch, and that track, titled The Nightline, was inspired by attending the show. That's actually the PBS feature album sometime in 2022, just after it released, which I just found out then. Up next, and underneath us right now, some more down-tempo and organic guitar-y textural music, hearing a few tracks from Cameron Paxton's latest Domekeeper release, Volume 4, The Beastmaster. We've got Owl Hour underneath us right now. Up next, Symbiote, and then Snake of Lights. And after that, we're going to hear some brand new music from Brisbane-based musician Jane Way for Owl Machine's debut game, Key Fairy, also based up in Brizzy. Actually seen this one at a bunch of events here in Melbourne, like Free Play and PAX. Really great. Pacifist game. Released earlier this year. And Jane just put out the soundtrack a week or two ago. In the meantime, this is Cameron Paxton with music from Domekeeper Volume 4, The Beastmaster. Check in with you again soon.

0: some really gorgeous pieces crammed into that bracket there. Since I last spoke to you, we had a couple of tracks from Cameron Paxton's latest Domekeeper soundtrack, Volume 4, The Beastmaster. Then some brand new music from Brisbane-based musician Jane Way for the indie game Key Fairy. Really eclectic album, and there are some quite intense sounds on there as well, which I haven't heard before from Jane, so I was totally surprised when listening to the soundtrack. Really cool stuff, and I'm excited to share more from that OST soon, maybe on a more intense episode. And at the end there, we heard two tracks from In Shishnu's Battlefields album from earlier in the year, Unease and then Adolescence. In Shishnu is the project of Melbourne-based sound designer Michael Thaler, who's worked on a ton of games you've probably heard of, including LA Noire VR, The Forest, and more. Drawing on experimental recording techniques using non-traditional microphones, In Shishnu creates pulsing, crackling, and washed-out soundscapes, punctuated by tentative nostalgia-fueled notes. And this concept album, Battlefields, explores the many forms conflict takes in contemporary life. Playlist is going up live, so you can head to the Game Jams page on the PBS site or app if you missed anything. Up next, I recently found a copy of Kitaro's Silk Road soundtrack on vinyl, which I hadn't heard before, but when I checked it out, I was mesmerized. It's a soundtrack for the Japanese documentary of the same name, and it's arranged in a way where all the songs bleed into one another, so I'm going to share all of Side A with you tonight. I might play Side B on another episode in the future, because the whole album is really gorgeous. Maybe on the other side of these messages, this is Kitaro's Silk Road soundtrack. Enjoy.
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A gorgeous soundtrack by Japanese musician Kitaro to the NHK documentary series Silk Road. That was side A to the soundtrack. And since tonight's episode of Game Jams is featuring a few game adjacent or film soundtracks, I thought that'd be a really fun one to listen to. I'll share side B sometime soon to get my hands on volume 2 as well. Share that with you at some point, because that was such a nice find. Up next, gonna hear some newly released tunes from Canberra-based musician Mikey O'Neill. If you've tuned into Game Jams before, you've likely heard me playing Mikey's music from the Memento soundtrack, which is the cozy room decorator game released by Fat Alien Cat and Nomo Studio just last month. We'll be caught up to chat about it a month or two ago. Mikey shared one of his first game soundtracks that he made back in 2019 for the game Mooblings, which is a mobile game project with a studio called Team Chili. Unfortunately, the game is no longer available to play. But yeah, after checking this out, I was really excited to play some tracks from this soundtrack, so Mikey kindly put it up on Bandcamp recently. This is Binky, Waterwheel, and the relaxing version, and up next we're going to hear Chickpea, which is the jungle theme, the relaxing version. Perfect relaxing tunes for 11 minutes past 4 a.m. here on a Thursday morning in Melbourne. Mooblings was an endless Connect 3 experience with multiple boards for players to play on. New styles and experience. The music accompanied each level in the game, all with distinct characters and settings. Each one of these tracks has three versions: the regular version for more fast-paced gameplay, a light version for more casual play, and a relaxing version for very laid-back experience. That's what we're hearing tonight. It's a very down-tempo, chilled-out version of Game Jams tonight. If you're a regular listener, thanks for tuning in again. If you're brand new, if you haven't heard Game Jams before, this is video game music on PBS FM each fortnight. Okay, if you're enjoying the tunes, if you enjoyed that Silk Road segment, let me know. You can get in touch by texting in on 0400-03-1067. Got just under 2 hours left of the show tonight. Alright, I'm going to get out of the way and let Mikey's Mooblings music serenade you for a bit. It's Game Jams.

was probably the fastest paced song on tonight's episode of Game Jams. That was Home Glimmer by Takako Ishida from the Lumines Arise soundtrack. And before that, of course, a few tracks from Mikey O'Neill's Mooblings soundtrack. Right now, I can hear some music from the game Twin Soul. By Leo Anzai. This is the Jin Wolf stage theme. Twin Souls is a side-scrolling action game inspired by ancient myth. I'll leave this with you. It's a very long, evolving track. Enjoy.

really fun music there from an upcoming game, Twin Soul, being developed by Japanese studio Core 8 Inc. And they sent that to me a couple of months ago when I did my Day of the Devs episode back in April. So you can hear that and more back in that episode. There's also another version as well. We just heard the Jin Wolf stage theme. There's a Shin Wolf stage theme, which features some different instruments. And those two blend together really well. So if you want to hear more of that, go check out that episode of Game Jams, episode 4, back in April. Up now, gonna jump into a bit of a wintry sort of themed bracket. Can you hear some music from River Boy for Cult of the Lamb? Underneath me right now is Lonely Shack from the original soundtrack. And before we jump into Frozen Over from the Woolhaven soundtrack, I want to jump back to the Lumines Arise OST by Takako Ishida. Can you hear Snow Murmur? So I think the vocal samples in this are really nice, very wintry, and should lead us into this Cult of the Lamb Woolhaven track really nicely. If you're enjoying the Insomnia tunes, thanks for tuning in and texting in 147. Whether you cannot sleep or you're purposely staying up listening in, thanks for your company. This is Game Jams with Matt on PBS FM. Once again, up next, from the Lumines Arise soundtrack, we're going to hear Snow Murmur, then Frozen Over from River Boy. Keep it locked.

4:49 a.m. here in Melbourne. Just over an hour left of the show. You're on Game Jams with Matt on PBS FM. Finding ourselves in a bit of a organic world sort of sound. Since I last spoke to you, we heard from River Boy with some music from Cult of the Lamb. With Lonely Shack. Then Takako Ishida with Snow Murmur from the Lumines Arise soundtrack. Back to River Boy, this time with Arrow Bird from the Woolhaven soundtrack. We heard Frozen Over. Then we heard from Melbourne electronic musician Akinos with Terra Nativa from his debut album Selva. Not from a game, but I used to work with Steve, who's behind this project, and I really dig this whole album. I've been looking for an opportunity to play this on Game Jams for a while. I figured in between some of the more organic sounds of the late River Boy's Cult of the Lamb soundtrack and Aria Math by C418 with the handpan. Makes perfect sense. I love the field recordings sprinkled in throughout this album as well. The birds at the end of the track there. Now jumping into a new release, just came out the other day, the official soundtrack of the VR game Puzzles of the World, music by Marcus Ziehofer, put out through Oyo Creatures. It's a cozy puzzle building game where you relax, travel and assemble beautiful wooden 3D miniatures. Inspired by iconic landmarks and destinations around the globe. Underneath us right now, we've got Marble Reflections of the Yamuna. This is the night version. We're going to hear the day version in a moment. After that, we'll hear Soothing Lanterns of Higashiyama, the night version. A lot of cool day-night versions of each of the tracks on this soundtrack. Love it when albums do that, have a more spacey down-tempo version of the daytime track. If you tuned in to Game Jams last fortnight, played some music from SimCity, which does a similar thing. Really cool stuff. Okay, I'm gonna get out of the way and let you enjoy this brand new music from Marcus Ziehofer. You're on Game Jams with Matt. Enjoy.

We just heard some gorgeous tunes from the official soundtrack of the VR game, Puzzles of the World, featuring soothing soundscapes dedicated to each country and puzzle world in the game. Music by Marcus Ziehofer. We had Marl Reflections of the Yamuna, the night version, then the day version. And just then, Soothing Lanterns of Higashiyama, the night version. Definitely appropriate for just after 5 a.m. Hope you're doing well out there, whether you're up late or up early. You tuned into Game Jams with Matt here on PBS FM. Gonna slow things right down again. I've only got a handful of songs to share with you before the end of the show. A few longer pieces. Including this one. This album is a very new release. Just dropped earlier in the week. Actually, it's just one track. From Dutch musician Rutger, I'm going to mispronounce this, Rutger Zuiderveld, otherwise known as Machine Fabric. He's done a few game soundtracks, but he also puts out a lot of ambient work on his Bandcamp, and he's just released this track titled Neville, which was initially shared with friends and supporters via postcards with download codes. One of those cards was addressed to Bob Rusch, who is a radio broadcaster and big supporter of the experimental music scene in the Netherlands, who sadly passed away recently. So I'm going to duck out of the way and let you enjoy this track, Neville, which was dedicated to Bob. And after this, we might hear a piece from one of Machine Fabric's game soundtracks. But I'll probably chat with you before then anyway. This is a slow, textural piece. Total runtime, just over 20 minutes. Soundtracking your slow dawn or pre-dawn hours. Once again, this is Neville by Machine Fabric. Enjoy.

Some gorgeous sounds here from Dutch musician Machine Fabric. A brand new piece just released the other day and dedicated to the late Bob Rouge. Machine Fabric. He's done a lot. He's done a few video game soundtracks. But he's released a ton of work on his Bandcamp over the last couple of years. Some film soundtracks. A whole heap of stuff. Really phenomenal output. Up next, we're going to hear a piece from Machine Fabric's original score to the game Microtopia, which released early last year. You hear the track Static Jungle, the last song on the album. Microtopia sees you become the hive mind of a robot ant colony and use pheromone trails to create, automate, and optimize supply chains for your ants to follow. Like that track Neville, it's full of some really thick textures and plinky plonky sounds. To me, it definitely feels like it evokes a robot ant colony sort of vibe. Gonna stay in this slow ambient pocket for a little bit longer. Only got about 45 minutes of the show left. Hope your morning is a gentle one, whether you're waking up or winding down. Keen to hear what you're up to, if you're enjoying the video game music. This morning, you can reach the station on 0400 03 1067. This is Static Jungle by Machine Fabric.

Shout out to Helen in Yarraville, who's gotten in touch on the text line. Who's enjoying the tunes. So much beautiful ambient music and games. When I first started Game Jams, I thought I'd be playing more ambient music. I should really dedicate some time each episode to down tempo, ambient or exploration tracks. Would be a nice segment for this wee hour. We just heard from Vancouver-based sound designer and musician Matt Esk. That was a remix of the track Keitamua, possibly mispronouncing that, from Jukio Kalo's Kuvan Kuanis album. Jukio is possibly best known for his work on the Fall Guys or the Nuclear Throne or the Minute soundtracks, but that's a solo album exploring sexuality with a rare vulnerability. Of course, that was a remix by Matt Esk, put up on his Bandcamp. Matt does a lot of really cool ambient, experimental and noise music, in addition to his work on in games. Really cool stuff. Before that, of course, since I last spoke to you, we heard Static Jungle from Machine Fabric's soundtrack to the game Microtopia, released last year. Gonna hear from Jukio Kalo again soon, but in the meantime, some new tracks from Floix, which I haven't shared yet, from the Phenopolis soundtrack. This is Life in a Pencil House. And after this, we'll hear Prison Escape. Sort of picking the pace up a bit again as we approach 6 a.m. I'll leave this with you. This is Floix. You're on Game Jams with Matt for another 20 minutes or so on PBS FM.

sounds here from Jukio, Kalo, who we heard from before. But these tracks taken from his latest game release. It's dropped back in May, something a few months ago, for the game Plentiful, which is a nature sandbox where you shape the land and everything responds. Water, plants, animals, and your people. You enjoy the change of seasons with these calm tracks composed for the game. Just wrapping up the track Plentiful Valley, Winter, and before that we heard The Land and Us, Winter. Soundtrack's got versions of these tracks from the other seasons, which are yet really interesting. Before that, we heard from Floex some tracks from the Phenopolis soundtrack. We heard Life in a Pencil House, then Prison Escape. And that's a narrative puzzle adventure game from Amanita Design, set in a hand-painted 3D world made of cardboard. That's about it for Game Jams tonight. Thanks for tuning in, whether you've been here for 4 hours or 4 minutes. I'd like to quickly thank my members. I've got Callum Lee Gow, File Explorer, and One Rat Games, my performer members, and Tessa Rose Harrison, my patron. Keep it locked for the Breakfast Spread with Milo. Be looking after you from 6 until 9 a.m. I've been Matt. This has been Game Jams. Thanks for tuning in. Don't go anywhere.

Good morning to you all. Welcome to The Breakfast Spread. It's just clicked over to a minute past 6 o'clock. You found yourself listening to PBS on a Thursday morning. Isn't that a wonderful thing? So good to be here. Big thank you to Matt, as always. Another terrific episode of Game Jams. You'll be able to catch them in a fortnight. But you can also go back and listen to the last 6 months of programs at pbsfm.org.au. If you need your indie video game soundtrack fix. This morning on the show, no guests to speak of. However, very excited to be premiering the new one from Rona just after 7:30. Some new music, some old music, some in-between music. I want to kick things off with a tune from Move D, absolute legend of the deeper, more atmospheric, housey space. I believe this was the first tune of his that I fell in love with back in the day. From a 2006 LP, Kunststoff. The name of this one is Beyond the Machine. Hope you're having a lovely morning, staying nice and warm. So we are getting just over the hump of winter. Or maybe not over the hump, but certainly past the midway point. These mornings are starting to get chilly. If at any point you feel like saying hello, the number to do so on is 0400 03 1067. Let me know what's going on in your world, where you tuned in from, all that jazz. Coming up for you in the next hour, gonna stay in this kind of atmospheric electronic space for the next 10-15 minutes. Then we might dip into some jazzier sounds. A brief brush through the elegant 80s. Before maybe rounding out the hour with some Fontaines. All of that and more. Don't go anywhere. You're listening to The Breakfast Spread.

just heard from Dividends, the tune there called Tell Them. Space Africa in there as well, with a tune called The Way Home. At the very top of the bracket, lovely tune there from Move D, called Beyond the Machine, which brings us up to date at 18 minutes past 6 o'clock on this Thursday morning. Top of the morning to Peter from Celius B7, appreciating the pockets of cosmic dust. Beautiful collaboration playing beneath me now from Rachel Kitchlew, SFJ, featuring the instrumentation of Sholto, David Barden, and Alexis Taylor of Hot Chip. The name of this tune is Truncate. I think we're going to head down this road musically for the next little while. Top of the morning to you. You're listening to PBS.

tune here from the incredible Chet Wickham, whom I played a song from on yesterday's show, actually, from this very album, but a different tune. Cloud 10 being the record in question, back in 2022, from the British multi-instrumentalist. We heard a tune there very appropriately titled Winter. Sinj Clark in the mix there as well, with a tune of his called Benoit from the 2023 LP Height of Love. Somebody in the text line there, G-Man74, reckons that sounds like a James Bond theme. I can't agree more. Erasmo Carlos before that with a tune called Sorriso Dela, coming out of Brazil in 1972. And at the very top, we did hear from Rachel Kichlou and SFJ, teaming up with a whole bunch of amazing musicians, including David Barden, Sholto, and Alexis Taylor of Hot Chip, on that tune called Truncate. The time is 24 minutes to 7 o'clock. Milo here with you on the breakfast spread. Got a tune to share with you now, one of the all-time great Australian songs, if not the best Australian song. Certainly in the conversation. From the Reels, this is Quasimodo's Dream.

Aldous Harding, Weight of the Planets, lifted off what I think is my favourite record of hers, Designer. It's pretty special cover to cover. Before it, Gary Davenport and a tune that was lifted from the Sky Girl compilation in 2016. Of course, it was a lot older than that, but a tune there called Sarah. Roxy Music in there as well with True to Life, that one taken from 1982's Avalon. And the Reels kicked us off there with Quasimodo's Dream. Pardon the frog in my throat. Quasimodo's Dream, just one of the finest songs to ever come out of this country. You are listening to The Breakfast Bread here on PBS 106.7. This one from Fontaine's DC will take us to 7 o'clock. From 2022's Skinty Fear, this is Nabokov.

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2: We just heard from Fontaines. Tune of theirs, Nabokov. It's a minute past 7 o'clock here on the breakfast spread. Hope you're having a lovely Thursday morning thus far. My name is Milo, with you for another couple of hours. Got a really pretty tune here from Common Saints to share with you. This one's called Equinox.

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True romance with respect, so brothers recollect. My romance with respect, so brothers recollect. 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

0: tune there from Sweetback, famously the instrumental section for Sade's music in the 80s and 90s. Made a record of their own in 96. Self-titled, in fact, Sweetback, and that was a tune, Al Natural. Before that, we did hear from Strong Boy, Tough Girl was the name of that one. Will Brain in the mix there too, with a gorgeous tune called Open, and Common Saints kicked off that last bracket with Equinox. Got a tune to share with you now from Nujabes. Gonna keep in that sort of hip-hop adjacent area.
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0: Young Disciples, and tune here, Step Right On. This one lifted from a record of theirs, I think in the late 90s. Before it, we did hear From the Far Side, iconic stuff there. Nice little Quincy Jones sample there, of Summer in the City. That one there, Passing Me By. And at the very top, New Derby is there, featuring the likes of C-Star and Akin from Sign. Tune there called Feather. I actually initially thought I was about to play the instrumental cut of that, but really, really, really great to hear that. The version with the vocals as well. My name is Milo. This is The Breakfast Spread. It's 29 minutes past 7 o'clock on your Thursday morning. I've got a tune to premiere from Rona on the other side of these messages.
1: 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Plus, don't miss the Harvey Sutherland Takeover this Saturday night and Milo Eastwood's fourth and final show on August 1st, wrapping up an epic 24 hours behind the Nightcat decks across the 2026 season. Every Sunday, it's Domingo Latino with salsa classes, a live band and dancing till late. 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
0: One of my favourite producers in the country. Rona is going from strength to strength. She's had an incredible 12 months from the release of her EP last year. It's All Here to playing Meredith Music Festival last year as well. This tune I have to premiere for you actually was written in a specific context for the Meredith Supernatural Amphitheatre. She obviously liked it so much that she's deciding to release it on her forthcoming EP, which is out next month, To the Ground, which goes after the same title of the tune we heard from her last month, which is absolutely incredible. Amazing music video for that one as well. She's got a headline show to announce on November the 7th, so put that aside in your calendars, everyone. But for the first time here in the world and on PBS, I want to play you a tune called In Movement from Rona.

quarter to eight on a Thursday morning. Pacific Coliseum plays beneath me. Manuel Dacquat on the Balearic re-rub of this tune, Beach Runner. Skeleton before that. Axel Bowman on the remix of his tune, Deep Scene. And Rona kicked us off. Brand new music from her in Movement. I believe that one is out either today or tomorrow. And she has a very special show to be announcing on November the 7th in a beautiful open-air setting. That's all I'm going to tell you. Stay tuned to her socials for more deets on that. My name is

0: Milo, this is the breakfast spread. I hope you're having an awesome morning so far. I've got a quick message to play, and then I think we're going to switch things up.
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0: And speaking of leaps and bounds, Swinging City is back, a live broadcast of Radio City and Swinging Doors later on this afternoon. It's happening down at the Yorkshire Stingo Hotel in Abbotsford. If you are the type of person that's able to get along this afternoon, I implore you to do so. Georgia Fields, Charles Jenkins, Leah Senior, Riz and the Sugar Plums, Sarah Carroll and Ella Hooper are all stopping by to hang out with Ernie and Crispy a little bit later on this afternoon. And you can always catch it live here on PBS 106.7 FM as we'll be broadcasting it live on the frequency. 13 minutes to 8 o'clock. Going to play you a tune now from a duo, by the name of Local Derby, comprising of local musicians Elsie Lang and Luke Henriques Gomes. This is from an EP of theirs a couple of years ago called Figuring It Out. I want to play you a tune called Dappled Light.

0: originally by Jennifer Page, an absolute pop classic released in the year 1998. That particular version there taken care of by Hatchie, as they are part of a string of singles that her record label put out many, many moons ago. There are so many good covers of that song as well. It's great to see that people are just truly appreciating the bare bones of that and adapting it in whatever ways that they do. The other version of that that I absolutely adore is from Jaipal in 2013, I believe it was, on that sort of leaked EP of his before Crush from Hatchie, when she heard from her husband, who goes as Rince. They actually make music together as Hatchie as well, but it's cool to hear them back to back. Does It Feel Like Heaven, the name of that one. Adored in the mix there too. House on Fire and Local Derby at the very top with Dappled Light. Milo here with you on The Breakfast Spread. It's a pleasure to be hanging out with you upon a Thursday, as I do each and every week. Got some messages to play, and then we'll continue on with the tunes. Sounds good?
1: Coming up at the Corner Hotel, Ben Queller, Daya, Weaned, The Pretty Littles, Motomari Music, and Umbe. 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
3: 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Swinging City, live to air from the Stingo on Hoddle Street, Thursday, July 23rd. 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
0: That is going on this afternoon. Going down and hang out with Crispy and Ernie at the Stingo, live to air here on PBS. Alrighty, onwards with the program. Here's a tune from Soul Stance. The name of this one is Blue Grassland, cut from 2001. Some good early 2000s loungy trip-hop sounds coming your way. If you want to get in touch, 0400 031 067. A couple of people have done so. Good morning to you. Just under an hour of the show to go. Keen as to play some tunes for you.

0: killer tune from Shaka Lion. Played this one a few times on the Brekkie Spread over the years. Love that fusion of dub and trap. Makes me feel a lot cooler than I actually am. Before it, Aerobic and a tune called Aquamarina. Tosca and a tune called Ocean Beat. That one from a 2000 album called Suzuki. And Soul Stance at the very top with Blue Grassland, which brings us up to date. 23 minutes past 8 o'clock on your Thursday. Milo here with you. Got more music to share with you on the other side of these.
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0: I want to play you a song from an artist coming out of Eora, Sydney. She goes by the name of Sarah Levins, and this is a tune called Evergreen.

Desafinado off key from Stan Getz and Joao Gilberto on the iconic Getz Gilberto LP. One of my favourite album covers of all time, just having a look at those beautiful colours and that gorgeous painting. Before it, we heard from Sue George, who recorded an entire album of David Bowie covers in Portuguese for the Wes Anderson film The Life Aquatic. Got to be one of my favourite soundtracks of all time. Actually, I'm going away with some friends this weekend, and a couple of the group members are organising a Life Aquatic themed murder mystery. So I'm gearing up on the soundtrack and gave the movie a rewatch last weekend in anticipation. Fantastic film. I reckon the soundtrack is absolutely marvellous. We did hear Sue George there taking care of Bowie's Space Oddity. Chris on the text line has informed me that David Bowie recorded a version of Space Oddity in Italian. I was unaware of that. I'm going to have to go check that out. That sounds amazing. Before that one from Sue George, we heard from Greta O'Leary and a tune called So Lucky. Sarah Levins kicked us off with Evergreen. Milo here with you on The Breakfast Spread, just 15 minutes of the program to go. Good morning to everybody on the text line. Out to Eli, or Ellie, Alessio Pitao. Out to Ambrose in Glen Waverley, and a few others that haven't left their names. If you'd like to get in touch, 0400 03 1067. Going to take this moment to have a little yarn over the top of Kenny Burrell's Chitlins Con Carne. To thank my members on a Thursday: Annie and the Makebelly, Bullet, Chaz and Pink, DJ Damage, IKSRE, El Tigro, John McGrath, My Lovely Haunting, and New Age Rock GG. My patron members: Carlton iLab Optometrist, Dale Parkinson, David Letch, Glenn Bartlett, James Plus Leo, Marcus Walsh, Matthew Chadwick, Matty HR, Maya Firth McCoy, and Tia Latisse. My business members: Caramel Creative, Hilary Walker Photography, Simon Boucher Electrical Contracting, Via Built and Wild Things. My friends for a decade: Benj Binks, Christella Bosca, Kev Bowers, Linda Kultz, Mad Max Carter, Robin Barnett, Stuart Main, Tom Shelton. My friends for life are John Kranz and Michael Dietrich.

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1: 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Every Sunday, it's Domingo Latino with salsa classes, a live band and dancing till late. The Nightcat, live and late since 1994. 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

Boomer Class from Dick Diver there. Before it, we heard a gorgeous tune from Raquel Martins with Little Boy and Faye Webster at the very top with A Dream with a Baseball Player. It's time for me to get out of here and hand over to Lauren, who'll be with you until 11. I'll be back tomorrow morning from 6 a.m. In the meantime, have a wonderful Thursday. But for now, over to you.

Good morning. How are we doing? I'm Lauren Plant, and you're listening to PBS on Thursday, the 23rd of July. Just gone 9 o'clock. As always, thanking Milo for that wonderful breakfast spread this Thursday morning. This is Down by the River. This show is being broadcasted on the lands of Wurundjeri people of the Kulin Nation. We pay respects to traditional custodians of this country and elders past and present, as well as to emerging leaders. We extend a respect to any First Nations, Aboriginal and Torres Strait Islander peoples joining us today. So as always, all going through until 11 o'clock this morning, 2 hours folk, indie, acoustic music for you. Music that showcases the ever-changing spirit of folk, all the while honouring its timeless art of storytelling through song. Plus, really, really excited, around about 10 o'clock this morning, I'm going to be playing my pre-recorded interview with Berlin-based, Danish-born singer-songwriter, producer, classically trained pianist, Agnes Obel. She recently released, she's going to be touring Australia and New Zealand at the end of September and is performing at the Sydney Opera House as well as coming to Melbourne on Saturday 26th of September at the wonderful Hamer Hall. So delighted that I got the opportunity to chat with Agnes, and we talk all things about tour and her wonderful albums and music and everything that inspires her as well. So that's going to be coming up, like I said, around about 10 o'clock this morning. So make sure you keep on listening in. But for the opening song, it's a song from Ewan McColl that was released originally in 1964 and then 1990 released it on his CD Black and White, but not on the LP issue of that album, funnily enough. This is the Moving On song. Like I said, Ewan McColl, going down by the river.

We've just been listening to Still City Sue here on Down by the River on PBS. That's off their debut album, The Red Zone. I played a track last week. That song is All the Fun. Very much loving that new album. And then we also heard from Georgia Shackleton. This year she released her new album From the Floorboards, which marks 125 years since her distant cousin Sir Ernest Shackleton set sail on the RRS Discovery. And the single was called The Ice King. And it was actually written by John Morrison and his crewmates a week after the Morning departed from the Discovery. And Captain Scott had ordered the relief vessel back to New Zealand to prevent her from being trapped in the ice alongside the Discovery. And the Discoverers were left to face the long Antarctic winter and waiting for the Morning to return the following spring with fresh supplies. And Georgia Shackleton had her own melody attached to those lyrics as well. So fascinating, fascinating song, The Ice King. And if you want to get in contact, 0400 03 1067, that is the number to text. Really, really easy to do so. Already heard all the way, talking from New Zealand. From New Zealand, good morning, Lauren, at Down by the River. I'm waiting anxiously for your show. This was a little bit before 9 o'clock. Love it so much. And that's from Camilla from Auckland. Oh my gosh, thank you so much for listening in. So glad to hear you've been enjoying the music. And yeah, would love to hear from everybody else and see what you're doing and how your week's been so far as well. And this next band, really fascinating reinvention of traditional Yi music, specifically the music of the Sani people of the Stone Forest in China's Yunnan province. And the band themselves are called the Manhu, M-A-N-H-U. And they've been playing together since 2003. And all members are from the Sani farming community. This track is called Ashima.

Thanks so much for listening to Down by the River here on PBS. I'm Lauren Plant. That's Sol Hopkins with Scream and Shout off his debut album Sol, which officially comes out tomorrow. His album launch will be at the Railway Hotel in Fitzroy North on Friday, July the 31st. That's next Friday, with Maeve Greave and the Rays as well. I saw Sol play on Saturday at the Tote supporting Leah Senior's gig, and it was brilliant. That is going to be a fantastic gig, and I'm so excited for that debut album to come out tomorrow. In that bracket of four, we're also treated to the Swedish folk rock band, who were founded in 1989. Hovendroven is their name, and the instrumental was Isaac Anders. And then the second song was from The Corries, who were a Scottish folk group off their 1970 album Scottish Love Songs. A perfect one for like a Sunday afternoon, that album. Got a lovely message in from Matt, who says, "Hi Lauren, week's going well. I've got my firefighter exam this Sunday and I'm looking forward to getting that out the way. Loving the show. The tunes are definitely helping calm the nerves." Thank you so much, Matt, for messaging in. Good luck. You'll be amazing. Go smash it. It'll be so, so good. And yeah, if you also want a message in, 0400 03 1067. But good luck, Matt. And I mentioned seeing Leah Senior at the Tote. Well, you can even see Leah Senior today, because PBS FM and Leaps and Bounds are presenting a live radio broadcast of Radio City and Swinging Doors with Crispy and Ernie. So it's today at the Yorkshire Stingo Hotel in Abbotsford between 1 and 5pm. Free entry and all are welcome. Stripped back live sets from Georgia Fields, Charles Jenkins, Leah Senior, of course, Riz and the Sugar Plums, Sarah Carroll and Ella Hooper. So that is going to be fantastic, like I said, between 1 and 5pm today at the Yorkshire Stingo Hotel in Abbotsford. So next couple of tracks and artists that we've got Kate Griffin, who is a UK banjo player, excuse me, and Machum Zango, who is a Mozambique multi-instrumentalist, revisiting their 2024 EP. This is the title track off that EP. Andy Bell actually mixed it. It's called Chopo.

Leaps and Bounds Music Festival is heating up venues across Yarra. 10 days of live music across Fitzroy, Collingwood, Abbotsford and Richmond is on now. Expect local lineups, pop-ups, record and zine fairs, all-ages gigs and one-off collaborations. 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On now until July 26. 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

That's Madeline Lemann off her second album, which is out now. Ripen on the Vine is the name of the album. That song is Steeple Mountain Dream, and the album launch is this Sunday, the 26th, at Northcote Social Club, and also going to be featuring Girlatones as well. Are you listening to me, Lauren Plant, with the Down by the River show here on PBS? The time is just coming up to 9:42 this Thursday morning, July the 23rd. In the middle of that bracket, we had Halen, who's a Belgium-based guitarist, producer, composer, and a track from this year's solo album, Short Stories, which kind of moves really fluidly and beautifully between jazz, folk, and free music as well. So I hope you enjoyed hearing that one. Thanks for some lovely messages in. Morning, Lauren. I was also at Leah Senior on Saturday to 9:42 this Thursday morning, July the 23rd. In the middle of that bracket, we had Halen, who's a Belgium-based guitarist, producer, composer, and a track from this year's solo album, Short Stories, which kind of moves really fluidly and beautifully between jazz, folk, and free music as well. So I hope you enjoyed hearing that one. Thanks for some lovely messages in.

awesome was Lear Senior, and also so amazing to see Sol Hopkins as well. If you want to message in, 0400 031 067, I would love to hear from you this morning. And it's not long actually until I will be playing my pre-recorded interview with the wonderful Agnes Obel. Recently announced she'll be touring Australia and New Zealand at the end of September and is performing in Melbourne on the 26th of September at Hamer Hall. So that is going to be coming up very, very soon, around about 10 o'clock this morning, so not long to go at all. But before all that, back in May, I played the debut single, Out of Luck, from a wonderful Melbourne-based artist and new folk singer-songwriter project called Bad Traffic. I've been eagerly awaiting their next single, and it is officially out now. This is Bad Traffic. This is Dead End.

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This is Down by the River. English singer Lucy Ward, Iceland's Fava Kuruta, we know very well from Portfolio Folk Festival, and Canadian Adin Towns together, Award Canusa Towns, came together in 2020, song off their debut album Unanswered, that's Orgabrim, which is a setting of a poem about the wilderness of nature by Latra Björg, an 18th century outcast fisherwoman whose poems were believed to cast spells on those who crossed her. Love that. And then the instrumental track was by the Finnish ensemble Ballast. Interestingly, kind of that Glen Nordic folk music with some jazz as well. Really love exploring those kind of two genres together, jazz and folk, and featuring on their 2019 album Svanvik as well. And if you have missed any of the songs that I played so far on the show, don't worry, it'll all be going up on the playlist a little bit later on today. You can go to our website, allthewpbsfm.org.au, and you can also go to the app as well. So, up now, I'm going to be playing my pre-recorded interview with Berlin-based, Danish-born singer, songwriter, producer, wonderful pianist Agnes Obel. I'm going to jump into our chat, straight after this song, which is off Philharmonic's, her debut studio album. And do you know, if ever there was a show, a radio show meant to play this song, I would like to think it is Down by the River, because quite literally taking you to the riverside with this one. I'm going to be playing my chat with Agnes Obel straight after Riverside.

0: Agnes Owell, thank you so much for coming on Down by the River here on PBS. So lovely to have you on the show. How are you?
1: I'm good. How are you?
0: I'm really, really good. Thank you. Just so excited to chat with you. It's been 4 years since your sold out Australian tour back in 2022. What are you most looking forward to about returning this September? We're so excited to have you back.
1: I'm looking forward to eat a lot of good food and drink coffee, to be honest. And then, playing the Sydney Opera House, of course. It's like a dream for me. So I played twice in Australia, in Sydney, and where I played just next to the Sydney Opera House. Yeah. And every time I was like, I really want to play the Sydney Opera House. So this time it's happening. So it's,
0: So exciting. Good food. And then you also, I'll be chatting a little bit later on because we're here in Melbourne. So excited to have you at the Hamer Hall as well. Going to be chatting about that later. But to kind of reflect back for you before making your debut Philharmonics, you were first kind of intrigued about how melody can be the storyteller of a song. What do you kind of feel that a melody can express that words maybe sometimes can't?
1: Yeah, I think there's a lot of knowledge and experience that lie outside of language, and we all know this, how we sense things and communicate things and feel things, and we can't put it into words. And I feel music can do that, but I also feel even music can expand our consciousness and our experience. I'm not saying my music is doing that, but I'm saying that it has an enormous potential, and it's just such a interesting field to work in, I would say.
0: And your music totally does do that. And I've seen that you've kind of spoken about how you are someone who thinks best in a quiet space, and obviously in a world that's becoming increasingly noisy and connected. How do you kind of protect that quiet space where your creativity thrives?
1: Yes, actually, I'm quite sort of a social person and very sort of open, and I love being around people. But I found out that I can't really find what I want to say musically if I'm doing it with others. It's just something I've learned with experience. It's just the ideas I have, they need sort of quiet, some stillness around me I'm very good at sort of sensing what other people want.
0: Okay.
1: And then I will end up doing that musically, you know? And so it's just, because I can only get my ideas out if I do it alone. It's just, I'm so influenced by everything all the time. Even the internet, I work on a computer with no internet. And my phone's, I really cannot get disturbed, and I try to really minimize influences. So it's just because the way my imagination is and my nervous system is, I just have to work alone to get my ideas out.
0: And what's that like when obviously it's such like a intrinsic process to work alone and to be in that creative space? What's it like then to then have someone else's perspective when you do like play it to someone else and kind of put your music out there? What's that feeling like?
1: Initially, it was terrifying, I have to say. First time I heard my music together with a lot of people, it was before I was touring. It was in a Danish film called Submarino, and it had three songs in the film. First of all, I found out it was demo versions they had used by mistake. And I found out in the cinema in Berlin at the Berlinale. And then I had a minor panic attack when it happened, and it was so weird. I didn't even really see how it complemented the film because it was so much my music and I couldn't really lift myself out of it. I don't really know if I ever learned that, to be honest. It's maybe some kind